0: J103 with Consumed by Fire and What If. Hi, I'm Brad, and we are right in the middle of our summer share-a-thon, where it's your chance to make an impact by making sure that hope and encouragement and the changing of lives continues on J103. So I would encourage you to do your best gift right now at j103.com. In fact, did you know that when you partner with J103, you're not only ministering to those here in the Tennessee Valley, but you're also ministering to those in the Safna Valley, which is in Iraq. Carl wrote in and said, when I was deployed, I missed home and I couldn't talk to my wife. So I pulled up J103 on the internet and I would get encouragement in the Middle East. I really couldn't talk to anybody at home because of the time change, but I would stay up at night listening to J103 because it brought me closer to home. It also strengthened my faith because I knew no matter where I was, God was right there with me. God would always remind me that my purpose was in Iraq. And while I was there, I helped three fellow soldiers find Jesus. They were asking me questions because they saw the encouragement away from my home and family. Well, we've got soldiers right here on the front lines, fighting the enemy daily. In fact, you're one of them, and you need that hope and encouragement to continue fighting the good fight. And your partnership, that's going to make sure that the hope and the encouragement and lives are changed through the music and the ministry. Well, this is a critical time for our ministry, so I want to encourage you to do a one-time gift of $100 or $25 a month, as we have a $125,000 need. 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Without partners, there is no J103. 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
3: J103 weather.
4: Increasing clouds and breezy for your Wednesday night. Thursday, 75 in the morning, a high of 84. We're going to be watching for the remnants of Tropical Storm Arthur to bring heavy rain 3 to 5 inches south of the Tennessee Valley. In the Tennessee Valley, we'll get some scattered showers and thunderstorms Thursday afternoon. Gusty winds, areas of heavy rain, that's going to be the biggest threat. Friday, we'll have a front sliding through that will bring additional scattered showers and thunderstorms into the Tennessee Valley. Download the Local 3 weather app, free for iPhone and Android. I'm Chief Meteorologist David Carnes for the Local 3 Storm Alert Team.
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0: 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And you know when you're anxious, your productivity goes down, right? You can't collect your thoughts, and you definitely cannot be encouraging. In fact, you know, you may be experiencing some anxiousness right now. And if so, I'd pray that Father God would just take that anxiousness and make it fade away. Tina wrote to us and said, "My daughter has suffered severe panic attacks and depression since she was 4 years old." Now, put the car in park for a second. At 4 years young, that should be an age of wonder and asking every single question under the sun, right? Well, they've had her on all kinds of medicines, but now she just listens to J103. She uses your songs to take all that fear away. Now, you may not be as anxious as Tina's daughter, but isn't it comforting to know that you can turn on J103, whether it be noon or night, and there's Father God providing the right song at just the right time to meet your needs? And I bet that song includes a lot of hope and encouragement and joy, right? Well, we need your partnership to ensure that hope and encouragement and the changing of lives continues on J103. This is a very critical time for the ministry, and we're in the process of raising $125,000 by the end of Thursday. This is how God has kept our ministry alive and well for the last 31 years. 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

0: 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Hi, I'm Brad, and we are right in the middle of our summer share-a-thon, where it's your chance to make an impact in this ministry by making sure that the hope and the encouragement and the changing of lives continues on J103. 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And by the way, if you've got kids, you are building a legacy. Marie wrote to us and said, my car stays on J103. My husband, my children, and myself enjoy getting in the car and turning it up to listen to Jesus songs, as my six-year-old daughter calls them. They just raise their hands and praise the Lord. It is so touching, and it seems the right song comes on at just the right time. Well, this is a critical time for our ministry, and we need to raise $125,000 by the end of Thursday. 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You see, without partners, there is no J103. 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

0: 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Hi, I'm Brad, and we are right in the middle of our summer share-a-thon, where it's your chance to partner with us to make sure that the hope and the encouragement and the changing of lives continues on J103. And so I want to encourage you to make an impact right now, doing your best gift at J103.com. And I want you to think about the last time you're experiencing a real tough time. Jim wrote to us and said, "My wife walked out on me and my three kids. It has been the most difficult time of my life. I've been a Sunday school teacher and a preacher for years. But it was through the ministry of J103 that kept me focused on the fact that God was good. And he was going to bring me through it. It took me 10 months, but here I am saying that God is good. And J103 is part of that. Thank you so much." Now, maybe you haven't experienced that kind of tough time. But during your tough time, wasn't it awesome you could turn on J103 and you would hear the right song at just the right time for you? And I bet that song was full of hope and encouragement, joy, and a message about how God loves you and how he's going to bring you through whatever you're going through. But you know, that doesn't happen unless we have partners like you. The hope, the encouragement, that all just fades away. So if you partnered with us in the past, or maybe you're a brand new partner and you want to be involved in this ministry, please do a one-time gift of $100 or $25 a month. Or maybe God has put something special on your heart that's going to change someone's life. I would encourage you to give that. This is a critical time for us to have partners, as we're in the process of raising $125,000 by the end of Thursday. You see, this is how God has kept our ministry alive and well for the last 31 years. So we want to make sure that we offer you hope and encouragement, and the music in the ministry keeps changing lives here in the Tennessee Valley. 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
4: Increasing clouds and breezy for your Wednesday night. Thursday, 75 in the morning, a high of 84. We're going to be watching for the remnants of Tropical Storm Arthur to bring heavy rain 3 to 5 inches south of the Tennessee Valley. In the Tennessee Valley, we'll get some scattered showers and thunderstorms Thursday afternoon. Gusty winds, areas of heavy rain, that's going to be the biggest threat. Friday, we'll have a front sliding through that will bring additional scattered showers and thunderstorms into the Tennessee Valley. Download the Local 3 weather app, free for iPhone and Android. I'm Chief Meteorologist David Carnes for the Local 3 Storm Alert Team.
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1: 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April wrote to us and said, I was in a very dark place at one point. I was driving home from work and was just burdened down when the song Chainbreaker came on. It was perfect timing. And I pulled over and listened to the words carefully. And something just came over me and I prayed like I never prayed before. I started driving again, but this time I was at peace. This is the kind of impact you have when you become a partner with J103. Well, this is a critical time for our ministry, and we're in the process of raising $125,000 by the end of Thursday. So I want to encourage you to do a one-time gift of $100 or $25 a month, or maybe you could step out in faith and do a leadership gift of $1,000 or $2,500. 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Or maybe you could do that $100 or that $25 a month. 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

0: J103 with Patrick Mayberry, and thank the Lord. And we are right in the middle of our summer share-a-thon, where it's your opportunity to make sure that hope and encouragement and the changing of lives continues on J103. 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Eleanor wrote in and said, "I thank the Lord for your ministry. It fills me up and my children on our car rides. We don't have great reception up here in Roane County where we live, but we sing through the static anyway. My children are hiding scripture and songs about Jesus and the character of God in their hearts because of your hard work. Thank you." You know, letters like this, this is the impact you have when you become a partner. Well, this is a very critical time for the ministry. And so we're in the process of raising $125,000 by the end of Thursday. So I want to encourage you to do a one-time gift of $100 or $25 a month, or maybe you could step out in faith and do a leadership gift of $1,000 or maybe $2,500. 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

0: 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Hi, I'm Brad, and we are right in the middle of our summer share-a-thon, where it's your chance to partner with us to make sure that hope and encouragement and the changing of lives continues on J103. 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And I'd like to share another story of a person who, because of partners that believe in this ministry, is receiving hope and encouragement. This gentleman says, I am a local truck driver. As I am on the road and traffic is bad, or I'm going to a new area and my anxiety is heightened, I hear a song that reminds me that God is sovereign, that He is in control of everything, and He cares about me. I can cast all my cares, traffic concerns, or other anxieties upon Him, and He cares and He helps me through it. Thank you for all you do. Now, maybe you haven't been as anxious as this truck driver, but when you do get anxious, isn't it awesome? 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
6: Increasing clouds and breezy for your Wednesday night. Thursday, 75 in the morning, a high of 84. We're going to be watching for the remnants of Tropical Storm Arthur to bring heavy rain 3 to 5 inches south of the Tennessee Valley. In the Tennessee Valley, we'll get some scattered showers and thunderstorms Thursday afternoon. Gusty winds, areas of heavy rain, that's going to be the biggest threat. Friday, we'll have a front sliding through that will bring additional scattered showers and thunderstorms into the Tennessee Valley. Download the Local 3 weather app, free for iPhone and Android. I'm Chief Meteorologist David Carnes for the Local 3 Storm Alert Team.
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0: J103 with Black Sheep from Ben Fuller. I'm Brad, and we are right in the middle of our summer share-a-thon, where it's your chance to partner with us to make sure that hope and encouragement and the changing of lives continues on J103. And this is a very critical time for the ministry. So I want to encourage you to do your best gift right now at j103.com. And I'd like to share this story with you about another life that was changed. Jessica wrote in and said, "For the past 2 years, I have strengthened my relationship with the Lord. My teenage daughter is now asking me about J103 and why certain music makes her feel bad, but J103 does not. Yesterday, she asked for a cross necklace that said Jesus wept and immediately said that if Jesus cried for me, then I know he cares and I want to know him. The hour drive home daily listening to J103 has definitely drowned out the influence of media and public school so that Jesus could get to her heart. Thank you so much for allowing J103 to influence our kids." Now, maybe you're like Jessica and you've got kids that are growing up listening to J103. Isn't it awesome that at any time of day or night, they're going to hear the right song at just the right time? And that song's going to be full of hope and encouragement and joy and a message about how God loves them. But you know what? That doesn't happen unless we have partners like you. The hope, the encouragement, that just all fades away. So if you've partnered with us in the past, or if you're a brand new partner and you want to be involved in this ministry, please, this is a very critical time. I would encourage you to do that one-time gift of $100 or that $25 a month. Or maybe you could do a leadership gift of $1,000 or $2,500. That'd be awesome if you could do that $2,500, because the guys will come in tomorrow morning and go, wow, those people at night, they really believe in the hope and the encouragement. You see, this is a critical time for us to have partners, as I was saying, as we're in the process of raising $125,000 by the end of Thursday. So we've been around for 31 years. This is how God has kept this ministry alive, through partners. So if you're a first-time partner, or again, you haven't given in a while, this would be a great time to get on board. You can do your best gift right now at j103.com.
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0: 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I'm Brad, and we are right in the middle of our summer share-a-thon, where it's your chance to make sure that hope and encouragement and the changing of lives continues on J103. 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And I want to read this letter from Marla. She says, I used to have panic attacks that were so bad that I would go to the hospital because I thought I was having a heart attack. Then I got saved, and they went away. And the only guys I can get them off my mind is to listen to J103. You guys make everything about my day totally about him. And listening to the words you guys get through the music that you play, it's really uplifting. Now, maybe you haven't experienced anxiety like Marla, but when you did experience anxiety, wasn't it awesome that you could turn on J103 and there was a song full of hope and encouragement and joy, and Father God also saying, child, I'm going to get you through this. 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

0: 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Hi, I'm Brad, and we are right in the middle of our summer share-a-thon, where it's your chance to partner with us to make sure that hope and encouragement and the changing of lives continues on J103. 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And when was the last time you were reassured that you were doing the right thing? Joanna wrote to us and said, as a longtime listener, I cannot count the number of times that God has used J103 to speak directly into my life. It amazes me how the right song at the perfect time comes on and speaks directly to me. Many times I have received confirmation God hears my prayers through J103. I've received encouragement at times when I have felt things were falling apart. I've received reassurance that I'm doing a good job as a mother when I hear my teenagers sing along with the songs. I know J103 is helping plant the seed in their lives to help guide them in today's world full of temptation. Thank you, J103, for spreading God's word and for touching not just my family, but so many others. Most of all praise, honor, and glory to God. Now, maybe you're saying the same thing about how your kids use J103 to experience God. But that would not happen without partners. And we need your partnership. It's a very critical time for the ministry to make sure that hope and encouragement and the changing of lives continues. 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
4: Increasing clouds and breezy for your Wednesday night. Thursday, 75 in the morning, a high of 84. We're going to be watching for the remnants of Tropical Storm Arthur to bring heavy rain 3 to 5 inches south of the Tennessee Valley. In the Tennessee Valley, we'll get some scattered showers and thunderstorms Thursday afternoon. Gusty winds, areas of heavy rain, that's going to be the biggest threat. Friday, we'll have a front sliding through that will bring additional scattered showers and thunderstorms into the Tennessee Valley. Download the Local 3 weather app, free for iPhone and Android. I'm Chief Meteorologist David Carnes for the Local 3 Storm Alert Team.
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0: J103 and Left It in the River from Jamie McDonald. I'm Brad, and we are right in the middle of our summer share-a-thon, where it's your chance to make sure that hope and encouragement and the changing of lives continues on J103. 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And I'd like to share the story about Jill, who, because of partners that believe in this ministry, is receiving hope and encouragement not only for her, but for her mom as well. She says, I take care of my mother at home, so I'm not able to go to church. 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The station's been there for me, and it has kept me going. It is such an encouragement to me. I think it's also really touched some of the caregivers who come in to help us. Now, Jill wouldn't have shared that story with us unless it was for partners. 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

0: 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Hi, I'm Brad, and we're right in the middle of our summer share-a-thon, where it's your chance to make an impact in this ministry. 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And when was the last time you were in a situation that you could not get out of? This young lady said, I get so mad at God sometimes because of certain situations that I am facing. And he's just like, hey, listen to this song. Or how about focus on what Brad or Ted has to say right now? His gentle nudge through J103 is all it takes sometimes to get me more focused on him and less on what Satan is trying to distract me with. I can literally be screaming at God. Trust me, he can handle it. And he just slides in the right song, phrases or words at just the right time for me. Thank you, J103, for your faithfulness to God and your commitment to our community. You know, that letter would not have been written if it wasn't for partners. And we need your partnership to make sure the hope and encouragement and the changing of lives continues. 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I'd encourage you to give that. Or maybe you could step out in faith and do a leadership gift. You could do a $1,000 or a $2,500. 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Without partners, there is no J103. So I want to encourage you. 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In fact, during this next song, would you be the first of three that would do that? 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Your best gift right now at J103.com.
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0: J103 with Chris Tomlin and How Good It Is. Okay, I'm going to apologize for my voice. We've had such a great 24 hours, actually more than that, getting ready in our first day of our summer share-a-thon. It's over. It's day number two. The final day is today. This is the last day. We'll be back tomorrow, regular programming. Hopefully we'll be able to say, God did it. He raised up the total amount needed here on this ministry, the $125,000. We'll have Dollywood tickets to give away again tomorrow, starting on the morning show. We'll have some special guests going to be hanging out with us, one of our new artists. But we've got a long way to go before then. Will you be praying for us today? Pray that God encourages us, encourages you, encourages others to faithfully support this ministry. Maybe it is that one-time gift of $100. Maybe it's that gift of $25 a month. Let's make it happen right now. What do you say? You can give at J103.com. It's the last day. Did I mention that?
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J103 with Toby Mac and Forrest Frank and Heaven on My Mind. Isn't that an incredible song? That's a good song of teamwork there too, right? With Toby and Forrest teaming up together. It kind of reminds me of here at J103. 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I'm praying for $250,000, and that's going to take a miracle. That's going to take people saying, yes, I hear you, Ted. Count me in. I want to be a part of this and make sure that J103 is around. Here's our gift of whatever God lays on your heart. $100,000, $500,000, $10, $25 a month, $50 a month, $1,000 a month.

0: hope and encouragement. 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

0: J103 with Mercy Me, and that's Make It Well. Hi, I'm Ted at 602. I hope you slept good last night, but if you didn't, then this morning as you're getting up, you know what? That song is for you, because God's saying, hey, it's going to be okay today. Whatever it is you're facing, it's going to be all right. I'm Ted, and that's Jared, and this is day number 2 of our summer share-a-thon. That's right, 7 o'clock tonight, we're done. And right now, $125,000 is the critical need. We're using that word critical on purpose. It's not just a word like, oh, let's stir up some excitement here. No, this is meaningful. This is the word that it's going to take to let us know exactly where we are in this ministry and financially. It's a critical need, $125,000. And after yesterday and all the pre-pledges, we thank God that we are only $60,100 left to go. That's it by 7 o'clock tonight. So we're going to tell you all about that, how you can be a part of it, and then we're going to get these phones rocking today with your calls. Cloudy and 77 right now. If you've got any yard work or anything to do today, get it done before this afternoon, because we are definitely going to get some rain, some showers and thunderstorms coming through the area this afternoon, this evening, okay? 84 degrees for the high. Jared's here with us. Jared, would you open us up in prayer today, and then just, again, remind people why it's so important that we have to get this ministry fully funded by today.
1: Yeah, for sure. God, thank you so much for another day. Thank you for this last day of our summer share-a-thon. We come excited,
0: amen,
1: and expectant about what you were going to do to fund the $60,100 for your ministry. And God, I want to be reminded of that this morning for myself too, that this is your ministry. And so because of that, God, we trust that you're going to fund it and you're going to bring in those that you have to give to this ministry. And while it may be easy to try to take things into our own hands, God, that's never the best idea. The best idea is to call upon you with open hands, and that's what we do this morning. We open up our hands, we open up our hearts to what you are going to do today, and then we get to sit back and watch. And so, God, we lay it in your hands, and we trust you, and we thank you in advance in Jesus' name. Amen. The phone number is 423-893-6767. Gosh, I don't like saying that $60,100. I'm like, go ahead and knock out that first 100 and put us under that $60,000. So you could be the first one to call. But of course, it's not just about, you know, going under the $60,000 need or being the first one to call. More importantly, it's about the impact that God uses this ministry to make. We got this email recently. My children and I listen to J103 all the time, on the way to school, on the way home, and both of my kids keep their room radio tuned into J103. They insist on leaving it on while they sleep. So even while they sleep, the music and messages pour into their souls. She has a son that's 10, her daughter is 7. And she said, they insisted that we give to this ministry. My husband was out of work for 5 months, and recently he's been back employed. We've got a lot of debt and struggles because of that. I wish we could give more, but at this time we want to give $52. That's a dollar a week, yeah, for the year. 50 from me and $1 from each of my kids. I love this becoming a family thing, and I love the idea that they're giving for every week of the year that they're blessed by J103. 52, all of them. That's the power of what God does through this ministry for the entire family. By the way, I just want to point something out. Please don't be apologetic about what you gave. If you gave what God called you to give, that's all it takes. We just prayed about it. We just said, God, you have all the funds for this ministry raised up. So all we're asking you to give is the portion that God has set aside for you. And then we trust that God's going to bring it all together. So I want to say thank you to you and your kids for their faithfulness. And I'm so grateful that God has used this ministry to impact your family's lives. My guess is you've listened for long. You've got a similar story.
0: You know, your story may begin right now with your partnership to this ministry of J103. You may be saying, okay, let's try this. I've never done it before. And you can be a first-time partner with this ministry. Are we going to start off day number 2, our final day? Are we going to start this off with somebody that's brand new to this ministry, that's never partnered with this ministry before? If that's you, go ahead, 423-893-6767. 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If this is your first time to partner with this ministry, it's super simple. They'll walk you right through that process. It only takes a minute or two, and you'll be making that gift that makes a big difference. You can also do that online, too, by the way, at j103.com. Is it going to be a brand new partner that's going to be our first caller today, or is it going to be an existing partner that says, I've been doing this for years, or I've done it before, occasionally I do it, I'm a monthly partner, but here's an extra gift? Is it going to be somebody that's an existing partner family member? I'm curious. Who's going to be the first one? 423-893-6767. Is that first gift going to be one of these two? Is it going to be a $100 gift, like Jared mentioned, that'll take us right at $60,000? Or $60,000 to go? Or could that first gift today be a leadership gift of $1,100 that would take us not below $60,000, but below $59,000? Yes. And then, guess what? We could see your $1,100 gift doubled this next 20, 30 minutes. This hour's need. Are you ready for this? Now, again, last day. So keep in mind, our goals, our needs are going to be elevated per hour, because we've got to get this done by 7 o'clock tonight. $3,000 is this hour's need. Can you start us off with your best gift towards that $3,000 right now? 423-893-6767 or j103.com.

0: J103 with Hopeful, and that's Everything is Beautiful. That's that sound of the summer right there, and it is. Everything is beautiful. God's on his throne. He's got it, even in the midst of thunderstorms and all of that. All right, how are we going to start off this final day? We're praying for that very first person to call through, and we've had a couple. There's still room for you, though, because, again, we've got to get all the way to $125,000.
1: Right.
0: Yesterday, we were short of the need $7,400, $7,436. So we started off this morning with $60,100. So where is God going to take this ministry? Who's he going to use? Well, let's say there's two people that came in at the same time. Joe, I think, got the nudge there. It's a photo finish at the beginning. And Joe from Rossville, Georgia, gets us started off with a $200 gift per month.
1: Wow.
0: That's $2,400. And then right on his heels, Jerry from Coalfield, Tennessee. I'm going to have to look where that is. A one-time gift, well, actually, it's $25 a month, what we're requesting, one of the actual, you know, suggested giving levels. So with that said, right off the bat, we've got $2,700 right now. We're going to come back, and we're going to tell you what we're going to do with that gift and that challenge, but it's going to take you getting to the phone right now to keep that momentum going this morning. The number's 423-893-6767, 423-893-6767, or j103.com. Oh, okay. Maybe not.
1: Yeah, so Jill says, I take care of my mother at home, so I'm not going to be able to go to church. So I listen to J103 24 hours a day, 7 days a week, and it's like my church service. The station has really been there for me and has kept me going. It's such an encouragement to me. I think it's also really touched some of the caregivers who come in to help us. I'm so grateful that God can use the ministry in people like Jill's life, because sometimes when you need that encouragement or you need those people to come beside you in some of those lonely moments, God just uses the song at just the right time, or he uses something that Ted says in the morning, or something Brad says in the afternoon, or Therese says in the middle of the day to bring you hope when you need it the most. And I'm so grateful that God does it in Jill's life, but I'm thankful that he does it in your life and my life as well. So that's what we're inviting you to be a part of right now when you call 423-893-6767 or when you give at j103.com.
0: So hand me that broom. We got a little bit of cleanup here to do, just a little bit. It's okay. God's in control. Wasn't $200 a month. Sorry, Joe. Somebody picked Joe up off the floor. He's okay.
1: That's what we're cleaning up with the broom. It's Joe.
0: It was a $200 one-time gift, and we are so grateful for that. That is awesome. So just like that, in our first song of this hour, $500
1: yes.
0: came in towards
1: Thank
0: that $3,000. So here's what I'm wondering. If in this next song, could we match those two gifts? That's $500 total. One person could say, yeah, here's a $500 gift. Somebody could come in and say, here's my gift of $100, and then four other people would come in. It could be one person saying, here's $50 a month. It could be two people saying, just like Jerry, here's $25 a month. It could be somebody that's listening right now that could say, hey, Joe, sorry for your heart attack right there that you almost had, but let me clean that up. Here is my gift of $200 a month. Or a one-time gift of $2,400. That would almost do it. That would almost get us past this hour's need. And moving forward, we cannot have any hours today that we do not hit the need. So can you start us off right now with your best gift? Just like Joe, just like Jerry, can we count on you right now? 423-893-6767. Nobody's on the phone. You've got a clear field in front of you there. Can you fill up that next phone line, that first one? 423-893-6767 or j103.com.

0: 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It's 6:20. Good morning, I'm Ted, and that's Jared, and we are so excited to be here with you today to watch God raise up the full support to keep encouraging this ministry, to keep reaching people with hope and encouragement. 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
1: Stephanie said, this is my car, it's my space, it's my radio, so it's my J103. I love that. She said, what that means for me is hope and encouragement. For my kids, for those who ride with me, what that means is hope and encouragement, because I will not change the station when others are in the car. I know that there are seeds that are being planted. Only God knew that 20 years ago, I was listening to the radio at work. J103 was one of the few stations that we could get. And all I can remember is those words, shining the light. Now, 20 years later, J103 is shining the light into my life, giving me peace of mind and playing awesome songs. 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I call J103 my radio station too. 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
0: So I've got several Amazon type subscriptions. You got Amazon Prime, you've got Amazon Music, you've got I've got probably five or six of those because I do a lot of DJing and stuff, so I have to have these different ones. Some of these Amazon subscriptions, I don't even know what they're for. But it's like $9.99, $13.99, $12.99, $59.99, you know, that are coming out. And I know if I was the best steward possible, I'd probably go and look, and I may be paying more double than I need to. But you're right. What is the subscription fees that you're paying today? Well, this is not a subscription fee you're paying. This is an investment in the kingdom of God. And can you be like Joe, who said, here's a one-time investment into this ministry, $200? Could you be like Jerry to say, I want to do a monthly investment into this ministry of J103. Here's my $25 a month. During this next song, would you be one of five people? Would you be the first one of five people? There's nobody on the phone right now. Would you be the first one of five people to say, here's my one-time gift or here's my monthly gift? You ready? Be the first one of five to do that. What's the amount? That's between you and the Lord. It may be $10, maybe $1,000, one time, monthly, whatever. But let's get it done. Could we see five right now during this next song? You say God uses small gifts, big gifts, monthly gifts, one-time gifts. He uses all those things, and that goes perfectly with this song. If this ministry impacts your life, if God communicates and talks to you through these songs, would you give right now to ensure it continues? 423-893-6767 or J103.com.

0: does. You know how I know that proof of that? Because he uses me. If he can use me, he definitely can use all things. Hi, I'm Ted, and that happens to be Jared, and we are just praising God for Justine and James. Justine and James just called 423-893-6767. 423-893-6767. They got to talk to one of the nicest people ever, Denise. And they said, can we give a gift of $50? Guys, you sure can. And we are so grateful for that. And just like that, from Dayton, Tennessee, you are impacting the world for Jesus through this ministry here at J103. God bless you. Will you be next? We've got one person on the phone right now, counting on you to be the next person. Four phone lines available for you. I think Grace is in there. Shannon's in there. I heard a couple other people in there when I went by the room. They would love to talk to you this morning and just celebrate with you your faithfulness and your giving to this ministry. 423-893-6767 or j103.com.
1: You mentioned Denise. This is not the same Denise, but a different Denise called in and said, since my husband died back in 2012, J103 has played such a crucial part of my life. I started listening not long after that, and J103, along with God, helped me to get through the most difficult time of my life. Every time I needed it, the right song came on. Since then, God's blessed me with a wonderful husband. We just celebrated our 10-year anniversary, and God has blessed me so much through your ministry. I have to share that with others. So many people need hope, so thank you for providing it. And by the way, she's not just talking to me or Ted. She's talking to you. That's what your partnership makes possible. In people's darkest moments, J103 is there to provide hope. Today, a song's going to play that encourages somebody when they need it the most. The right words are going to come on that cause somebody to recognize their need for Jesus. The right melody is going to play that brings somebody peace in Jesus when they need it the most. And that only happens because of your partnership.
0: You know, Justine and James that I was just talking about with their one-time gift of $50, they're double dippers. What that means is they gave a one-time gift of $50. They just called back and said, hey, can we do $30 a month too?
1: Awesome.
0: So just like that, yes. There's $30 a month. God bless you guys. Thank you for your one-time gift. Thank you for your monthly pledge. You mean you can do that? Of course you can. In fact, here's what I'd love to see. I would love to see in this next song, oh goodness, it's 6:30. And we're not even halfway to this hour's need yet. I would love to see five people that would say, count me in as a double dipper. I'll do that too. Here's my one-time gift of whatever the amount is God lays on your heart. And here's my monthly pledge. $25, $30, $50, $100, $10 a month, whatever it is. Would you become a double dipper? It's not good when you're eating chips and dip with family members or chicken wings and sauce or anything like that. You don't want to double dip there or chips and queso. But double dip in here when you're giving to this ministry is great. Right now, would you be the very first one of five to follow Justine and James's lead and say, yes, count me in. I want to be a double dipper. You ready? Or if you're a single dipper, that's okay too. You can do that right now too. 423-893-6767. The important thing is we keep those phones ringing because we have got to get to $3,000 by the end of this hour. We've got $2,090 to go. 423-893-6767 or j103.com.

0: J103, that's a new artist by the name of Carly Ann Taylor. And why should I worry? That's a good question, isn't it? If we know that the same God that provided for us yesterday is the same God that's in control today, then why should I worry? Did you survive yesterday? I would say the answer is yes. Are you going to survive today? It's the same God. Why should I worry? It's 6:35. I'm Ted. That's Jared. And we are fighting back the worry, fighting back the concern that this ministry is not fully funded. And that at 7 o'clock tonight, if it is not fully funded, well, we just don't want to talk about that right now. We've already had to make some painful cuts, and there will be more coming if we don't hit that a little bit later on today, 7 o'clock tonight. So that starts by hitting the $3,000 this hour. And here's where we are towards that, in case you're a big picture kind of person. $2,090 left to go this hour. $2,090 left this hour. Am I asking you to do all of that? Maybe. More than likely not. More than likely I'm asking you to be a part of that. What can you do towards that? 423-893-6767. 423-893-6767 or J103.com.
1: Catherine said, I drive a special needs bus in McMinn County, and one of the little guys on my bus used to be so angry. But now, after a month on my route and him hearing the music on J103, he's singing along to them now, and it blesses me. It's so amazing that God uses that. That just reminds me the many places that J103 reaches in our community. Whether it's on the back of the bus, whether it's in the back of a police car, whether it's into the jails, whether it's into the classrooms, whether this time of year it's into the summer camps, whether it's in the back seat of your car. God uses this ministry to reach so many lives, and sometimes I can get nearsighted because I think about my car. That's where I listen to J103, and I think, oh man, it's just a blessing for me. But no, when you partner with this ministry, yes, you're ensuring the blessings here for you and your family, but you're also sending it out to so many places across the Tennessee Valley, and lives are being changed.
0: So do you think everybody that could have given yesterday at this time did? I don't think so. And again, I'm not mad, not upset, not trying to point a judgmental finger, but I bet you that there are people listening right now. I'm sure of it. There are people listening right now that did not give yesterday that God may have told them to give. That's okay. You can do that now. You can make up for that today. You know, yesterday during this hour, $3,152 was raised. During this hour yesterday, $3,152. So far this hour, $910 has been raised. This is the last day. There is no tomorrow morning to see what happens. This is not the middle day. This is the last day. So can I count on you with your one-time gift of $100? Can I count on you with your gift of $25 a month? Would you be a double dipper and maybe do both? Or maybe you could kick us off. We haven't had a leadership gift yet today. A leadership gift of $1,000. That'll get the ball moving really quickly. Because then when that's given, then other people's like, hey, wait a minute. Okay, yeah, I'm going to give right now. So there I get a double impact into the ministry because I'm matching their gift. It's like both of us are giving together. You see what I mean? You're giving what God lays on your heart to give, but God uses it as encouragement for others. Your best gift right now. Nobody is on the phone. Nobody has given since 6:28. That's 10 minutes ago, 11 minutes ago. Will you be a part of this ministry right now on this last day? 423-893-6767. 423-893-6767. And you can give online too at javen03.com. You want to know how special you are to this ministry? Most importantly, how special you are to God? This song from Brandon Heath is for you. 423-893-6767 or J103.

0: J103. That's Brandon Heath and Ryan Ellis. And you are highly favored. Did you know that today? You may have crawled out of bed this morning, fallen out of bed this morning, drug yourself out of bed this morning, and you may thinking, I'm worthless. I'm not good for anything. But no, hear that song. Hear God speaking to you through that song. You are highly favored today. Bank on that. It is 6:42. We have got 18 minutes to go. And Ara is making it happen this morning from down in Dalton, Georgia. And Ara is a brand new partner
1: yes.
0: to this ministry. And Ara says, I want to do that $25 a month. Here we go. That is incredible. So with that said, with Ara's gift coming into the fold here, that means we have left this hour in the next 17 minutes, $1,778 to go. $1,778 to go to be fully funded this hour.
1: You can be a part of it right now at 423-893-6767. You can also give online at j103.com because you are encouraging people like Brenda. She said, the moment I first switched on J103 after I moved into the area a few years ago, a song came on that spoke directly to my heart like a message from heaven. She said, it's kind of hard to even put into words or describe, but since that day, I know no matter what I need, I find it in the music on J103. Thank you for being a beacon of hope in this world that seems to always be changing. Isn't that wild to think that a song can act as a direct message from heaven? I honestly don't know if I would believe it, besides the fact that, well, it's happened to me, and I've heard stories of it happening over and over again. I'm so thankful that God has this ministry in place so that he can use it to send us those direct messages from heaven. That's the power of the delivery avenue that you're getting behind when you partner with the ministry of J103 at 423-893-6767 or j103.com.
0: You know, people ask me when we're in the middle of a share-a-thon like this. I had somebody ask me just yesterday when I was getting my wife's car worked on. It's like, how in the world do you look at a need like $125,000 and how do you stay upbeat and encouraged and hopeful asking for money? This person that I was speaking with has their own ministry, a nonprofit ministry, and it's like, it's tough asking for funds. I'm like, actually, it's not. Therese, who you're going to be hearing here in just a little bit, she'll be in here with Tom, she just texted me a prayer. Can I read the prayer to you that Therese shared? I don't think she'll mind. Lord, will you help give my friend Ted your words today? Take away all the stress and the pressure he might feel about raising funds right now and replace it with your peace. God, let him breathe in your kindness and care and exhale it all over Chattanooga through the role you've given him. Bless him, anoint him, strengthen him, encourage him today. In Jesus' name, amen.
1: Amen.
0: Therese, thank you so much for that prayer. That means so much. It does. And I am filled with God's peace. And because this is his ministry. It's been here for 31 years. God raised up this ministry using people just like you, just like Ara, just like Justine and James and others, and just like the next person that calls. Will that be you? Your best gift right now, could it be $100, a one-time gift of $100? Could it be a $25 a month pledge like Ara? Could it be a double dipper like Justine and James? They gave a one-time gift and then they gave a monthly pledge. Could it be a leadership gift of $1,000 or more? You know I'm talking to you. If I'm not talking to you, you know that too. But I'm talking to you because I know that that's what God's laid on your heart. He's given you the capability to give and to encourage others. And we would take that $1,000 gift. You give the $1,000 and we will encourage everybody to match that. And we would have this hour's need taken care of. This hour's need, $1,778 is what's left. Can I count on you to knock out part or all of that right now during this song? We've only got 13 minutes to see $1,778. Come on, God. Work on the hearts of your people today. Help us to be obedient. Amen. 893-6767. That's a 423 area code. 893-6767. Need a little walk-in music to get to the phone or to the computer this morning at j103.com? Here you go. It's Unspoken. 423-893-6767.

0: Oh, yeah, to walk with me. That's Unspoken. It's 6:50. That's the band. The band's name is Unspoken. I'm not telling you.
1: It's a secret.
0: It's a secret. Yeah, that's right. 6:50 now. What's not a secret is we have 10 minutes to go in this hour. And what's left? Well, Angie's knocking into what's left. From Whitwell, she said, here's my gift of $26.
1: Yes,
0: that is
1: thank you.
0: Awesome, Angie. Angie is an existing partner with this ministry, too. All right, so here we go. Guest $1,752 to go in 10 minutes. So while you're hearing Jared here share of why it's important to support this ministry, go ahead and start dialing. You know God wants you to be a part of this. You know God wants you to give to this ministry to support and encourage people with this awesome music every day, day in and day out. So go ahead and start dialing 423-893-6767. 423-893-6767 or J103.com.
1: Peyton said, the past 30 days, I made the commitment to only listen to J103. And I owe it all to J103 that my life has been changed. Before I started, I was weighed down by anxiety and depression. I was struggling to find peace. But through every song, through every lyric, through every message, I started feeling God's presence again. J103's been a lifeline, pulling me out of darkness and, check this out, tuning my heart back to Jesus. For the past 30 days, I've cried, I've prayed, and I have felt the hope rising up in me. Thank you, J103, for reminding me I'm never alone and that God's love is bigger than my battles. You've truly been a light in my life, and I'm forever grateful. Honestly, Ted, I can't say it any better than what she said. God uses this ministry in Peyton's life, but he uses it the same way in my life and your life, and that's what your partnership makes possible.
0: Three phone calls right now trying to knock out that $1,752. What is your best gift right now? This is the last day. 7 p.m. tonight is when we close the door on this share-a-thon, the on-air portion of this share-a-thon, and we've got to get to $125,000. How do we get there? By hitting each hour's need. How much is left in this hour's $3,000 need? We're about a little bit less than halfway there. $1,752, and we only have 7 minutes. Can we count on you with your incredible gift right now? Maybe it is $10, $25, $50, $100 one-time gifts. Maybe it is one of those leadership gifts of $1,000 to say, yes, let's double this and keep moving. There is somebody listening right now, I know. I have no doubt there is someone listening right now that could say, I have a leadership gift in the amount of $2,000. Yep. There is somebody listening right now that could make that kind of a contribution, a gift. Would you? Would you be faithful to what God is calling you to do to give that? There is somebody listening right now that could give at least a $10 gift. There's no difference in those $10 and $2,000. One gets us to the need a little bit quicker, but they both impact lives for Jesus. Everybody can be involved. Would you? Would your family be a part of this? Right now, 423-893-6767. Let's blitz out the last couple of phone lines we have available this morning. It's needed. It's crucial. It's critical. It's in God's hands, and so are you. 423-893-6767 or J103.com.

J103 with We Are Messengers. That's faith, hope, and love. 657. So we've got 3 minutes left. We're trying to get to $3,000 this hour, the first hour of the last day of our share-a-thon. We've got to hit these hour needs. Thanks to Darlene from Dalton. She said, I want to do that $25 a month. That is awesome. Thank you so much, Darlene. And then we had an individual from Rock Spring that said, I like that $1,000 leadership gift idea. So here it is. $1,000, which that means we have one person on the phone still giving their gift. But we have a $452 need that's left. I don't know what that gift is. I don't know what your gift is. But I'm praying that it adds up to $452. Would you give your best gift right now? 423-893-6767. We're that close. $452 away. 423-893-6767. One $50 a month gift away. One $500 one-time gift away. $452 right now. 423-893-6767 or j103.com.

0: Who? Who are we talking about?
1: Oh, yeah.
0: That's my king. Talking about our Lord and Savior Jesus Christ. It's 7:02. And by the way, that's why we do everything that we do here, for the glory of that king. Edith from Cleveland, Tennessee said, me too. Here's my one-time gift of $50 yes. to kick off this hour. And thanks to that gift from Rock Springs a few minutes ago, Edith, it's just like that $50. The impact is $100 into this ministry. Because until we get that $1,000 or 10 minutes, whichever comes first, everything that's given, the impact is multiplied into the ministry of J103. So your best gift right now, in a sense, is being doubled, including those two on the phone right now. 423-893-6767. Hey, God, thank you. I thank you for each person that gave towards that $3,000 need last hour. And even though right there at the last minute we were just a little bit short, God, you've raised in the support to come into this hour to make up for that. And so, God, I pray that as we head towards the $7,000 need this hour, that, God, you already know who's going to give and who's going to make that happen. And so, Lord, we thank you for that. Give each person, each family, each minister, each business that's listening this morning, give them the joy and the peace to call and to give and to partner with this ministry to change lives. Thank you, Lord. In your name we pray. Amen.
2: Amen. 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He says, I was on my way to work, and I've been wanting a Christian station to listen to. 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I mean, it has changed me. 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I can praise God, and I can feel His presence when my radio is tuned to J103. What an amazing gift that was for me, and God knows I needed that. God bless you, J103. You are such an encouragement. Oh, I'm right there with you, man. I know the difference that it makes in my life, and I'm thankful it can make the difference in your life. 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The phone number is 423-893-6767. 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
0: And that's exactly what Melissa just did from Old Fort, Tennessee. 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
3: Thank you.
0: Thank you for that, Melissa. And Melissa, guess what? 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
3: and
0: the impact of it into this ministry. 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From Decatur, Tennessee. Susan, I am so grateful for you and your gift. $1,000. That means Susan just finished up that challenge that we had from Rock Springs, and now we have the Susan from Decatur challenge going on, a gift of $1,000. That means in the next 10 minutes, between now and 7:15, everything that's given up to $1,000, the impact is multiplied into this ministry. 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

0: J103, that's Evelyn Cormier and Leaning on Jesus. I'm Ted, that's Jared. It's 7:13. We've got just a couple of minutes left to finish up this matching challenge of $1,000. And Melissa from Old Fort's given towards it. And April from Cleveland, an existing partner with this ministry, is giving her best gift of $50. Jared, we just got a phone call a few minutes ago, and I want to share that with everybody. Hi, good morning, J103. Who is this?
1: Good morning.
0: Well, hi. Who is this?
1: This is Cyrus.
0: Well, good morning, Cyrus. What are you up to today?
1: Oh, just going to camp.
0: Oh, there you go. That is awesome. What camp are you heading to?
1: Camp Grace.
0: Woohoo! That sounds like a lot of fun. Hey, how old are you, Cyrus?
1: I'm 11.
0: 11 years old. Too cool. Well, man, why are you calling us here this morning?
1: I'm calling to get $10.
0: Oh, my goodness. $10. That's huge, Cyrus. Now, where does 11-year-old get $10 from?
1: I get it from my chore money that I do each week.
0: Oh, my goodness. And what are some of those chores that you have to do?
1: Sometimes I mop or clean windows or ceiling fans or I vacuum and stuff like that.
0: That's hard work, man.
1: And then I also go to open houses with my dad and earn some money that way, too.
0: Oh, okay. Okay. And so you work so hard for that money, why would you want to give it to this ministry?
1: Because J103 means a lot to me and my family.
0: Wow. Well, Cyrus, buddy, I am so proud of you, and I hope everybody follows this 11-year-old's lead and gives of their chore money or whatever God provides them. Because you know that's where that money comes from, right, Cyrus? The money you get for chore money comes from God, right?
1: Yeah.
0: Awesome. Buddy, we love you, and we are so proud of you, man.
1: Thank you.
2: I don't know how to follow up that example. I mean, there's just not much more to say than listening to an 11-year-old faithfully giving what God's called him to give. Man, I hate that as adults we get skeptical sometimes and I go, wait, but I've got this bill. Wait, but I've got to deal with this. Or, well, who knows? I might need this. Or, you know, gas prices do that. Man, no, the 11-year-old Cyrus, who has just the best heart ever, goes, I know this ministry makes an impact. Why would I not give my chore money to it? Why would I not make sure that this hope and encouragement continues? Why would I not be there to encourage others? I mean, you heard what he said. It's there for his family. That's why he's giving. Why would I not make sure it's here for my family? Cyrus, proud of you, buddy. Thank you for the example that you're setting. Now, we're just asking you if you will follow Cyrus's example. We've got $850 left in this matching challenge. We need to finish that up during this next song. So I'm asking you if you will jump on and give your gift following Cyrus's example. How about giving a gift of $100? You know, it would only take 9 people doing that gift. That gift of $25 a month, you know, 3 people doing that gift would finish up this matching challenge. There's one person on the phone right now. I'm looking for the next person to follow Cyrus's example to say, I'm going to do it. If he can do it, I'm going to do it. I'm going to give my gift. The phone number is 423-893-6767. Cyrus, watch this, bud. Let's do an $850 song with people following your example. Would you lead the way with your gift at 423-893-6767 or j103.com?

0: Cause you're good.
1: J103 with Matthew West, and that is good. 719, good morning. We have got a $1,000 challenge that we're wrapping up. We have one person on the phone right now. Allison from Chattanooga says, here's my gift of $50. God bless you and your granddaughter, as she's singing in the back seat. Courtney from Lafayette says, me too. I'll do that. Yes. $50. And then how about this? Sandra from Madisonville. She's an existing partner with this ministry, and she says, I'd like to do another $50 right now. Here we go. She said the joy that this ministry brings to her day on her way to work is unimaginable. And then Derek from Ringgold, thank you for your gift. Brand new partner, by the way, $26. Yes. You are awesome. So if I do the quick math on that, that means we're down to about $600 and some change, I think, away from this $1,000 matching challenge. We've got somebody on the phone right now, and many of these callers said, hey, because of Cyrus's gift, 11-year-old Cyrus saying, here is my $10 gift from my chores. They're following his example. Will you be next? 423-893-6767.
2: Marie said, my car stays on J103. My husband, my children, and myself enjoy getting in the car and turning it up to listen to what we call Jesus songs. They just raise their hands, they praise the Lord, and it's so touching. It seems like the right song just comes on at the right time. You know, just when you need to know the most that God sees you and he knows what's going on, he shows you. No matter what trial you're facing, he brings on the song that I need to hear the most. Have you experienced the same thing? The right song at the right time? God's hand is on this ministry. There's no doubt in my mind about that. And he gives us the opportunity, the privilege of jumping on board with what he is already doing through our partnership. That's what we're inviting you to be a part of today.
1: So I was just thinking about something. Back to that phone call with Cyrus a few minutes ago. 11 years old, giving a $10 gift out of his chore money. That's awesome that God touched that little man's life and his heart to say, hey, I need a gift. But he just didn't get that out of the blue. He had to have some great parental encouragement, parental discipleship and mentorship. And here's what I'm saying. If you are driving to work this morning or to camp or wherever you're going and you have those kids, think about the example that you can set for your kids right now. Think about what that does, the seed that you're planting in their life, or Gigi, Papa, what can you plant in that grandchild's life right now with your best gift? Maybe it's a $100 gift. Maybe it is a $50 gift. Maybe you're saying, you know what? Let's go ahead and finish up that matching challenge. Here's another $1,000 to wrap that up and start it again. The total need, what's left for this hour, $5,622. That's what's left. We are getting real close, Jared, to the $70,000 plateau.
2: Wow.
1: We are about
2: $603.
1: $603 away from going over $70,000.
2: Yes.
1: $603 is the gift that would do that. What part of that is yours, or all of that, or more of that? 423-893-6767. Nobody's on the phone right now. Let's get over that $70,000 plateau on this song.
3: Yes.
1: 423-893-6767. Thank you to everybody that's gotten us to this point, too. 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
0: How about that? 103. We're 103 away from going over that $70,000 plateau.
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1: Paula said, I've been listening to J103 a few years now, but I decided I was going to commit to only listen to J103 for about a month, just for the heck of it. Well, every time I've turned on the radio since then, it's the right song at the right time. The station is the only one my daughter likes to listen to, and now it's the only one that I like to listen to. Thank you for all you do to make our days filled with God's love through the joy of the music. Isn't that what it's all about? Filling our days with God's love? This is not Ted's message. This is not Jared's message or Teresa's message or Brad's message. No, this is the message of God that we get to be the messengers for. And you know what? We're inviting you to be a messenger with us. You can be a messenger by partnering with this ministry. And gosh, Ted, it is the perfect time to do it with that $103 away from that next breakthrough.
0: So before to get us to that point, Robert, an existing partner with our ministry from Ringgold, says, hey, how about a gift of $500?
2: Yes,
0: that is incredible.
2: Come on.
0: In fact, here's what I'm wanting. We've got a couple people on the phone. We're $103 away from that next marker there to get over the 70 grand. Can we count on you with another gift of $500? One-time gift of $500. Or maybe a leadership gift to keep this hour moving towards that need. $1,000 or more. Or maybe it's a $10 gift. That's incredible. A $103 gift would put us over that level. What is your best gift right now? Monthly pledges, one-time gifts. Now's the time. 423-893-6767. Did we mention this was the last day?
1: Oh, gosh, yeah.
0: Last day of our summer share-a-thon. Trying to get to that $125,000 plateau mark, and we're getting real close to getting there. In fact, once we get over this pledge, we are knocking on the door of the halfway point of $75,000.
1: That's over halfway.
0: That's why I don't do math on the fly.
1: That's why you don't do math.
0: 423-893.
1: We're good.
0: 250,000. Remember that. I said that at one point. 423-893-6767 or J103.com.

0: J103, it's like holy water. That's We the Kingdom. I hope you're having a great morning as we're starting this off, our last day of our summer share-a-thon. The phone number is 423-893-6767, 423-893-6767. And we've got some people that we have got to thank, and just to say thank you for your partnership with us. Robert, first of all, from Ringo, he gave a gift of $500. That was awesome. And then Dawn from Harrison, Tennessee, she gives her gift of $650.
1: Yes, thank you.
0: That was in response to that $603 at the time need we had. And then

0: 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So Rebecca, you made that possible. Don, you made that possible. Robert, you made that possible, and I would love to add your name to the list coming up next. The phone number is 423-893-6767. You can also give at j103.com. And you just heard from Dawn, who gave her gift of $650. But we actually had Dawn call into the studio and tell us why she wanted to give.
1: Good morning.
2: Hi.
1: I heard you need $603.
2: We do need $603.
1: Well, let's just make it $650 and be done with that call for now.
2: Oh, my goodness. Who is this?
1: Dawn.
2: Dawn, why? Why is it important to support this ministry?
1: Oh, goodness. I listen to you guys morning every time I'm in the car, if I'm at home cleaning or whatever, and I would never want this to go away. And it just means so much to me, and I appreciate the stories, and I just appreciate you guys, and I want to make sure you stay there. So, thank you.
2: Thank you, Dawn, and everybody else that's given towards this ministry so far. Your best gift right now is helping us match this $1,000 gift from Rebecca. Can we count on you right now? And we only have 10 minutes to do it. So by 7:45, make that 9 minutes now. 7:45, $1,000 match, and that still does not get us to this hour's need to help us keep moving forward towards that total goal. 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

0: J103. That's Jason Gray with some great practical advice for our day. Jesus loves me, and I'm trying. 7:40, 20 minutes away from 8 o'clock. Only 5 minutes away till we finish up this challenge, the time limit on this $1,000 matching challenge. And Jared, so far, let me do the math. Carry the zero, because the zero is important, because that's all we've gotten towards that $1,000 challenge. No phone calls yet. That means you get to be the first one. You can be the very first person to call to help us knock out this $1,000 matching challenge in the next 4 minutes. 423-893-6767. 423-893-6767 or J103.com.
1: You know, I can't help but wonder, is there someone listening right now that could give that gift of $1,000? And maybe that's what we're waiting on. Maybe that person is going to be the one to finish this whole matching challenge. And what we'll do is we'll turn it right back around and we'll issue that matching challenge one more time, because that's what it's going to take to finish this hour's need. So, yes, it could be that $100 gift, that $25 a month gift, but I'm looking for that one person that can give that $1,000 right now at 423-893-6767 or J103.com. Jana said, I was in a religion that I didn't feel right with. I left that church and I felt lost. And that church said there was no more hope for me, that I was just forever doomed, no way to escape. I still believed in God. I prayed, but I just didn't know exactly how to move forward. I was confused. So I stayed there, just believing, but not going to church. Well, one day, a few years later, I accidentally turned the radio to J103, and God met me in that car. I started crying, and I knew I needed to find a church. And I started praying because I didn't know where to go. Well, long story short, found a church. I love the church, and my relationship with Christ is stronger than ever. I'm so grateful for J103 helping me in that journey. You know, the piece that really sticks out to me is that she accidentally turned the radio to J103, and then God met her in the car. That's what God's doing through this radio station. He is meeting us in our car, and I'm so grateful that he does that for me, and he does that for you every single day. That's what your partnership makes possible.
0: And this comes down to a miracle song. We've got one song. At the end of this song, our time will be up on this challenge, and we would have dropped the first challenge of the day, $1,000 challenge here. This is the last day. We've got till 7 o'clock tonight to see $125,000 left. When we hit this challenge during this song, we will be knocking on $73,000.
1: All right.
0: Let's make it happen. During this song, God has you listening right now for a reason, for a special purpose, to give your gift, whatever that amount is, $10, $25, $50, $100, $1,000 one-time gifts, maybe $10 a month, maybe $25 a month, maybe $50 a month. 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

0: Amen to that. I hope a whole bunch of somebodies are praying right now. 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So tomorrow morning when you get up and you get in the car, you're able to hear this hope and encouragement. It's how critical it is. $125,000 need by 7 o'clock tonight. And here's what's really, really cool. This hour is the biggest need of the whole share-a-thon. It's $7,000, and we are over halfway there.
1: Yes.
0: We've got 13 minutes left, though, to get that last $3,472. What's it going to take to get there? You say, whoa, hold on, Ted. I don't have $3,472. If you do, fantastic. There may be somebody listening that could do a $3,500 gift. But if not, if you can't do $3,500, I couldn't right now. My gift is just as important, though. We're going to talk about that here in just a second. 423-893-6767 or j103.com.
1: Michelle said, I've been listening to J103 a few years now, but I decided that I was going to go for it. I was going to dive in completely. And she said, I experienced this thing that everybody's talked about. I've heard it for years, but now I'm experiencing it. The right song at the right time. Have you experienced it? If you've listened to J103 for very long, you probably have. It's just that message that you needed to hear. God uses that in our lives, and it's amazing that he does that for us. People ask sometimes, how do you guys know? How do you know that's the one I needed? And we know that that just shows God's hand on this ministry. So if you've experienced the right song at the right time, I'm inviting you to partner with the ministry of J103 because you recognize the impact that it's making. The phone number is 423-893-6767. 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
0: Jared, we are only $453 away from our next celebration point.
1: All right.
0: Big celebration, yes. Breakthrough. $453 away from that celebration breakthrough. Your best gift right now is making it happen. Could we see someone that has a $500 gift? That would get us to that celebration breakthrough point right there of $72,000. $453 gift. Someone may be saying, Ted, let's get over that $73,000 celebration breakthrough. And that would happen too, with a gift of $1,500. Maybe you could say, guys, I wish I could do that. I only have 50 bucks. You know what? That gets us closer. I have, $500. That gets us closer. I have $25 a month. Yep, that's $300. That's awesome. $50 a month. Man, that's incredible. That's $600. That's awesome. It's huge. What is your best gift right now? We have got 10 minutes to pray. Somebody better be praying for $3,472. What's your best gift? And will you do it right now?
1: Yes.
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0: J103, that's the Brothers Band Reeves, and If I Didn't Have You. And we heard earlier from a young lady, and she said, I don't know what I would do if I didn't have J103 every morning. It's a good reminder, isn't it? Of course, that song is, if I didn't have God, if I didn't have the Lord in my life, what would I do if I didn't have you? But we can say the same thing because God speaks to us through this ministry. What would J103 be like if it wasn't here? Give me 5 seconds.
1: Are you
0: some
1: sure
0: of the longest
1: like
0: 5 seconds Woo! Of our lives, Woo! Especially when you're in radio. It's like, whoa, dead air, dead air. That's what J103 would be like without your support, without your gifts. That is not something that we want to hear on the radio. Or a worse alternative, I guess, would be some other station comes in and plays anything but hope and encouragement. You're ensuring that doesn't happen. By 7 o'clock tonight, we've got to get to that $125,000. We're right now at $71,647. Thanks to Nancy. Nancy from Rockwood, Tennessee says, here's my gift of $100.
2: Yes, thank you.
0: And then Vicky from Hickson, who's an existing partner also, just like Nancy, says, here's my gift of $250. Thank you so much. That's getting us closer. $3,372 left in this hour, but only 5 minutes left.
1: It's your opportunity to get in on what God is doing, because this ministry and this music really does make a difference. I think about Skyla. She has a couple of son and a daughter, and she was sharing how she took her daughter to Sunday school one day. And she got out of Sunday school, and the teacher said, your daughter sang everybody in Sunday school a song today. She's like, oh, really? Yeah, what song? She goes, I don't know, something about beer? And Skyler goes, uh-oh, I know where that came from. And so she reluctantly made the choice that day to start listening to only J103, at least while her kids were in the car. Now to this day, J103 is not just her kids' favorite radio station. It is her favorite radio station. She said, I didn't know Christian music could be this good. It's actually good music, but it also has a message that's good for us too. Have you experienced the same thing? The music that's good with the message that's good for us too? How about getting behind it right now? We've got 4 minutes left. The phone number is 423-893-6767. You can also give at j103.com.
0: And we're praying that you do that right now. 4 minutes left in this hour. $2,997 away. Two people that would say, here's our gift of $1,500 would do it. Two people that would say, yes, we can do a $1,500 gift. One person could knock all of that out. I know the $3,000 gift. We haven't had one that large yet. We have in previous and prior share-a-thons. Or maybe it's your gift of $10 one-time gift. You say, well, Ted, you need $3,000. What does my $10 do? Your $10 changes lives. It impacts lives for the gospel. 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What does God want to do in the last 3 minutes of this hour? 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I think he does. 423-893-6767 or j103.com.

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1: J103, the newest song from, well, it's not the newest song. He's got a brand new one that's out right now. That's Andrew Rip. Hi, I'm Ted, and that's Jared. And as we're looking at the forecast today, it's cloudy and about 79 right now, going up to 84 by lunchtime today. I'm sorry for the high temperature, right around 83 for lunchtime today. It's 8:01. That means we're in a new hour. Hey, God, I am so grateful for this day. This is the last day of our Share-a-thon, Lord, and you already know how the funding is going to come in and how, God, you're going to support this ministry. Lord, we know that we were a little bit over halfway to the need last hour. And God, you know the hour's need of this hour is $6,000. And God, you know how we're going to get there, and you know how this ministry is going to be supportive. It's too important, Lord. You touch lives every single day. You encourage lives. You provide joy and hope. And so, God, I'm praying for those people that are listening right now. I'm so grateful for those who gave last hour and praying for those right now, God, that are listening, that are going to support during this hour. Thank you, Lord, for each and every one of them. In your name we pray. Amen.
2: 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She said, I started listening to Christian music in 2015 after my 15-year-old son died from cancer. 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Well, I noticed when listening to Christian music that I felt different with this kind of music. 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
1: Anita said, hey, I want to continue my support of this ministry. She's an existing partner down in Ringgold, and she gives her gift of $50.
2: Awesome. Thank
1: you. God bless you. You know, I've noticed again today, and I never realized this before, Hickson, Tennessee, Ringgold, Georgia, Rockwood, Harrison, Ringgold, Madisonville, Lafayette, Chattanooga, there we go, Cleveland, Old Fort, Decatur, Cleveland. You would think because J103 is based right here on Hickory Valley Road in Chattanooga, we'd have way more Chattanooga people that would support this ministry instead of all the other. And listen, we're grateful for everybody. We're also grateful for Donna in Sweetwater. Donna says, brand new partner, here's my gift of $1,000
3: yes!
1: to kick
3: Thank
1: off
3: you.
1: Our 8 a.m. hour. So that means as we are moving forward, that goal of $6,000 is now down to only $5,000. Can we match Anita's gift here real quick? We can if you'll get involved at 423-893-6767. 423-893-6767. Everything you give up to the next 10 minutes, that'll be 8:15. Is the double impact. Thanks to Donna. Let's do it right now. 423-893-6767. 423-893-6767. 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

0: God does everything that way. There's no halfway. There's no second best with God. He always does everything perfectly, and that includes creating you. You were created perfectly. Did you need to hear that today? You may have messed up like I have in my life, but God made you perfect. He created you perfectly. The phone number is 423-893-6767. 423-893-6767. You can give online too at jay103.com like so many have. Cyrus called in earlier this morning with his one-time gift of $10. Cyrus is 11 years old, and Cyrus gave his chore money, $10. Thank you, Cyrus. Kathy from Lafayette says, I've got a gift of $45. She's also an existing partner. Thank you so much, Kathy.
1: Yes.
0: We're trying to match that $1,000 from Donna down in Sweetwater, and we've only got 7 minutes left.
1: Zach said, I've had some severe health issues in the last year or so, and there were so many nights I've sat up and I've had to turn on J103 to get me through the things at night with my health situations. I'm doing better now, thank God, but J103 has really, really helped me a lot in the last year or so. That's the cool thing about J103, it's here when you need it the most. And that might be 2 a.m., and that might be 2 p.m., that might be at 8:08 a.m. on June the 18th of 2026. Whenever you need it, God is here to provide the hope that you need on J103. And your partnership ensures that the J103 hope continues 24 hours a day, 7 days a week. And the impact of your partnership's doubled right now.
0: It is. And when we meet this challenge, we're going to be getting really, really close to only being $50,000 away. Right now, if you were to ask Ted how much is left in the Share-a-thon, I would say $51,874. That's how much is left in this Share-a-thon. What part of that is yours? We are praying for another $965. Nope, scratch that. We're praying for $945.
1: Okay, got it.
0: $945 finishes up this challenge, but it's going to have to be in... this next song and some change. You ready? 423-893-6767. One-time gift of $100, $25 a month gift, $500 one-time gift. You could actually match Donna's gift dollar for dollar with a $1,000 gift, and we would turn that right back around in your name. We're going to need to do that to hit this hour's need. You ready? 423-893-6767. And don't forget, you're perfect.

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1: J103 with Ryan Stevenson and This I Know. We've got 2 minutes left in this matching challenge. And thanks to Andra from Lafayette, $50 one-time gift. Thanks to April in Cleveland, $50 one-time gift. Let me do a little bit of backtrack here for just a second. That's what I thought. Thanks to Rodney from Chattanooga, $800 one-time gift. We are one gift of $100 away from meeting that challenge, but it has to come in right now or before that next phone clears off. 423-893-6767. You're doubling the impact into this ministry. We've got $4,045 left to go this hour in this hour's need, but we're so close to hitting that $1,000 challenge. You ready? 423-893-6767. 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
2: Rodney said he wants to give because J103 always plays the right song at the right time, and he wanted to stand in the gap for those who can't give. Oh, wow. And that's a reality. There are people listening right now that desperately, desperately need the hope and encouragement every day on J103, but they can't afford to give towards that hope and encouragement right now. So, Rodney, I'm so grateful. I mean, think of it. We talk about that suggested giving level of $100. It is like Rodney gave that and then stood in the gap for 7 other families who gave. Then we've got people like Cyrus, who just gave a gift of $10. He is 11 years old. Cyrus is standing in the gap as an 11-year-old for others who can't give right now. So if God has blessed you, even during this time when gas got a little expensive over the past month or so, if you look at your bank account and go, we could do $100, or we could do $500, or whatever the amount may be, I'm asking you if you would stand in the gap for those who so desperately need this ministry right now and cannot afford to give. The phone number is 423-893-6767.
1: A one-time gift of $100 is standing in the way right now of us hitting that $1,000 challenge. 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Now, of course, if you want to do $25 a month, that does it too. $50 a month definitely does it. You'll be standing in the gap for others. $100 is all that's left. Now, I honestly know, as Jared just mentioned, there are some people that can't give at all. And you may be thinking, I can give, but I can't give $100. That's okay. Whatever it is God lays on your heart to give, give it now. And let's get over this and keep on moving forward, all right? 423-893-6767 or J103.com. Yes.

0: J103 with John Reddick, and that is No Fear. Wait till you hear his new song, Rockin' and Rollin'. It's incredible. Hey, it's 820. The phone number is 423-893-6767. 423-893-6767, or you can give at j103.com. We have 40 minutes left in this hour and about $3,445 to go. Wow, how'd we get down to there? Well, we've got some people to thank.
1: Yeah, Bob from, by the way, I'll give you the spoiler alert. I'm fairly certain we just had the old-fashioned phone blitz. Every phone was filled. So if you tried to get through and didn't have a chance to, we have, it looks like, three phone lines. That might be a fourth now available for you at 423-893-6767 or j103.com. Bob from Teleco Plains started it off. He said, I'm grateful to have this music after my wife passed away. It's been his companionship. So he gave a gift of $25 a month. Bob, thank you for calling and getting involved. Mary from Ringgold called in. She said, I give thanks to God with this gift. Here's my gift of $100. Thank you. Larry from Chickamauga called in. And she enjoys listening to music on the way to work. It lifts her up. Larray, I'm sorry. And she said, here's my gift of $100. William from Etowah said, I'm a school bus driver, and the kids listen to J103 every day. They're starting to learn the songs. So I want to give that monthly gift of $25. Thank you, William, for getting involved. And then Beverly from Rock Springs, Georgia, just called in, and she said, I love J103. I listen every day, and it's blessed my life. Thank you for what you do and how you serve. Here's my gift of $100. I don't have to share with you the stories of lives that are impacted, because each person who just gave had their own version of a similar story to what you and I have, of how this ministry has impacted our lives. That's why we're inviting you to partner with the ministry right now at 423-893-6767. We've got one friend left on the phone. You can get involved and give your gift right now and join them again at 423-893-6767. Man, we're getting close to that next celebration point too, Ted.
0: We are, and you know, I've noticed something today. We've had several of the $1,000 leadership
1: meetings. Yes.
0: It's going to take several of those to keep coming in throughout the day, all the way up to $125,000. However, I would like to challenge right now, there is someone listening that could do a $2,500 gift. A $2,500 gift right now at 423-893-6767, or you may be sitting behind a computer screen or a keyboard, and you could give at j103.com. I'm praying for one person to do that $2,500. Will you come through with that gift? $2,500. Right now, here's what's left this hour. $3,345. Do the math. A $2,500 gift, and then we match that. We're over the need for this hour, and we'll be over that next celebration mark there in the total need. We'll be over $75,000.
1: Yes, that's a big one.
0: That's right. Can we count on you right now? 423.
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0: hope and encouragement from Matt Maher, and it's going to be all right. Did you need that today? This morning, getting up and getting going, looking at the day you had yesterday and looking at what today is going to look like. Did you need to hear that hope from God, that encouragement? It's going to be all right. Because it is. You survived yesterday. You're going to survive today, I promise you. And I'm so grateful that this music is here for you to make sure, at least today, it's here today. We've got to get to $125,000 by 7 o'clock tonight. Then I can tell you if we're going to be here tomorrow. It's 8:28. Thanks to Larray. And Larray, we learned something about you. You gave your gift of $100. And you just now gave a gift of $25 a month. That makes you, Larray, a double dipper.
1: Ah, busted.
0: But that's a good thing. That's a great thing. Thank you so much, Larray, because not only can we count you with that immediate gift, that one-time gift, but now we know that Larray's on the monthly team. And Larray is going to be changing lives, not just this one time, but every single month. God bless you. Thank you for that. What about you? Can you be the next double dipper, or we'll take single dips, too?
1: You know, I just realized something. I'm a double dipper. Me and my wife give monthly to this ministry. We didn't call in yesterday or today and do our monthly and our one time, but we did call in yesterday and do a one time gift, and so that makes us a double dipper. We might have some monthly listeners right now who haven't thought about double dipping because they're like, oh, I give every month.
0: Yeah.
1: You know, now would be a great time to take that second dip, to take that double dip, to give your one time gift of $100 or a different amount. Larray, thank you for leading the way in that. We appreciate you setting the example. The phone number is 423-893-6767. You can also give at j103.com. Kenny said, yesterday, someone on the radio thanked those who were ministers to the world. And then they mentioned law enforcement, how law enforcement officers, many of them are ordained by Christ to do great work in His name. I just want to say thank you for encouraging those of us who are in law enforcement. You may not know, but you at J103 are a huge part of our ministry. I, for one, listen to J103 all the time, both in my personal car and in my police unit. He's got two radios he's listening to J103 on. He says, which means those I stop, those I take to the gas station because they ran out of gas, those that I put in my car to keep them warm or to keep them cool during hot or cold days, those who have had an automobile accident, even those I arrest, get to hear the words of Christ through your music. Although I try my best to positively influence all I come in contact with as an officer, I'm thankful that each of you at J103 are there to encourage, uplift, and go everywhere with me. Oh, isn't that amazing that God uses it to encourage Kenny, but also it's a ministry tool for Kenny to use as well. Your partnership is spreading so much further than you may imagine. The phone number is 423-893-6767. You can also give at j103.com.
0: We are about halfway through this hour, exactly halfway through. It's 8:30. The need for this hour was $6,000. We're almost halfway of the need. $3,045 left to go this hour. Could someone right now jump on 423-893-6767 or j103.com with a one-time gift of $50? $50 right now. To get us below the $3,000 mark. A $50 one-time gift right now. Then, could we see somebody say, hey, I'll do $100. And then somebody else come along and say, I'll do $50 a month. Somebody else come along and say, we'll do a $1,000 leadership gift. You add that combination up, it makes it, we're over this hour's need. It's going to take each one of us getting involved. If you have you gotten involved yet? If you have not, would you, like that person right there, thank you for your phone call. Would you be next? 423-893-6767. Anybody can participate. Whatever amount God lays on your heart to give, be faithful. Follow His leading. Let's get over this halfway point and knock out the rest of this hour's need. There are lives depending on it for eternity. Not just today, for eternity. 423-893-6767 or j103.com.

0: You just did. Glenda called 423-893-6767. She spoke with Denise. That's Mrs. David Carnes, by the way. She's definitely the much better
1: half. I was going to say, he's Mr. Denise Carnes.
0: Mr. Denise Carnes, that's right.
1: Got it back.
0: And not only did Glenda call 423-893-6767, she could have given online at jmil3.com too. Not only did she do that, not only did she talk to Denise, but Glenda also gave her $25 a month. But that's not all. Glenda did something else too. Glenda took us over $75,000.
2: Thank
0: you. We are
2: you.
0: Sitting right now at that celebration point of $75,236, and wow, that's a great reason to celebrate. But we've got to get to 125. We can't just stop and celebrate for long. We've got to keep moving forward, because what Glenda really did was changed lives, provides hope and encouragement in people's lives. That's what you're doing. You support this ministry like Glenda.
1: Yeah, I mean, Glenda said, J103's meant so much to me. They have given so much to me, and others, I hope, now can receive the blessings that I have received. That's what she wants to do through her partnership. And that's what your partnership makes possible right now. 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You know, your partnership is helping people like Tara. She said, I'm 29. I've dealt with anxiety and depression most of my life. And I've honestly struggled to even question if I want to live sometimes. But when I really get to those situations, J103 comes on and it changes my life. Or I guess you could say it saves her life. That's what you're making possible right now. Chris is from Brentwood. He just called in and he said, I'm hoping this helps. This is the most I've ever given to a station. Here's my gift of $250. Thank you so much, Chris.
0: That's awesome.
1: You are so appreciated. The phone number again, 423-893-6767 or j103.com.
0: Chris is awesome. He really is. It's 8:38. Good morning. We're glad you're here. We're glad you're listening, because you matter. You mean so much to us. You really do. That's why this ministry was raised up 31 years ago, why God raised it up, to be a part of your life today, to make sure that you receive that hope and encouragement that you need today. Can we make sure that we're here tomorrow? 423-893-6767. We have 22 minutes and $2,485 to go. Tell the kids, get ready for another miracle 21 minutes. As we see God's people come together with their gifts, with their pledges, and raise the rest of this hour's need. 423-893-6767. 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
3: 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Look, I got a

0: J103, that's Forrest Frank. You woke up this morning. That's something to be thankful for.
1: Yep.
0: Did God bless you this morning with the air in your lungs, with the bed you slept in, with the breakfast and the coffee that you've already had? I believe so. God has given us so much to be grateful for, so much to be thankful for. It's time to play What's Your Three? I'll go first. I'm going to name something that I'm grateful for. I'm going to ask Jared to do the same thing, and then we're going to turn the table on you and ask you to name one thing that you're grateful for, okay? Number one, I am grateful for my wife. I just saw her on the Ring camera there at home, getting some things done around the house. I'm just grateful for her. Jared?
2: Well, man, it's hard to follow that up. I feel like I should say my wife.
0: We know you're grateful
2: okay,
0: for your wife.
2: I'm grateful for my
0: that's
2: wife,
0: not but the one
2: I'm
0: you're grateful
2: go,
0: for.
2: Just like first thing came to my head, I'm thankful for books. Allows me to relax a little bit just doing some reading.
0: All right, what about you? Listener, your turn. What's one thing? It's important that you say it out loud. One thing you're grateful for. Go. That's good. That's good. All right, the second thing I am grateful for. How about those lower gas prices right now have come down?
2: Sure.
0: So grateful for that. Jared?
2: I'm going to go, I am thankful for family time. So that'll include my wife and my son, but got to spend some time when I got home with them last night.
0: Yeah.
2: And after a long day, to just kind of chill that way.
0: Okay, listener, your turn. What's your number two? Out loud. Awesome. And my third and final thing are my friends that come to mind. I've been blessed with great friends, many, many friends over the years, I'm grateful. I've got some really cool friends that I really love and love spending time with. Wish I could spend more time with them. What about you?
2: Yeah, I'll kind of go a little bit similar. I've got some people who have really poured into me from like more of a mentor standpoint and just been super grateful for them and the time that they've spent doing that lately.
0: Okay, your turn. What's your third thing that you're grateful for right now? Pretty cool. You see, if we can do that all day long, because I firmly believe we have so much to be grateful for, that we could do that all day long. I'm grateful for William. William in Riceville, he called 423-893-6767, and he gave his gift of
2: $250. Yes, thank you. And I love what he said. He said, I've listened to J103 since I was born. Other stations are just not the same. Isn't that the truth? God uses this ministry in our lives to encourage us, to remind us to be grateful. Yesterday, Ted, I was having a little bit of a day, and we paused right in the middle of our share-a-thon, and we just said, let's be thankful for a minute. And all of a sudden, I noticed my perspective was changing. I just felt more thankful, and I focused less on what went wrong and more on what went right. That's the power of what happens when you listen to J103. It happens in my life, and I know it happens in yours, too. And that's what you can be a part of right now.
0: Why am I complaining about something I should be praying about? Why am I complaining about something that I should be praying about? You know, I have no control over this last $2,235 is needed this hour. I have no control over that. Because I don't have that money in my bank account that I could give right now. And I can't make you give it. But I can pray about it. I can pray and say, hey, God, there it is. You know the need. You raised it up, $2,235. How are you going to raise it up? And then just trust you, trust God to lay that on your heart and others. So there you go. Just share the need with you. $2,235. 15 minutes to go. How's God going to do that? He may impress upon you to give a gift of $1,000. There is someone that's listening right now that could do $2,300 right now and knock all of that out, or $2,250 and be done with it. There is someone that's listening right now that God's saying to give that monthly gift of $25 or $50. There's somebody he's laying on their heart right now to give $10, $5, $85. There's different gifts. Listen, whatever God lays on your heart, be faithful to give that. But we've got 14 minutes. Can we knock out that $2,235 with your gift? Will you be the first person to give towards that gift right now, towards that amount? You ready? Be the first person. I've got nobody on the phones right now. You can be the very first one. Light it up. I love to see that green light come on when somebody calls. 423 893-6767. Because when that green light comes on, it's almost as if God is saying, green light, go, share hope and encouragement. Red means stop. We don't have the funding to do that right now. I don't like red lights, like the ones that are flashing. I like the green lights. When you call and you make it go green, you ready? 423-893-6767 or j103.com. You can be the first one right now. 423-893-6767.

0: J103 with Elevation Rhythm getting us going this morning with Goodbye Yesterday. It's 8:50, cloudy and 78. Slight chance of showers throughout the day, likely this afternoon as we get up to 84. This is some of the remnant of that hurricane, our tropical storm, Arthur, down in the Gulf there, making its way up this way. And we could use the rain. I'm not going to complain about that. Definitely not going to complain about that one person on the phone right now, because that person is making a difference. They're making an impact. They're changing lives here in the Tennessee Valley and around the world through a gift to J103. 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
1: Sarah said, every time I turn on the radio, my grandkids are in the car and they start singing along with it. They know the words and they love it. We're actually going to practice singing one of the songs at church. And it's just amazing to hear the kids wanting to listen to good music and enjoy Christian music. I've heard J103 for years. I can't imagine ever listening to anything else. I've heard nothing but things that made me want to praise Jesus since probably 2000 on J103. 26 years. 26 years of hope and encouragement for that family. For others, it's been 31 years. For some, it might be 26 days or 26 weeks you've been listening. But no matter how long you listen, there's one thing I can guarantee. You get hope and encouragement through this music. That's what God is delivering, and that is what your partnership makes possible right now.
0: 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You may say, what does a $100 gift do into the ministry of J103? 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Well, you know, we could actually ask that question for the last 26 years, 31 years, actually. 31 years. What has God done with your $25 gift a month? What's he done with your one-time gift of $100? What's he done with your leadership gift of $1,000? We're still here. 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They didn't make it here. But because of you and your faithfulness and your gift, we're here. Do you want to make sure that we're here tomorrow morning when you get up to go to work? It's important you give today. 423-893-6767. We are one gift of $164 away, $164 away from the next celebration point of $76,000. Can we count on you? 423-893-6767. We only have 7 minutes left and $2,235 to go. It's going to be a miracle song. 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

0: Anybody else? 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That means we have 4 minutes left. There's still time. There's still time to meet this hour's need. $2,235 is what's left. If you got to the phone right now with your gift of 423-893-6767, or you can give at j103.com, there is still time to meet this hour's need.
1: 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Stephanie said, God's timing is perfect. No matter what is happening in my life, somebody will tell a story, or you play a song, somebody mentions a scripture, and that speaks directly to me. Sometimes I feel like y'all only exist because I need hope. You know, we all get that feeling sometimes. God uses this ministry. He uses the right song at the right time. He uses the right thing said at just the right time for you and I every day, but that's not possible without you and your partnership with this ministry. Thank you to the two people on the phone giving their partnership right now. I'm asking you if you will join them. 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
0: So I was looking at the tote board here. $75,836. It's highly possible that those two callers right now... I was just getting ready to say, it is highly possible that those two people will take us over that $75,000 plateau, and then their gift landed here on the...
1: That's actually not even one of the calls. That's an online gift.
0: Look at that. Better. You're right. From Athens, Tennessee. Are you ready for this? We're $2,235 away from meeting this hour's need. Or should I say, we were $2,235 away. We are now about $157 away.
2: What?
0: Because of Sandra and Michael's gift.
2: Whoa.
0: Of $2,000.
2: Yes!
0: $2,000. So real quickly, we've got to get to music, because $157 is all that's separating us from hitting this hour's need and putting us over the $78,000 celebration mark.
2: Wow.
0: $78,000. One-time gift. One-time gift of $157 does it. A $25 monthly pledge does it. Your best gift right now, let's make it happen. 423-893-6767. And what a song to get us there, too. It's Emerson Day and No Smoke. 423-893-6767. An incredible song of faith for you right now. Let's make it happen. J103.com.

0: J103, love that little mellow song. That's just perfect for nap time, right? For the kids, they're a little no smoke. Isn't that Turner's favorite go to nap?
1: Yeah, that's nap it. Song? That's it. That's a declaration. Right
0: oh
1: there,
0: my goodness, love that song. That's a punch the devil in the throat song, is what that is. 902. God, thank you so much for an incredible hour. God, thank you. Even though we came up about $3 short. God, we are so grateful and so thankful because you're in charge. God, we're not going to complain about things we can't control. And we know that you control it all, and we're so grateful for that. God, we pray for this hour. We pray for the $5,000 that you're going to raise, the $5,003 you're going to raise up this hour, God. Thank you for that. Don't know how you're going to do it, but I know you're going to do it as we head towards that $125,000 fully funded mark. God, you are so good. Thank you for each person that gave last hour. And God, I pray that you're preparing the hearts of those who are going to give this hour. We love you, Lord, and we thank you. In your name we pray. Amen.
1: Amen. 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Heather said, God knows how music speaks to me. And I often find myself in happy tears, even when I'm struggling, because God's word is coming to me through the music I hear. 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Rita from Georgetown just gave that gift of $50. Thank you, Rita, for getting involved. Mary from Chickamauga coming in with that gift of $100. And Chris, he listens every day to and from work. It's 40 minutes one way, so that's a lot of listening to J103. And Chris from Ringgold gave that gift of $100. Thank you so much, Chris, for being involved.
0: So here we are, this new hour. We're $100 along the way to the new hour, the goal of $5,000. We have a $2,000 challenge to match. Sandra and her husband, Michael, from down in Athens, Tennessee, just gave at the end of last hour a $2,000 gift. So let's knock out the first half of that $1,000 gift by 9:15. That's right. 11 minutes from now. Your gift of $100, you give the $100, but the impact is going to be doubled into this ministry just like that. You don't have to do a thing. You give the $100, boom, the impact is doubled. You give a gift of $25 a month, boom, it's like you gave $50. You give that $50 a month pledge, and it, because of that challenge gift, becomes $100 a month. The impact, not what you're giving, but the impact. So let's make it happen, and let's get this first $1,000 knocked out by 9:15 so then we can match the other half of that as we're heading towards this hour's need. You ready? Your best gift right now could be $10, the impact's doubled. Could be $1,000, the impact's doubled. 423-893-6767. Will you be the first person to head towards this challenge? First person. There can only be one first. Will that be you? 423-893-6767 or j103.com.
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0: J103, that's what the cross is for. It's Cade Thompson's new song. Love that boy. He got married here in the last year or so, since he was on the J-Fest two J-Fests ago. He got married in that time and loving life, loving married life, and so proud of Cade. His fiance was actually there with us on the side stage there watching Cade perform. It was awesome. All right, so here we are. I think it was like 340 days till J-Fest next year. I think that's what I changed out this morning. Till next year's J-Fest. That's a long way. I hope we're still there. Unless God has other plans. We just went over $78,268,
1: yes,
0: which means the next celebration milestone will be $80,000. And we are super close to that. When we hit this matching challenge of $1,000, we are going to be super close to that. Once we finish the total challenge of $2,000, we will be over $80,000. Just like that. Thank you to that phone call that's on right now, that person calling right now. How about you? Will you be the next phone call to help us bust through this $1,000 challenge? Changing lives every gift. 423-893-6767. And you can give, if you're behind a keyboard, at j103.com.
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0: So currently it is 9:11. 78 degrees and cloudy skies as we're going up to 84 today for the high temperature. And we're going to get some showers and thunderstorms in the area. Aren't you grateful that J103 is here to notify you and to let you know and to point you in the right direction, even in a storm like that? Let's knock out this last perfect storm right now of $1,000. 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Your best gift right now may be $1,000, and we can go ahead and match that other challenge. For Ray and Bobby in Teleco Plains, their best gift was $20 a month.
2: Yes.
0: Here's their gift. 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And it's a good song because we serve a good God. 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

0: What's that last line? You are perfect in all your ways. Do you believe that? Our good, good Father is perfect in all his ways. Means whatever's going on in your life right now, he's right there with you with his hands on your shoulder, leading you down the perfect path. He'll get you through whatever it is you're going through today. He is our good, good Father. He cares for us. He loves us like a father would and like a father should. Hold on to that today. It's 9:18. I'm Ted, and that's Jared. Is that some encouragement you needed today? Well, that was provided to you by Ray and Bobby, and by Chris, and by Mary, and by everybody else that's ever supported this ministry, because God has used their faithfulness and their gifts to encourage you at this moment. That means if you get involved right now in our summer share-a-thon, you're returning that, you're encouraging that, you're continuing that moving forward into others' lives. 423-893-6767, 423-893-6767, or j103.com.
1: Ashley says, whatever I may be feeling or going through, there's always a song that will bring tears to my eyes because I know that Jesus is speaking to me. And I know I can give it all to him because he loves me no matter what. That's what your partnership makes possible. It provides the right song at just the right time when you need it the most. Dawn from Cleveland believes in that. She just called in and she said, guys, I want to be part of the monthly partner family. So she just gave her a gift of $30 a month.
0: Awesome.
1: Dawn, thank you so much for getting involved. Now I'm asking you if you'd be next.
0: 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It's 919. We've got a $2,000 challenge that's on the table. And so far, we are, let me do the math on that. Should have done this ahead of time. I apologize. 600, 700. We are 150.
1: It's going
0: we
1: great.
0: We are $150 away from meeting the first half of that challenge. $150 away.
1: That's it.
0: Your gift of $100 one-time gift. Somebody else that comes in with a $25 a month gift does it. Or a one-time gift of $150 does it. And then we get to launch the next $1,000 challenge. So basically, whatever you gift right now, the impact into this ministry is doubled. It multiplies. Could you give a $1,000 gift? You sure could. You could give a $1,000 gift and the challenge would be in your name next. After we get rid of the next $1,000 challenge. You ready? Let's make it happen right now. Thank you for that phone call, by the way.
1: Yes.
0: 423-893-6767. $150 away from meeting this challenge. You ready? And by the way, once we meet this challenge, we will be over the $79,000 celebration point. You ready?
1: Wow.
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0: Hope and encouragement from Cochrane & Company's song, Thank God for Sunday Morning. 9:24, we're getting there. We are almost at that $79,000 celebration point, and then from there, $80,000 is next.
1: Yes.
0: We are only 100 and something bucks away from that first $1,000 challenge, and then that launches the next one, and then once we hit that, we're over the $80,000. So right now, your gift is crucial to this ministry. We've been using the word critical. That's the critical needs that we have for this ministry, $125,000. And so we're getting there. God is moving the needle, and he's going to get us there by 7 o'clock this evening with your gift. You can be the next person to make that impact, 423-893-6767 or j103.com.
1: Julie said, I partner because I love the upbeat, positive, and encouraging messages and music I hear on J103. I'm learning that what I choose to read, watch, and listen to really impact my outlook and my attitude, my demeanor. And I want God's light and love to shine through me. So that's why I've been feeding into my soul with what I hear on J103, and I hope that it reflects through me. What a great reminder. What a great reminder of what God does through what we listen to every day. You remember the old saying, garbage in, garbage out, and I believe the opposite is true too. Hope and encouragement in, hope and encouragement out. That is why we invite you to partner with this ministry, just like Jeannie from Ringgold, who just called in a gift of $20. Thank you for being involved, and that gets us that much closer to that $79,000 plateau. Ted, I'm counting $122 away.
0: Yeah, that's what's left. $122 is what's left to match that first $1,000, and it's really crucial that we get there really fast because we've got 34 minutes, half of the hour left, and we still have that other $1,000 that's hanging around waiting to be matched. Your gift right now of whatever amount, the impact is being doubled into this ministry because of this other challenge, this $2,000 challenge that came in back on at 8:56 this morning, right before this out, from Sandra and Michael in Athens. They're making a big wave, and we're riding that wave, and we're asking you to be a part of that with us. 423-893-6767. In this next song, can we just wipe out that first challenge? Let's knock it out with your best gift. It's only going to be about $125. 423-893-6767 or j103.com.

0: J103, in the name of Jesus. In the name of Jesus, we claim victory over this hour and the rest of this financial need this hour. God, have your way. Amen. It's 9:31. I'm Ted. That's Jared. And we are so excited to be here with you and celebrating what God is doing. That $1,000 challenge that we were hoping and praying to get over and get accomplished, guess what? Done. And we're already along the way towards the next $1,000, that second half. So your gift right now, it's not time to take your foot off the gas. It's time to put it on even further. 423-893-6767. Now, need to know, I'm talking figuratively, okay? I can't get you out of any tickets, all right? So you buy the speed limit. Don't push down the gas pedal unless you're supposed to. 423-893-6767 or j103.com.
1: Emily said, when I first started listening years ago, I had not yet accepted Christ. I didn't know what it meant to do that. I mean, I was raised in church, but every day on J103, I would hear something that taught me more and more what it meant to love God and what he was capable of doing. Now I wish I could tell the whole world about every song I hear on J103 that teaches me how good God is, how wonderful he is, how forgiving he is. I'm so grateful that God used that in her life, in Emily's life, to bring her to him so that now she can be sharing with others about that. Think about that. From not knowing Christ to knowing Christ and bringing others to Christ. That's the transition that God used J103 to make in her life. And Marilyn and David from Ella J, you made that possible with that one-time gift of $500. Thank you, guys. Darlene from Teleco Plains came in with that gift of $50, making that possible. Darlene, thank you for jumping in. So how about you? Would you be the next one to be involved?
0: So there's two numbers I want to tell you about. The first number is this, $458. $458. What is that number? Once we get that amount comes in, we'll be over $80,000. That's what's left, $458. That's a one-time gift of $500, just like Marilyn and David. That's a gift of $50 a month, just like Jared and his wife and me and my wife, we do. The second gift I want to tell you, or the second number I want to give you, is this. $450. $450 meets the rest of that second $1,000 challenge. Actually, it's $550. $550 meets the second challenge. $458 takes us over the $80,000 plateau. You ready? Let's hear from you right now.
2: Come on.
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0: J-103 with Jamie McDonald, and that's Ain't No Way. Sorry, Grandma Goki, who was an English teacher. Ain't No Way. It's 9:37. That means we have 23 minutes left to see $3,401 to meet this hour's need. That's important. The phone number is important. 423-893-6767. 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
1: Danielle said, I just wanted to say thank God for this radio station. I have three small kids, and we were traveling out of town to my mom's house and not even thinking about it. But when we returned home, as soon as J103 picked up, we changed the station back. And my son was like, thank you, Jesus, right there in the back seat. And she said, it just reminded me of how important this radio station is, that even my kids are noticing the impact that it makes. I don't know what we would do without this radio station. I'm the same way. I don't know what I would do without it either. And I'm guessing you're the same way, too. That's why you're listening right now. So how about ensuring we don't have to wonder what it would be like without this radio station? Your support makes that possible. Like Kathy from Chickamauga, who just gave that gift of $125. Thank you, Kathy. We've got some friends on the phone giving their gift right now, and you can join them. And the cool part is, the impact of your gift is doubled right now.
0: It sure is. Think about that. If you give a gift of $100, boom, the impact is $200. If you give a gift of $500, boom, it's like you gave $1,000. If you give $1,000, you've just matched that whole challenge. We'll name you the next challenge after you, and you'll have that impact doubled, maybe even tripled when you see that. $333 to the next celebration impact point. That'll get us to $80,000. $425 meets the second $1,000 challenge. $3,401 is what's left this hour. So it is super, super important. The gift that God has laid on your heart, that right now is the most important number there is. Whatever He's laid on your heart, $10 one time, $25 a month, $50 a month, one-time gift of $100 or $1,000, whatever. That is the perfect gift, and we are asking you to do it right now. 423-893. We only have 21 minutes. 423-893-6767 or j103.com. Don't wait. Let's jump on it right now.

0: J103 with Elevation Rhythm. Nope, Worship. Elevation Worship. And I Came to Praise. Hi, I'm Ted, and that makes it so, so easy. When you support this ministry, when you partner with this ministry, when you come alongside of us and you say, let's go, let's get this done. And that's exactly what you're doing. We were trying to finish up a couple of things. We had a $1,000 challenge that had like $425 left in it. We were trying to get over that next celebration point I can't remember what it was now. $80,000 yep. We're $333 away. Well, guess what? First of all, let me thank Denise. Denise from Old Fort, Tennessee. My goodness gracious, what an incredible grandmother that you are. Here she is with her gift of $50. God bless
1: yes,
0: you.
1: Yes, thank you,
0: Denise. And then Melanie. Melanie called in. Her and her husband, Jerry, been partners with this ministry for a long time. And they're so awesome. We're grateful for them. Their family's grown up listening to J103. Up in Cleveland, Tennessee, Melanie says, we would like to give a gift of $2,500.
2: Hey, yes, thank you.
0: $2,500. So we're going to try to match that real quick. Needless to say, we matched that other challenge from earlier that was a $2,000 total challenge. We're already past that $83,000 celebration point. And we are only $1,333 away from $85,000.
1: Wow.
0: So let's knock this out. We've got 15 minutes. Could God use you in your gift of $100 or $50 or $25 monthly pledge or a $1,000 gift? Could God use you and your gifts to knock $2,500 to add that into the amount here? He can. If you'll be faithful right now. 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

0: J103, that's Phil Wickham and Homesick for Heaven. And God just shook me there for a minute. I was on Facebook earlier this morning before I came into the radio station with one of my friends, and he and his wife had a son that passed away with Duchenne's muscular dystrophy. And he was talking about how he went to the bedroom yesterday and was kind of sitting there, and it was one of those moments that just kind of hit him hard, and he was mourning the loss of his son. And he said something. He said, "Duchenne's won." And I just reminded him, no, Duchenne's didn't win, because he's healed right now in heaven. And that song, when Phil Wickham just sang, "I'm going to run as fast as I can into the arms of the Lord," that's what I picture their son doing. Running as fast as he can on good, strong, healthy legs into the arms of Jesus. That's why it's important we get this message out to everyone that needs to hear, so they can have that hope and encouragement when they're facing things like that, or just day to day in our car rides. We need that. Jerry and Melanie from Cleveland gave a gift of $2,500 that we are trying to match dollar for dollar in the next 10 minutes. Your gift right now at 423-893-6767 does that. 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We're getting close to that $90,000 impact celebration. We could be there before you know it.
1: That's right.
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0: So can we wipe out this $2,500 in the next 8 minutes? I know, that seems to be like, no, there's no way. I want to remind you about $7,000 total was dumped into the amount that's been given here in about a 5 or 10 minute span. God can and He will. He is a big God, and I'm trusting in Him, and I'm trusting you to be faithful to what He lays on your heart. 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
2: Yes, come on.
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0: J103 with Jay King, and that's Hard Place. It's 9:56. I'm Ted. That's Jared. We got to act fast here because we have a challenge, $2,500 matching challenge from Jerry and Melanie. They're longtime partners of this ministry up in Cleveland, Tennessee. We got to do that by 10 o'clock. That's only 4 minutes.
1: Woo.
0: Well, how in the world are you going to see $2,500 in 10 minutes? Remember, God's a big God.
1: Mm-hmm.
0: Jocelyn and Darren just called in from Ootawah and said, here's our gift. They're existing partners, by the way. $1,500 right there.
2: Yes.
0: So that left only $1,000 left. And then Gwen from Chattanooga said, here's my gift of $104.
2: Yes, thank you,
0: Gwen. So
2: that
0: means we're down to $896.
1: All right.
0: Denise from Old Fort said, here's my gift of $50. So that means we're down to $846.
1: Yes.
0: $47. $46. $846. That's what's left in this matching challenge.
1: All right.
0: $846, but it has to happen during this song.
1: Come on.
0: You ready? 423.
2: Yes.
0: 893-6767. 423-893-6767. Your best gift right now is going to take us over that $87,000 celebration impact point. 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

0: Holly Brand, I know somebody. This is J103. I'm Tom. And that's Therese. Hi, Therese. How are you?
1: It's like, this is like family reunion time whenever we have one of our share-a-thons. It's like people we normally don't get to hang around with, we all of a sudden get to hang around with. And it's just so fun to get to be with you. Like, we never get to do shows together.
0: I know. It's like they're trying to keep us apart. I don't know what the deal is.
1: But here's the thing. It kind of goes with the whole theme, like the share-a-thon, like it has the word share in it. So like we share the studio time, and then you listening, you get to share in being a part of J103. Do you see? It's like a whole party theme.
0: Absolutely. And I love how you brought in your whole kindergarten teacher background by saying share really slow so that made sure everybody, even the little kid in the back who's not paying attention, make sure that they get it as well.
1: There you go. You can share in what God is doing at J103 with your gift right now. I mean, there's no secret. You know that we're listener supported. You know people like you give. And maybe you've never done that. And you're like, oh, I don't know. Can I really swing that? That's where I love the one-time gift. You know, if you're kind of like, I don't know what's going to happen next week, next month, next year. Okay, but right now, today, at this moment, do you have a $100 one-time gift? That is going to go a long way in this just 2 days. This is day two of the two-day share-a-thon. So this is it. Rubber meets the road. If you're like, $100 seems like a lot, well, what about $25? $25 every single month. Man, I don't even think I would notice that most weeks. You know, it would be like, I don't even think about it, especially if you set it up electronically. Whatever it is that you can do, whatever it is that God is saying, I want you to share in the mission, in the hope of J103. We're just asking you to act on that now, to take it from a thought to an action, to go online to j103.com or to make that phone call
0: at 423-893-6767. Again, that number is 423-893-6767. And get this hour started. I think I'd like to read a little scripture and to pray us into this hour. So
1: yes, please,
0: this is
1: please,
0: what,
1: please.
0: Yeah, 2 Corinthians 9:7 says, each of you should give what you've decided in your heart to give, not reluctantly or under compulsion, for God loves a cheerful giver. So Father God, thank you that you've given us an opportunity to partner in your kingdom for your work, for your glory. It has nothing to do with us. It has everything to do with us pointing people to you. We have an opportunity to do that together today, and we thank you for that. In Jesus' name, amen. 423-893-6767. If you wanted to do a gift of $100, yeah, bring it on. Or you could go ahead and do a gift of $25 a month. Whatever that number is, again, it's between you and God. You've decided in your heart what to give. Not what I say, not what Therese says, but what the Lord places in your heart. Go ahead and make that gift at j103.com.

0: I love when he goes falsetto like that. Even if. From Mercy Me on J103, I'm Tom, that's Therese. This is day two of Share-a-thon for the summer. 423-893-6767 is the number to call. 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You know, there's some people that just want to get it done, right?
1: Because I am going to be honest with you. There was a message on my phone. I looked at it yesterday. I was so embarrassed. It was a message from a doctor's office that I had, like over a year ago, had asked for this referral, right? And they called me on May 25th, and I did not answer the phone call, and they left a message. And it took me until yesterday to call back because I was like, I don't want to call a person and explain, like, do I want the appointment? Absolutely. I waited over a year to see this specialist, but I was like, I have to get on the phone and talk to somebody? Like, no. And I'm a pretty nice person, but yeah, sometimes talking on the phone to people, you're just like, nah. But you can just go to J103.com, just you and your solace right now on the internet. It's safe and simple to be a part of Share-a-thon.
0: Absolutely. And it's great to have you here. It's 10:10 right now, and we have a blessing of Jocelyn and Darren, okay? They're in Ottawa, and they're saying, you know, I really love the ministry of J103, and I want to support the ministry. That's what they both said. And then they also want to encourage you to do the same. So they've offered up $1,500 in order to help you, encourage you to make whatever your best gift is right now, this hour. And this hour, by the way, our need for this hour is $3,000. And so right. They're coming alongside with half of it and saying, okay, we're going to get you moving with $1,500. What do you think about that, Therese?
1: Well, it's phenomenal. It's amazing. And when we say this hour, we're talking between now and 11 o'clock. That's the other thing. Like, it's not an hour from now. We have until 11 o'clock, which means we really are until 10 o'clock. And so we only have another 50 minutes, right, to get to that point. And so your gift right now, and you look at that, $1,500, and you go, that math doesn't math, but kingdom math is different than our math. Like, Jesus took like a few loaves and fishes and he fed thousands and thousands of people, and God multiplies what's in your hands. So he can take this $1,500 gift in the next 49 minutes. I'm really bad with the math. 49 minutes and 1 second, basically.
0: Yeah, I think you should go back to saying share. You did that one really well.
1: I'm really, really not. I think I'm overwhelmed with this $1,500 gift. Maybe you can do a $500 gift toward that. If you do a $10 gift, that's going to get doubled. If it were $10 a month, that is going to be matched. That one-time $100 gift becomes $200 in the next 49 minutes and 31 seconds. I did it right that time.
0: You did awesome. And well, I said hours.
1: Just so that you're... one time I got them. The big hand is on the, what time is it? I don't even know anymore what time I'm on the radio.
0: Yeah, because there are no hands at all, because there are no digital hands for time anymore. But there is an opportunity for you to get involved right now. I've always heard it said that the time is now. Don't wait. Don't put it off. Let's do this right now. Call 423-893-6767, or you can give at J103.com. And let's see if we can take care of the first $500 of this $1,500 matching challenge. And let's do that during this next song. What do you say? 423-893-6767 or give it J103.com.

0: Sean Rodriguez, Just Like God, on J103. I'm Tom, that's Teresa, and here's a phone number for you. 423-893-6767.
1: Oh, don't do that thing. Don't know. Now it's going to be there all day long. I'm just going to be like 6767.
0: Okay, so it's not. All right, so 423-893-6767. Kids, don't say that. Or you can make a gift to J103.com. And we are going into this 10 o'clock hour with $1,500 from our friends Jocelyn and Darren. They're from Ottawa, and they said, hey, we would like to support the ministry. We love what you do. We want to encourage you to give as well. So the impact of your gift is doubled. And we have some people that came on board and said, yes, I'm in. Annette from Chattanooga gave $200. The impact is like $400. Earl gave $52, and the impact of that is doubled because I'm not going to do math on $52.
1: $104.
0: But she and Nelson gave $100. The impact of that is doubled as well. And this is just continuing up until 11 a.m. We have 45 minutes to take care of this $1,500. And let's see, $352 are in. And so right. We were trying to get $500 in one song. We got $352. That's pretty
1: very
0: good.
1: Close. Very close. But here's the thing. When I look at that number, what remains? 1,148. Maybe you're the 1,000. Maybe you're the 100. Maybe you're the 48. That's between you and God. But if this is a first-time thing for you, I want you to know this is about you. You might hear us talk about all these people in all these different places across the Tennessee Valley and think, okay, yeah, somebody else is taking care of that. J103 is listener-supported. If you are listening right now, your support is absolutely critical. And I find the hardest part of doing something for God sometimes is just the starting. So if you've never given to J103, that first step can feel ginormous, like just like the biggest thing you've ever done. But look at Thomas here, and he's holding your hand, and I'm here and I'm holding your hand. And we just want you to know that if you're thinking I'll do it later, or I'll wait until things are better, or no, now, because when was the last time later stayed later? It eventually becomes now, and it becomes never if you don't act. And so if you are saying right now, I believe in what J103 is doing, I have gotten hope, I've gotten encouragement, this is your time to make a, well, let's not say ginormous, to make just a little leap. You're just going to go a little leap from just being a listener to being a supporter. Don't overthink this. Don't make this complicated. Just take that step. Tom's got one hand. I've got one hand. But God is holding all of us in his hand, and you can make that call and make it happen right now at 423-893-6767. You can also give online. It is safe, and it is so, so, so simple at j103.com. 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
0: Absolutely. And one of the neat things about giving for the very first time is realizing that the impact of your gift is going to be doubled right now up until 11 a.m. So if you're taking that first step, I just wanted to say thank you for trusting God enough to take that step and make that call. 423-893-6767 or give online safely and securely at j103.com.

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1: 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It's 10:21. We're inching our way towards 11 a.m. where we have this matching gift of $1,500, and $352 of it have already come in, and we're looking for you to say, okay, I'm going to give for the very first time. And whatever that gift amount is, that's between you and the Lord. But know that whatever that number is, the impact is going to be doubled because of our friends in Ottawa who said, yes, I'm going to encourage you to give because I love this ministry too. I want you to support it as well. 423-893-6767 or J103.com. I'm Tom. That's Therese. And, you know, we're all about hope and encouragement. And one of the things I love about you, Therese, is you reach out to people to encourage them regularly. And I feel encouraged just by hanging out with you today. I just wanted to say that.
2: Okay, this is the thing. We live in an instant society. Like, if you want to know anything, you just go on the internet and you just look it up and you'll know just like that. So texting is kind of like that. I can send a message right now and somebody's going to get it immediately. So this morning I was just thinking of some friends of mine, and every time somebody would cross my mind, I would just send them a text like, hey, thinking about you today, or I just prayed for you or whatever. And I sent like 4, 5, 6, 7 of these messages. And then the enemy starts chirping in my ear. Does this ever happen to you? Like, he's sitting there and he's going, look at you. You're encouraging all these people and nobody is encouraging you back. Like, when was the last time somebody texted you to tell you that they're praying for you? Like, nobody is looking out for you. God is not caring about you. And this is the lie that the enemy will tell me on the regular. I know you listen to us on the radio and you think we've got it all together. You are sadly mistaken, my friend. And so I'm having all these thoughts and I'm like, no, that's not true. That's not true. And then bing, my phone lights up. Somebody who I hadn't even texted, just out of the blue, she sent me this message and it was so funny. She goes, I wanted to just send you a message that said, I'm thinking of you, but I knew that would sound cheesy. So instead she sent, good morning, keep rocking this day, you got this. And I was like, girl, you do not even know what just happened. I'm like, the enemy was like, why are you doing this? And then God is like, shut your mouth, liar. I'm going to use this girl, Robin, in her life. And bing. Now, here's the thing. I don't know if you have a Robin. I don't know if you ever text encouragement to anyone. I don't know if anyone ever texts you back, but I do know that every time you turn on J103, you are going to hear a message of truth instantly. You don't have to send a text to make it happen. Just the second you start streaming or the second you start listening to your radio, you're going to hear that God loves you, that God is looking out for you. And I'm telling you, if I'm hearing the enemy chirping in my ear, I know you're hearing the enemy chirping in your ear too. And that truth matters. It's the thing that keeps you hanging on day by day, moment by moment. That only happens when people give. That's the reality of it. J103 is listener supported. So people like you giving is how we do what we do. And we're not going to sugarcoat it. We need to meet this summer share-a-thon goal. It is a big goal. And we have a big God, and all we're asking is you to do your parts. So if you just stop for a second right now and just say, okay, Lord, is she talking to me? And if she's talking to me, tell me what I'm supposed to give, and I'm going to trust that you're going to take care of it. Because that's all we're asking you to do, is just what God has said to you. This is your part to play in the share-a-thon. Would you do that now so that you can get in for this match that's going to be done in 34 and a half minutes, friend? Right now is the time.
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0: Zach Williams, Ben Fuller, Wait For Me on J103. Well, hey there, I'm Tom, that's Therese, and this is Summer Share-a-thon Day Dos. This is our last day. It's not like there's like day three, day four.
1: No.
0: This is our last opportunity together to reach that summer need of $125,000. But we're on our way, one gift at a time. We're not looking for a $125,000 gift, although that would be lovely. It would also rob you of the opportunity to partner with the ministry and share hope and encouragement to somebody in the Tennessee Valley who needs it just as much as you do. 423-893-6767 or j103.com.
1: I don't want you to wake up tomorrow and go, oh yeah, I meant to be a part of Share-a-thon. I meant to write the letter. I meant to make the call. I meant to start much sooner before the leaves would fall. I meant to plant the garden. I meant to take the trip. But opportunities are funny things. They don't wait for us to grip. The saddest words aren't always the ones that we can't say. Sometimes they're whispered, I could have, should have, meant. So here's to all the meant tos that never came to be. And here's what can still begin when you give to J103.
0: Okay, that was really cute.
1: You didn't know I was a poet, did you? I left you absolutely, literally speechless.
0: Just hanging there going, I didn't know that was part of your repertoire. Well done, Therese. Well done.
1: Okay, so here's the thing. Tomorrow, this is going to be in the past. Right now is Share-a-thon, and you can be a part of it. This matching gift, boy, we do not want to see this go to waste, but now we're halfway through the hour and we are not halfway through the $1,500 match. Can we count on you? I know things cost a lot. I don't even look at the gas pump anymore. Okay. Like I'm just like, put it in. I don't want to know. I don't want to know. I don't want to know. You're trying to cut costs everywhere. When you think about the eternal investment of being able to have hope and joy every time you turn on the radio, having your kids sing along with worship music and all the other things that come when you support J103, then you know you have to be a part of it. And right now, this would be like your gas being half the price because your gift goes twice as far for the next half hour or so when you call 423-893-6767. 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I want you to be able to get up tomorrow morning and go, I did it. I was a part of Share-a-thon.
0: 423-893-6767. It's an easy number to remember. 423-893-6767. If you don't like calling and talking to people, you know what you wanted to do. You've heard from the Lord and you just want to get this done as quickly as possible to get into the rest of your day. I get that. 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We're encouraging you to be a part of this right now because there's a gift that Jocelyn and Darren gave, $1,500, encouraging you to give as well, because the impact of your gift is going to be doubled if you can do this in the next 27 minutes. And I'm just doing some math. Well, okay, I'm lying. I'm just pushing buttons on my phone. And so we're $617 away from $88,000. And so if you're thinking, you know, I could probably do something like that. And I don't like doing a regular gift of $100 or $200. I want to do something a little off the wall. Would you consider making a $617 gift
1: to
0: J103? $617. It is not typical whatsoever, but it will get us to the next step in our overall need of this hour's $3,000 goal.
1: I don't know where that came from. If you gave a $618 gift, you would be representing today's date. And then your bank register would like line up because it would be 618-618. I'm just saying, you know, if you're the kind of person who like a month from now when you look at your statement, you'll be like, oh, I remember that. And you can break that up too over the course of the year to be a part of Share-a-thon right now. But yeah, I like your $617 gift. Tom, that's so random.
0: Yeah, it's definitely random. And you can do this because you forgot to do it yesterday.
1: That's right. There you go.
0: 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Oh!

0: 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So go ahead and do that. How's that? Simple, secure. I'm a simpleton, so I love being simple. I like being secure. And I love partnering in ministries that are having impact for the kingdom of God. And that's what J103 is. We provide hope and encouragement by playing the right song at the right time. And I don't know how God does this. He just kind of does it, right? You know, that same song
1: it's
0: could
1: amazing.
0: Be. Yeah, Beautiful Life could be for you who are like on the mountaintop getting, yes, it's a beautiful life. Or you're in the ashes right now, and it's a promise of the beautiful life God has for you. Same song. Different meaning for somebody at the exact same time. And you make that possible with your gifts at J103.com.
1: Thank you so much. Amy, we appreciate you getting your gift in today. Ravonda with a $150 gift. Thank you. And thank you to Elizabeth, who's just come in as a superhero with this $500 gift, which now becomes pretty much a $1,000 gift. So as we're looking at what's remaining in this $1,500 match,
0: we're just excited and watching the way that God is doing what only God can do. But he partners with us as you're doing that. And we're getting a chance to do that together. Therese, thank you again for just like allowing me to like hang with you. I'm really enjoying spending time with you, talking about share together and sharing a partnership that we have with one another. And, you know, one of the things that I love about this as we're talking about this, you've been the math girl and you've been helping me along the way to let us know where we're at. Because, again, if I could like delegate anything, it would be math. And you've just taken that mantle up. So in this $1,500 matching challenge, how much remaining is that before we've got like 21 minutes?
1: $498 remains. $498. Now, Elizabeth, with that $500 gift, if we could have another Elizabeth, but maybe not an Elizabeth, maybe a Liz or a Lizzie or a Beth or a Liza or an Ellie or a Bessie or a Betty or a Betsy.
0: Or a Meg. Let's go the other way.
1: Birdie, Bitsy, or Meg. Okay. 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

0: 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It's 10:45. That's 15 minutes left in this matching challenge that has come in, and we're getting closer and closer each and every moment.
1: Yeah, you know, this reminds me of something I stole.
0: Okay.
1: No, that's you were
0: no. I can't wait to bail you out of jail, Therese. That'll be fun.
1: Okay, so no, I don't think I'm going to go to jail for this. And it's kind of funny because it feels like I stole something. So a few years ago, I mean, literally years ago, I bought this organic honey nut squash. I love me some honey nut squash. They're like butternuts, but they're littler and they're sweeter. And when I cut this thing open, there were all these seeds. And I was like, I wonder, you know, because I like anything that's for free. I say, if it's for free, it's for me. And there were these seeds. And I was like, I wonder if I can wash these off and save them, dry them, and like plant them next year. And so I did. And I grew more honey nut squash. And then one of those I cut open. By the way, with Girl Math, those squash were all free. Okay, so they're free now. And then I cut those open and there was more seeds and I saved those. I've been doing this for literally years. And this year I had so many squash seedlings that I shared them with neighbors. Like I put them on Buy Nothing, and like people all around my neighborhood are all growing honey nut squash, right? But what it got me thinking about was that seed, which, by the way, it's not theft. That's how God made it. Okay. Like God made it to work this way. That one seed I would have never guessed would have the potential to feed my neighborhood, you know, that one seed. And that's how your gift to J103's Summer Share-a-thon is going to go. You might be saying, you know what, my $25 gift right now isn't going to make that much of a difference. That gift is like a seed. And God is going to do what he does, and he's going to plant it, and he's going to grow it, and he's going to multiply it, and he's going to use it. And it's going to spiritually feed people all around you in ways that you will never even know. I don't know who's going to be eating my squash later this year. You know, like my neighbor's cousin's nephew's sister's aunt could come over. I have no idea who they are, but they're going to be fed by this little thing that I grew, because I just saved the seed. So I'm just asking you today, what is your seed? Is your seed $300 right now? Is it $1,000? Is it $25? Whatever that seed is, would you plant it into our Summer Share-a-thon? And then next year, you're going to be able to go, wow, that really grew. And someone else is going to be encouraged by that. And then they're going to plant a seed and it's going to grow. And we are going to feed people with...
0: It's really a beautiful thing, as seeds really do what seeds are designed to do. You know, Therese, you talk about what you do with your garden. My wife, Robin, in her garden as well, she is amazed that when she just plants a seed, it does what God designed it to do. I don't have to create the perfect environment for it because it's in its perfect environment. It does what it is designed to do, which is to grow. J103 is designed to provide hope and encouragement. We're asking you to plant a seed in this fertile soil. And Jay did that from Chattanooga. He gave $100. That's Jay's seed. So thank you so much, Jay, for going and planting that seed. So wonderful that you are saying, yes, I would like to see what this seed will do next year as I plant it in J103 soil.
1: You right now, along with Jay and Ravonda and Amy and Elizabeth and everyone we've heard of, Earl, Annette, thank you so much for getting your gift in. Your seed, it does matter. I promise you, God is going to use it in unbelievable ways and grow things you can't even dream of. 423-893-6767. That's the number. 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

0: Honeydew, Praise the Lord, that strings in heart on J103. I'm Tom, and Summer Sherathon is here. This is our second day. 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We have about 8 minutes left in this dollar for dollar matching challenge. And you know, I was just taking a look at some of the stories that have been shared. 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
1: You know, we look at this 2 days and the big goal of our Sherathon, $125,000. 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
0: We've got 5 minutes left in this dollar for dollar matching challenge. $375 of this match is still hanging out there waiting to have somebody say, I can do a $375 gift. 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

0: I love the way that she ends that song. Will you meet me in this valley? That's Tasha Layton on J103. Mm. Because when you're in the valley, you're wondering where God might be. And that's the question. Will you meet me in this valley? I just need you to know that the answer is yes. Mm-hmm. If you don't feel him, would you do me a favor? Just kind of look the other direction, because maybe you're looking in the wrong direction, trying to find him by looking in the wrong way. He is there. And he will be there. He promises to walk you through that valley. That's why I have no fear as I'm walking in this valley. Tasha Layton on J103. I'm Tom. That's Therese.
1: Therese, yeah, that's me. You got so deep in that valley thought.
0: Kindergarten teacher, math professional.
1: Wait,
0: poet.
1: There's one name right now that I think we need to say. And it's not my name or your name or Tasha's name. It's the name Judy. Can we just... Judy, we love you. I just want you to know, if you were my Aunt Judy, I would be so happy. I would be like, Aunt Judy's my favorite aunt, for sure. Aunt Judy just came in. I hope that doesn't make you mad that I just called you Aunt Judy. With a $300 gift, which puts us $75 away from meeting this matching challenge, this $1,500 challenge. And I know technically we're past the 11 o'clock mark, but we're going to make a little exception, okay? Because if you can partner with J103 at $75, we will be able to put our arms around that big old match and move that right into the total. So will you make that call? $75 right now. Works out to $6.25 a month, by the way.
0: She is the math girl. So if you wanted to go ahead and make that gift, you can do that right now. And if you do this like right now through this next song, we will extend it for you right now. If you make this call right now, 423-893-6767 or at j103.com.

0: Madison Watkins, you won't. This is J103. I'm Tom. That's Therese. And it is Summer Share-a-thon. I can't believe it's day two already of Summer Share-a-thon. How did we get to day two already? And we're not quite close to the goal.
1: After 24 hours passed, after day one, it became day two. I know you're asking how we got there. So that's how that happened.
0: Thank you. But I'm also using the whole idea of, like, you know, I'm pretty sure I just had like a 3-year-old and now my 3-year-old is 33 years old. How did that happen?
1: I know. Sometimes perspective is a really wild thing. I don't know if you've been seeing on social media all these people who are in America for the World Cup and people from all around the world, and they're loving it. And it's funny because, you know, they say if you want to hate America, watch the news. And if you want to love America, just go outside, you know, because they're like having this real experience of just people being kind, of there being generosity, of the amazing like landscape that God's made. Like, have you looked outside lately? The Tennessee Valley is beautiful, you know, and people from other parts of the world, it's like nothing they've ever seen. And sometimes we do get so close to something that we don't realize, you know, you blink and your kids owning a home, you know, all of a sudden, or graduating from high school or whatever it is. And I think J103 can be like that in your life. It's just the thing that you always have on, you know, the thing that every time you go to your radio, it's there and you don't think much about it. It's like just filed in the back of your brain. Share-a-thon is one of those times where we're saying, hey, we just need you to get a little bit of perspective. Just take a step back and look and think for a second. What does J103 bring to your life? Can you say when you get to work, man, my drive to work was better because I heard songs that reminded me that God is good, and I heard my friend Ted with this big giant smile encouraging me on my way? You know, when you get home, can you say, wow, I'm a little bit more relaxed because my friend Brad, he just really helped put things in perspective for me on the drive home? You know, if you're one of those people who leaves the radio on at night for your kids or your dog, you know, can you say it changes the atmosphere of my home? We're just saying, would you put this on a front burner for a second and be a part of Share-a-thon? Go from just being a listener to being a participant in what God is doing here. Big thank you to Gwen. Gwen just partnered with us with a $200 gift. Thank you so much for being a part of Summer Share-a-thon. Yes, that gift, huge. We've got a ways to go. I will tell you, we've got a ways to go to get to the $125,000 that we need. This is not like a wish or a hope or a dream. This is a need for our budget here at J103. And we've just got today to do it because, as Tom pointed out, somewhere after midnight, this became day two of Summer Share-a-thon.
0: All right, so she's pointing out some of my flaws here.
1: No, I'm trying to have a heart. Just your observations.
0: They're my observations.
1: Friend.
0: Sure they are. 423-893-6767 is a number that you can call, or you can give at j103.com. And I'm so thankful, Teresa, you brought up the idea of perspective, because sometimes we're so close to things, we're so used to things, we don't realize how special they actually are. 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

0: Big Daddy Weave. Jesus, I believe. This is J103. I'm Tom. And Teresa and I were just talking just a moment ago about where we are in this journey of Summer Charathon. And you're the math girl.
1: I'm
0: Teresa.
1: Really not, though. That's
0: okay,
1: kind of
0: so in our relationship, knowing how I don't math at all,
1: how
0: you're definitely the math girl.
1: Okay?
0: But you've given us, like, the number where we need to get to by the end of day today to reach our Summer Charathon need of $125,000.
1: And now I got to pull it back
0: it's
1: up.
0: It's like
1: on
0: a
1: my
0: weird number. It's 36
1: It's okay,
0: something.
1: Hold on. You really didn't prep me for this.
0: Okay,
1: hold
0: so
1: I'm going to type in all the numbers. Okay, it's $36,337.
0: $36,337.
1: Right, which, yes, is a lot. But also in the grand scheme of the $125,000 big picture goal is not a lot. That's 36 people saying I can do a $1,000 gift. And you might just be like, girl, you're crazy. And if that's the case, then this is not for you. Okay. But when we open the door to J103 every day, the door opens to encouragement and to truth and to Jesus and to worship. And large gifts, leadership gifts, keep that door wide open. So if you're one of those people who can make a $1,000 gift or a $5,000 gift, you are holding the door open for someone who just said, girl, are you crazy? And you're just saying, you know what? It's okay. Come on in. You need hope. Come on into J103. So we're asking you to be like basically the church greeter of J103, the person who's going to open the big door and say, no, I got it. You come on in. If that's you with a gift of $1,000 or $5,000 right now, we start chipping away at this remaining $36,000. How cool would that be? You know, just to say, this matters. I want to open the door and usher people in to the encouragement that comes from J103. Would you do that right now? This is it. Final day of Charathon.
0: Our goal, our need to stay on track is, for this hour is $3,000. And I'm wondering if God can go ahead and work in hearts right now to take care of that $3,000 right now with three people who said, you know what? I can do the $1,000 gift. I just haven't done it yet. And maybe that's you. And maybe this is the time to call 423-893-6767 or giving at j103.com. So we're looking for the next 15 minutes to see if we can raise that $3,000 need for this hour with somebody saying, I can do $1,000. And maybe you're listening to me thinking, yeah, that dude really is crazy. But you can break it down to a monthly amount that is actually doable, right? It's $84 a month. That equals $1,000. So if you don't have $1,000 in your pocket right now, but you have $84 a month, you can get there and you can be part of it. You can be the first one actually to call right now. And you can say, yep, I'm going to give $1,000. I'm going to do it monthly. Like Tom said, $84 a month. I'm in. 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

0: The latest from Josiah Queen, Demons, on J103. It's 11:18. I'm Tom, that's Therese, and this is day two of Summer Share-a-thon.
1: What? You do not get to skirt by. I know, when you're listening to the radio, you probably wonder, like, what are they doing when the songs are playing? Tom just said the craziest thing, and I almost couldn't compose myself. So I don't want you to be left out. Tom, say what you said when Josiah Queen was playing.
0: Okay, I said, whenever I listen to a Josiah Queen song, why does it feel like I'm always riding a horse?
1: And I was like, what? And then you explained.
0: Well, yeah, because he's got this lilt to it. You know, this jung-di-di-jung-di-di-jung-di-di-jung. It just feels like I've got this trot and this gallop going on about riding a horse. And I don't know why I feel that way, but I just do. It's just the weirdest thing. So, okay, so this is what it sounds like, okay?
1: For me, I've been, my brain is a little different than yours. My brain has been thinking about Grover today.
0: Yeah, so this is definitely behind the scenes action at J103.
1: Exactly. So when I was a kid on Sesame Street, I remember Grover doing this thing about near and far, and maybe you remember it too.
2: This is near. This is far.
1: So, and then he runs back up again, and he's like, okay.
2: And this is near again.
1: Okay, so you have near and far. And when we started our share-a-thon yesterday, we were far. And now we're like about halfway. We're not quite to this is near. We're almost. We're about $36,000 away from that. And you might be going, I cannot do $36,000. That is far. But what about $10 a month? Is that near for you? When you start something new, it can feel kind of awkward, especially when it's money. And I want you to know that amount that's in your brain right now, it is enough. You belong here too. Generosity has never been about big numbers. It's about making the most of an opportunity. Just by listening, you're already a part of J103. And this is an opportunity, our share-a-thon, for you to say, I am in all the way. I am near, okay, to what is happening. Your gift is not too small or too big. God doesn't measure that way. He sees the heart. And so if you've been waiting for just the right moment, this is it. The invitation is near. Not just giving to J103, but creating a place for the lost to be able to hear the hope of Jesus when they need it. Your gift is enough, but we really need you to make that call now. Your $10 a month gift, yes, it is enough. It helps us to get near to that $125,000 goal, but we need you to get near to your phone or near to your computer right now.
0: 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We're $337 away from $89,000. So we're near, maybe near. 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Whatever that gift is will get us closer and closer and closer so we can be near $125,000 at the end of the day because of you. 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
1: The internet was

0: for King and Country, World on Fire on J103. Hey there, my friend. I'm Tom. That's Therese. That's me. Day two.
1: It makes me think of like the Tootsie Roll guy when he's like, how many licks does it take to get to the center? But here's the thing. He goes one, two. There is no three when it comes to Summer Share-a-thon. Like, there's no tomorrow three. No, it's just one, two. And so you are the one we need to be a part of this right now. The $125,000 goal for 2 days, that's like really, really, really big. And the way we get to that is everybody doing what they can. Just had another gift come in, Tom. I'm going to let you say thank you.
0: Okay, because that's our friend, Charlie.
1: Oh, yeah, thank you, Charlie.
0: Yeah, Charlie, you're awesome. Thank you so much for just saying, yes, I want to plant a seed. I want to be part of this. I would like to come in and say, you need to come alongside and give as well. You gave $100. You're from Madisonville, Tennessee. Never been to Madisonville.
1: Really?
0: And I haven't. It's the where has Tom not been in the Tennessee Valley? I haven't been to Rock City yet. I'm just saying.
1: What?
0: I'm just saying I have not done a lot of the touristy
1: things. You got
0: to
1: get this guy out of here. He's not allowed to be in the studio anymore.
0: Okay, so I lived in the Pacific Northwest for like over 30 years. It took me 25 to go to Mount Rainier. So I'm still in the pocket here. I've only been here for like 5 years. Yeah, it's time. I get it. But
1: you
0: maybe you're thinking the same thing. I've been listening to J103 for a long time. Never been a partner.
1: What?
0: Never done
1: See,
0: it.
1: See, look, maybe, I'm just as outraged, just as surprised.
0: Right. Maybe you're needing to join the family right now. It takes a gift of any amount because the number, that's between you and the Lord. We're throwing out numbers like if you can be a leadership giver, that's $1,000 or more, great. Or if you can do $25 a month, that's great. But the number really is between you and the Lord. So we're asking you to go to the Lord right now and say, okay, God, what is my part? They're so close. They're like $37 away, $337 away from $89,000. What's my part? And just listen to him and do what he says. If we can help you be obedient in your relationship with the Lord, we are all in. And you could maybe come alongside of us with a gift of any amount at 423-893-6767.
1: It's funny that you've been saying I'm the numbers person of this little operation here because I am so not. That's my husband, though. You know, my husband, Scotty, he is like Mr. Numbers guy. And our bank account is like so sorted. Like when things come in, he like assigns them categories so that at the end of the year, like he can look or at the end of the month, he can go, we spent this percentage on this. And like he analyzes. And he'll always say to me, like, what was this for? You know, whenever he's balancing the checkbook. What was this for? Where'd you go? And some days I'll be like, I spent money on that. Like, that was goofy. Like, I didn't even enjoy that. I didn't even like that. Yeah, I bought that. And I regretted it right afterwards. And I think about all the things that if you went and looked at your bank account, what would you put in the category of, like, unnecessary or a waste? I'm going to guess that J103 would not fall under that category in your bank account ever. I'm going to guess that as you look back over the course of a year, you're going to go, that was a good investment because that was an eternal investment. That was a kingdom investment. Whatever you give to J103 is going to mean something a month from.
0: It's true. A month from now, you're going to say, yeah, as you look back at your bank account, you're going to realize that the seeds that you planted are just absolutely amazing. And you're not going to say, oh, yeah, I didn't mean to do that. No, no, no, no, no. You did this with intention and on purpose. And you know what? I just wanted to jump in on you here, Therese, because Jimmy and Gina from Chattanooga, they did this unintentionally. They give $1,000 and they wanted to encourage other people to come alongside and give as well. And so it's a dollar for dollar match, right? To encourage you to make not a frivolous gift, but an intentional one. One that has impact for somebody eternity.
1: Yes.
0: One that really makes a difference. And it's the impact that's going to be doubled in the next 15 minutes. From now until 11:45 is your window of opportunity to have that gift not only mean something, but also have the impact be doubled. So go ahead and call right now, 423-893-6767, or you can give online at j103.com.

0: Having church at J103 with Rachel Purcell on J103 with Tom and Therese. Great to have you along for the ride during day two of our summer share-a-thon. 423-893-6767 is the number to call. It's the number that Tyler called. Thank you so much. From Benton, Tennessee. Thank you, my friend. Or you can give online at J103.com. And we have some friends who said, we're giving to J103. We want to encourage you to do the exact same thing. It's $1,000, and your gift technically will be doubled in the next, well, looks like we're down to about 11 minutes now. And so you got to hurry, right? It's not one of these things where offer is going to last until eternity. No.
1: No.
0: This one is the next 11 minutes. It's encouraging you to do what God's placed on your heart already to support the ministry that blesses you each and every day, that points you towards hope and encouragement to play the right song at the right time when you need it the most. And God's reminding you that, yeah, I want you to partner in that ministry as well. 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
1: You know, like our boss's boss, the one at the big giant corporation. Oh, wait, no, there actually isn't a big giant corporation, because J103 is not part of a big corporation. We are supported by people like you who listen and who believe that sharing Jesus matters. That's why we kind of hope today feels like a family meeting more than like a fundraiser. You know, we're just kind of saying,
0: and that's really what we want to do. We want to make it more like family as we're walking around being more like family, talking about things. Because in families, I think healthy families talk about finances. They talk about life. They talk about relationships. And it's okay in the body of Christ to talk about this as well. And we're also talking about the opportunity for you to partner with a ministry like J103. Sometimes you feel like, well, you know, I don't have a big ministry. You know, I just go to my job each and every day. But you can partner with a ministry to share hope and encouragement for someone who needs it at the moment they need it the most. And that's what happens when you make a gift here at J103.
1: And maybe you're in a place where you could do a $40 gift. 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I'm not sure who you are in the family. 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

0: Blessing Offer, Lift Me Up on J103. It's 11:39. I'm Tom. That's Therese. This is Summer Share-a-thon. It's 423. It's 893. It's 6767. You put all those numbers together, and you're calling some of the most friendly people in the Tennessee Valley. 423-893-6767 or J103.com. And you might make a gift, and you're thinking, oh, you know, it's only... And just fill in the blank, whatever that number is that you think is too small of a gift. I want to share with you what Catherine said. She said, this radio station changed my life. I started listening during the 30-day challenge, and I haven't listened to anything since. That's right. Whatever that number is that you think is not enough, it is enough. It changes somebody's life. You know, Romans 12:2 talks about being transformed by the renewing of your mind. And the way you do that is by listening to something different than what you were listening to before. And maybe that's J103. And maybe your gift made it possible for Catherine to have her life be completely transformed, because now she's focused on Jesus and hope and encouragement that can be found only in Him. And that's because of your gift at 423-893-6767.
1: It's so funny how your thinking changes as a believer in Jesus, you know, because if you had asked old me, pre-Jesus me, you know, will you just give your money away and get like nothing tangible in return? I'd be like, are you out of your mind? But after you walk with Jesus for a while, you realize this isn't even my money. Like, this is something that the Lord has given me to steward, to like look over, to manage. And when you begin to look at things like J103 and the impact that it's had on your life and the lives of people around you, it just becomes like a non-issue. You go, of course I will give.
0: And that's our hope. That you'll be saying, of course I will give. It makes sense because of the fact that you are right there with the Lord and He is doing some work in you. And, you know, it's internal work. You know, you can't really see the work that's going on, but you know that God's doing something in you because you're willing to part with resources to bless somebody that you might not even meet, not necessarily here in the Tennessee Valley or in eternity, because there'll be so many other people that will be there. 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

0: Ellie Holcomb and Franny Cash. Hope's going to find you. This is J103. I'm Tom. 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And this is Summer Share-a-thon, and we're working our way towards noon. And we're feeling a little lonely right now. I got to say, phone's not ringing. And being a FOMO guy, I want to know what's going on in your life. 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
1: 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This is a time for you to you know, get off the bench and get in the game, okay? To say, I am a partner with J103. I believe it matters, and I want to invest right now.
0: That's right. And you want to invest in people like Brandy. Here's what Brandy says. She says, I listen every day in the car, and here's what I love. I love that when my daughter and her friends are with us, I don't have to worry about what they hear. That's right. Because they're hearing truth, they're hearing hope, they're hearing encouragement because of your gift. And we are encouraging you to get in the game right now. 423-893-6767 or give it j103.com.

0: hopeful, everything's better. This is J103. I'm Tom, and everything is better because of the Lord Jesus Christ, number one. Number two, because you're partnering with a ministry like J103 to share hope and encouragement when somebody needs it most. When they need to hear the right song at the right time, there is a place they can turn. And they can turn there because of you. I mean, truly, it doesn't matter the size of the gift. Maybe you are only able to give $1.67. Well, that is just an important gift to help someone when they need it absolutely the most. There are people like Angela who said, I listen all the time and it brightens my day, but also supports me when my days are heavy. Like last week. Last week was heavy. Thank you for being there. Because it's great to hear your familiar voice and know that there are people that care, especially in this crazy world. And the world is crazy. Of course it is. But yeah. It is providing us with the opportunity to bring some normalcy, some stability, some truth in the midst of the craziness. And you help that with your gift. Again, whatever it is, 423-893-6767 or giving at j103.com.
1: Sometimes I'll hear a song and it'll hit my heart before it hits my brain, you know, like it just reaches right in. 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
0: And I just wanted to say thank you for Amanda just reaching out and making her gift of $1,500. 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It is a gift of any amount, truly. 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

0: Mac Powell, I love Jesus. Just puts it really simple out there. I love that about songs from Mac Powell. I love Jesus. Okay. What else? No, that's a great place to start. I don't know theologically how to talk about this, so I'm just going to say it right now as simply and as plainly as I possibly can.
1: I love Jesus.
0: I'm going to sing it again.
1: Can you imagine if you were like in the middle of an argument, like a Thanksgiving dinner, and one of your uncles is just going off about politics, and you just went, I love Jesus. you see like a couple people fighting in the middle of the grocery store, and you're like, I love Jesus. Right. I think that probably would stop, you know? Either that or
0: you'll be a meme really fast.
1: Like you're out at the park and some mom is like just frustrated with their kid and yelling at them and you're like, I love Jesus. It would change everything for sure.
0: That's Therese. I'm Tom. This is J103 Summer Share-a-thon. 423-893-6767 is the number to call. To join the ministry, that's exactly what you're doing. You're partnering with us to share hope and encouragement each and every day. And to be quite frank, we can't do it without you. As a matter of fact, we need this partnership because that's what makes this go. It's not something that started yesterday, like, okay, we're going to do a new partnership thingy. This is something that started 31 years ago and has been moving forward little by little, year by year, decade after decade. And you know what? We're not based anywhere else. We're right here in the Tennessee Valley. You can drive to our office. You can look at Ted through the window. As a matter of fact, I highly recommend you do that one day just to see what it'll do, you know?
1: He loves that. No, he doesn't love it. But, you know, here's the thing. When you dial that number or when you go to j103.com, you're basically saying, I love Jesus. You're saying, I love Jesus. I want the hope of Jesus to spread all across the Tennessee Valley. I want people to know him in a personal way. I want to encourage people with love and kindness and joy and patience. Just dial and say, I love Jesus. 423-893-6767. During this summer share-a-thon, we're asking for a $100 one-time gift. You're just done with that today and it's finished and you don't have to think about it next month. Maybe you can partner at a smaller amount, like $25, but you can do that every month for the next year. That makes just as much of an impact. Whatever works for you, whatever is between you and God, that's all that we're asking for today. If you're in a place where you're a business owner and you can do a $1,000 or $5,000 gift, that's going to help jump our total in a big way at 423-893-6767.
0: 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And, you know, Therese, you were talking about this, right? 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

0: Jeremy Rosado, Keep Holding on J103. I'm Tom, that's Therese, and we're so thankful that you are here with us during day two of our summer share-a-thon. You know, day two is really interesting because there is no day three.
1: That's right.
0: This is like the last day. And I think this is a perfect day, actually, Therese. We're going to get to prayer in just a moment. But I just wanted to say that there are some people that like to come in at the very last moment. And they just want to say, okay, I want to come in and help you get over the threshold, right?
1: Yes.
0: It's not like I want to get you started rolling uphill. I want to get you over the threshold. So having first day and last day kind of works for us here in the Tennessee Valley.
1: Yeah.
0: All right, so as we're doing this together, I wanted to start with prayer. I'm going to ask you to pray in just a moment here, Therese. Mm-hmm. And I just wanted to share one verse of Scripture.
1: Okay.
0: One verse of Scripture, which says this. It's a very familiar verse. It's John 3:16, which says, "For God so loved the world that he gave his one and only Son, that whoever believes in him will not perish, but have everlasting life." I just want to remind you of that truth, that fact, which is the bedrock of everything we do here at J103.
1: Yeah, and I love what comes next, you know, because the very next verse talks about God giving redemption and forgiveness rather than his judgment. You know, it paints such a beautiful, clear picture of Christ. And sometimes I forget that about him. God, you are so kind. You're so loving. You're so gracious, Father, and you have blessed J103 for all these years. You already know what's going to happen at the end of today with this share-a-thon. So we're just praying for your provision. We pray that you would tenderly speak to people and maybe nudge them a little harder if they're not responding, to know that they're supposed to be a part of this share-a-thon, Lord. You control every dollar. You've got a million trillion cattle on hillsides all around the world, and you already have a perfect plan for J103. Thank you for allowing us to do this work so far. Thank you for using us in really neat ways, Father. And we are here, not begrudgingly, Lord, in a cheerful spirit, knowing that your purpose and your plan is best. In Jesus' name, amen.
0: 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And each and every one of these gifts really does have an impact. Denise says that, "I've been listening to J103 since 2012, when my husband of 15 years passed away. You guys and God got me through the worst time in my life. I've been listening ever since, and I cannot go without thanking God for his presence in my life." You know that you had a hand in that. Your gift actually provided a moment for somebody when they were at their absolute worst.
1: That's right.
0: You're not just giving a $10 gift. 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
1: And so many people from so many places are saying J103 matters to me, and I want to be a part of this share-a-thon. I want to keep the hope and encouragement going. 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We are so thankful for you. Brian is in Signal Mountain with a $50 gift. Thank you, thank you, thank you. What I think is neat is as I look through the gifts, you know, everything from a $25 a month gift to a $1,500 gift, everybody doing what they can. And it's kind of like when you have a church potluck, you know, and some people are really good at desserts and some people are really good at mac and cheese. Okay. You don't want the mac and cheese people bringing dessert because then we wouldn't have the mac and cheese, right? And you don't want the dessert people bringing chips because then, well, we wouldn't have pie, right? And so everybody doing what they're best at is how we get there together. And that's really how God is glorified. We get this like big smorgasbord of all the best stuff. So you doing what you can is all we're asking. That $25 a month gift has an impact you won't believe. If you're a business owner and you're saying, you know what, and the rest of my lunch, these guys are going to lose their minds when they see what happened. I'm going to call and I'm going to give that $5,000 gift. Whew, I'm going to take care of this. That's great. You're doing what you can. They're doing what they can. And we all get there together. We share in this cool thing called share-a-thon. And so your gift right now at 423-893-6767. It matters.
0: You know what? You just missed seeing Therese do jazz hands. That was
1: share-a-thon.
0: Thank you so much for your gift, because your gift impacts people, and not just people, but people like Lisa. Lisa says, as you've been such a blessing over the years, I've been listening for over 10 years. 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So what is that gift that God has laid on your heart? Is it a $100 one-time gift? 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

0: Kane, I made it. This is J103. I'm Tom. 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We have people that are giving different amounts. I mean, I love this, I have to say. I mean, everything from a $50 gift to an $85 gift, and we just got a $30 a month gift.
1: Yes, thank you to Angela. We really appreciate you. She's in Georgetown. She says, I've been listening for almost 19 years, and I know that J103 impacts me. I am not perfect. Girl, same. But when I put good things in my ears and my mind, those things turn to God's glory. And you are 100% right about that. And that is not a unique struggle. That's a struggle that I have. If I start to spend too much time, you know, watching, like streaming a show that isn't Christian, or if I listen to music that's not Christian, I will notice that my brain starts to not keep my eyes on God. I start to doubt, I start to question, I start to fear. But when I have worship on, when I've got J103 on, when I'm listening to Ted do the Devo, when I'm scrolling through my social media.
0: Yeah, each time, Therese, it works amazingly that whatever you focus on is truly just amazing. Sorry for cutting you off there, but you know.
1: No, it's true.
0: But I do cut you off. I do it all the time.
1: You just get so excited. But what you put your mind on is what's going to start to settle in your head and in your heart. And so, Angela, you're absolutely right. Put those good things in, and we're glad that we get to be part of the good things that make up your spiritual life, you know.
0: You know, in the body of Christ, we are all a little bit different, and we're different. I think God did this on purpose. I mean, if we were all the exact same, some of us would be wasted. I heard somebody talk about this in marriage relationships. You know, if you're both the same, you know, well, one of you just might not be necessary. That's why God put me together with my wife. We are so opposite in so many different ways, but somehow we work together. And God does amazing things through people, broken people, weird people, just like Robin and I. And we just stand amazed sometimes how he just did that through us.
1: That's crazy, yeah.
0: God, I don't know, but thank you for letting us be a part of it. And that's just a little snippet of things. I mean, we talk about partnership all the time here at J103 because we wouldn't exist without partners like you. Yeah, broken, weird people like Therese and me. We exist. And just like you exist.
1: I'm not even going to fight you on that one.
0: Yeah, okay. Well, yeah. Just kind of brought you into the pool here.
1: Oh, you know, I'm the weirdest of the weird. Yeah.
0: But you're weird too. And I love that because God uses all of us to reach people that seem unreachable. People that are in dark places right now think that nobody can relate to me. Well, God has somebody that he's redeemed that can relate to you, that can point you back to him. You make moments like that possible with your gift, just like Angela's gift of $30 a month. Thank you so much for that. Like Brian's gift of $50 and like Skylar's gift of $85. Each and every one of these gifts really does make a difference in somebody's life. Somebody who thought at one point that there's no hope for me. There is hope. And his name is Jesus. So I'm asking that you would keep hope and encouragement flowing through J103 with your gift right now. We're looking for a leadership gift of $1,000. We're looking for a $100 one-time gift and somebody to give a $25 a month gift. Which one are you? Once you have that answer, call 423-893-6767 or online at j103.com.

0: I feel you, Brandon. Sometimes it's like I shouldn't be here. It's a miracle that I am a follower of Christ. And Brandon's song right there just talks about it, not only Jesus, but also us. Mm-hmm. I remember I was 26 when I became a follower of Christ. And some people, Therese, when they found out that I was a believer, they would say, no, not that. I know
1: because,
0: Tom.
1: Like, old Tom wasn't like that, huh?
0: No way.
1: Wow.
0: And then it gets worse. I became a pastor, and I was asked to officiate at one of my friends from college's wedding. And when the third friend of our group found out that not only was I a Christian, but I was a pastor, he said, no way. I know him. There's no possible way you're going to have this person be a part of your wedding. It's the transformative power of Jesus. It's nothing about me at all. But I remember what I was like. And as I stop and think about it, I'm a miracle child, just like Brandon Lake, just like Therese. We shouldn't be here, but we are because of the sacrifice of the Lord Jesus Christ, that he carried that to the cross for us so that we can be reborn, we can be made new, and we can live in that newness, or we could decide to live in the past. So live in the fact that you're a miracle child too. This is J103. This is Share-a-thon. It's our second day. 423-893-6767 is the number to call. 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
1: We give like way too much credit to things like luck. Oh, you're so lucky that happened, Tom. Or like, wow, look how that just worked out. That all just fell into place. And, you know, or oh, what a great accident. Or, and it's like, no. Like, that doesn't exist. You know, it's not accidental even that you're listening right now. I believe that God has put you here, right here, right here, right here, right here, right now, so that you could hear what Tom just had to say, so that you could hear what's going on with our Share-a-thon. This is how we take care of our operating expenses at J103. This is just 2 days that we're asking you to help us get to that $125,000 mark. And I know you must love J103 if you're listening right now. Or the other possibility is that your car radio is broken and you're stuck with us, which I would say is not an accident. That is an act of the Lord. And so either way, you're here and we welcome you. Come up to the table. If you've ever looked from a distance and thought, wow, I wish I could sit there, come sit. We've got a spot for you. This is the moment. Here's the truth. God has always done his best work with the things that seem small and inconsequential. You know, and you've seen, you know, the story of the loaves and the fishes, how something ordinary became more than enough. And what you have to offer right now to you may feel like just a drop in the bucket, but there's this ripple that God creates, that he allows, that makes that go so much further than you could have ever thought. When you give to J103, you make the songs and the words accessible to even more people. You pull more chairs up to the table and say, you come sit with us. Your yes today provides encouragement for somebody tomorrow. So thank you for giving. Donna and Bobby in Cleveland, thank you for giving. Bobby actually wants prayer for Donna, who is fighting cancer right now. Lord, I just pray that you would put your blessing over Donna as she goes through this treatment, Father, that you would do an incredible work in her and through her, that everyone she encounters would see the light of Jesus shining, Lord. Sometimes the big miracles are not the ones that we expect. And I pray that you would bless this sweet, sweet couple with unexpected miracles, that you would delight them in your goodness and your love, in Jesus' name. There is a reason that you're here, and I think it's because you're supposed to be a part of the Summer Share-a-thon with J103.
0: 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We have $570 in, and so we have a little bit more to go. Let's see if we can take care of the $3,000 in this next 30 minutes. We've got 30 minutes of this noon hour to go. And the way we're going to get there is one gift at a time. Whatever the amount is, God's going to lay that on your heart. And let's watch God do what only God can do and raise $3,000 in this next 30 minutes. Do you want to be a part of that? 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

0: Phil Wickham and Crowder. It really is Amazing Grace. This is J103. I'm Tom. And I love that song. It's like, how fast can you actually sing the song Amazing Grace and have it still reach the throne room of God? I think that was the bet between Phil Wickham and Crowder. All right. How fast can we do this song? All right. Let's see.
1: Okay.
0: Ready, go. 423-893-6767 is the number to call to be a part of Summer Share-a-thon here at J103, or you could do a gift of any amount at j103.com. We've got about 25 minutes left here to reach the need of this hour, which is $3,500. We have about $500 that's in, a little bit more than that. And so, Teresa, I'm looking for those $3,000 to come in with three people giving $1,000 each.
1: Oh.
0: Looking for leadership gifts, people to come in right now. You're on the lunch break right now. You're just kind of winding down. You're scrolling on your phone anyways. So let's just take a moment and make this more productive time by reaching into somebody else's life and giving a leadership gift of $1,000. And all you need to do is call 423-893-6767. We have the friendliest people on the planet waiting to take your call and walk you through the process of making that gift. If you want to do a one-time gift, that's easy. If you want to break it into a monthly gift of $84 a month, they'll walk you through that as well. But I'm looking for three of you to give that gift of $1,000 each. That will take care of the need for this hour. It'll also be a leadership gift that points people to the fact that, you know what, this is a valued ministry, and I really want to see it continue year after year after year, generation upon generation, that hope and encouragement will be flowing because of what you do right now. 423-893-6767 or give at j103.com.
1: I don't know if you've ever been on my streets. Tom, have you?
0: No,
1: have you
0: well, ever? The restraining order is going to continue for like
1: not the street that I live on. No, but like, there, you know, when you go down Main Street, because my last name is Main, we always like to joke like, oh, this is our street.
0: Oh,
1: like,
0: that's, yeah, I can go on that
1: pretty,
0: one.
1: Pretty much like any city you go in America, you're going to find, you know, that I have a street there. Disney, you go to Disney World, I've got a street there too. Now, chances are you're not going to have a street named after you or a building named after you or a statue named after you, but every listener who finds hope through J103 becomes a part of your legacy when you give one of those leadership gifts. Okay, so $1,000 is not going to get your name put on a building, but $1,000 could secure somebody's place in heaven. And boy, that sounds way better. P.S. Main Street's not really named after me, okay? Just, I know. But this is a chance for you to make a life-changing gift to somebody. This builds something that's bigger than the tallest skyscraper, the biggest thing that we can ever imagine. This is a tax-deductible leadership gift. If you've got a business, this is a really cool way for your business to reach beyond the walls of your customer base and make a huge impact for Jesus. A $1,000 gift, a $5,000 gift. 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
1: Yes.
0: I'm Tom, just sitting watching God work. And he's working through people like me, like people like Therese, people like you. 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If you want to be a part of Summer Share-a-thon, this is like the last opportunity to do this. This is day two. Day last, this is the last opportunity.
1: Day last.
0: You know, just depending on how you want to take a look at it, perspectives really do matter. Mm. If it's the last day, it is the day last.
1: God is working through Pat with a $50 gift. 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And you might hear us talking about how, you know, we're getting closer to the goal and all the different people giving and all the different dollar amounts. And you might be like, oh yeah, they don't need my help. They're good. They're probably other people have got this covered. You know what? J103 has always been a collective effort, and there's so much room for you in it. You probably don't see your gift making a big impact, you know, but it's not about size. That's the thing. It's about willingness. And when you choose to pick up the phone and call, you're saying, I believe J103 matters. If you just said amen, then this is your time to call. That belief turns into something that reaches people in ways that you'll never, ever know. And it's less about the amount and more about the moment, you know, the decision to stop whatever you're doing right now and just start participating in J103 in a different way. When you transition from being a listener to being a giver, 423-893-6767. You can also go online to J103.com and get that gift in. Let's do this before this lunch hour is over, before 1 o'clock. Getting your gift in is going to start moving.

0: bring us closer and closer to that $125,000 goal. And this is the last day, which means Share-a-thon won't last.
1: I see how you brought that back in. Well done. Mm-hmm. 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Your gift is important because it provides an opportunity to remind people who they are. Deanna says it this way. J103 gives me additional strength when the enemy is trying to get in my head and diminish what I know to be true, that I am a child of the Most High. It helps me remember who I am in Christ. And that's something that needs to be reminded every single day because the enemy's working its way in there, into those nooks and crannies, those dark places in your mind. You need hope. You need encouragement to remind you who you are in Christ. And that hope and encouragement comes from regular folk like Teresa, like me, like you, like Bobby, like Donna, like Brian. All of us together can really provide the hope and encouragement that's needed. All right, so I just wanted to do just a quick accounting thing because I've called Therese the accountant of the day, the math person
0: of the
1: day.
0: Makes no sense at all. I'm not mathy in any of the ways.
1: So that's why I decided to believe you. Okay. And just taking a look at where we're at now as to where we need to be at the end of the day to get to the $125,000 need for Summer Share-a-thon, $34,014 away.
0: Wow, maybe you're 14. Good with the math.
1: No, I'm good with a calculator.
0: Okay. So, but wait, here's the thing. You said 34,014.
1: That's correct.
0: And I see that 14, and I feel like 14 is the kind of number that gets forgotten. People will be like, oh, 34,000. No, but the 14 is just as important as the 34,000, right?
1: Absolutely. And maybe that's your number. You were thinking, right. You know, they say 25. Everybody says 25. I need that number, God. That's just my number. 14. Oh! That could be me. No, truly. Maybe you've been looking for a gift that will stretch you, something that is just you and you alone. That $14 gift is so welcome. 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

0: 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It's 12:51, 9 minutes left to take care of this $3,500 need for this hour, and we're getting there one little piece at a time.
1: You know what? I have been Paula in so many ways. Paula found J103 years ago, and she says she listens every time she's in her car, that she just thinks it's so uplifting and positive, and it reminds her that God is so good. But Paula had never given to J103 until today. Thank you, Paula, for partnering with us on a monthly basis. That is so important. And what a great way to kind of grow the impact of your gift, because it might seem like a manageable amount every month, but when you look at the whole year, you're like, wow, that is a big kingdom impact. So thank you, Paula. If you've been listening for years, there is no shame in just giving now. Okay. We want to make that clear. If you go, oh man, my kids grew up listening to J103 and they're all moved out and I've got grandbabies now and I've never given. Fine. This is your invitation to join Paula for the very first time giving to J103, keeping the hope and encouragement going in Chattanooga. Can we count on you? 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
0: 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You know, Travis says that I'm a local truck driver. That's what I do. And I'm on the road and traffic is usually bad. And especially when I go into a new area, my anxiety is heightened. But then I hear a song that reminds me that God is sovereign and he's in control of everything. And he cares about me. And I can cast my cares, my traffic concerns, and all my other anxieties on him. And he cares and he helps me through it. Thank you so much for reminding me that I can lean on him. And that's what you do. You help people be reminded that God is present all the time. And that's what your gift does. 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

0: Eli Gable, Glory Bound on J103. I'm Tom.
1: Wait. I want you to talk like that the whole rest of the time.
0: The whole rest of the time? Now, why would I do
1: be like, Sheraton, it's summer, we need your call. Like, you have to talk like that the whole rest of the time,
0: Tom.
1: New rule.
0: And that's all the time we have. Thank you so much for calling.
1: I love it. Okay, I hope you've got a smile on your face right now. And sometimes that just happens. Something happens on the radio and it makes you smile. And there's like a cause and effect, you know, with J103. And I don't know if you realize the kind of power that you have. And I don't know if sometimes we forget the kind of power that we have. Like Tom and I just said that, and maybe you're smiling. We did a thing, you're smiling. But when you give, what's the effect? You know, when you give to J103 Share-a-thon, who knows? You could make somebody smile. Definitely. You could make them laugh. You could make somebody have hope for like the very next day. The number of people who have reached out to us in the past and just said, I felt so hopeless. And then I heard a song or I heard a word or I heard a verse. And it's like, God, I don't know how you do that. You literally could change somebody's life. You could save somebody's life with your gift. Every action has a reaction. And when you give to J103, man, you become this giant fire hose for hope, you know, and it just sprays out everywhere where the sound of J103 can reach. And there is so much power in that. And as much as we sometimes forget the power we have every time we're on the radio, I don't want you to forget the power that you have when you're listening and then you decide to become an active participant in our Share-a-thon.
0: 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And I just took a look at our numbers again because I've become the numbers boy, because Therese doesn't want to be the numbers girl anymore.
1: Now, I didn't say that anymore. I just don't know if I'm qualified.
0: Okay. All right. Yeah. So what I heard was, I don't want to do this no more, Tom. Stop calling me the numbers girl. That's
1: God equips the called. I do not believe that he has equipped me in the mathing. Okay.
0: I'm with you on that. All right. So we're $654 away from $92,000. So if you would come on board, maybe you can't give a lot. Maybe you can take care of the $4 of the $654.
1: Yes.
0: And then maybe you can come alongside this person and give $50 and take care of that. And then you can come alongside and take care of 600. Three different people, three different gifts, all gifts with impact, a $4 gift, a $50 gift, and a $600 gift to get us to $93,000 on our journey towards 125. One beat at a time, one bite at a time, one step at a time. 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

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I'm Tom, and so thankful for your partnership in the ministry of J103. 423-893-6767 is the number to call. 423-893-6767. 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But I'll tell you, if you like to talk to people, we have the friendliest people on the planet right now ready to take your call. 423-893-6767. I'm stalling a little bit because, you know, Ted's a little slow sometimes. You know, he's running around doing all the things that Ted does. So I'm going to go ahead and pray for us going into this hour, and we'll get us moving here. And you just need to know that whatever the gift is, whatever size that is, it is the perfect amount. Yeah, that number that's in your head right now, it's the perfect amount to give to the ministry of J103, because every gift has an impact for eternity to provide hope and encouragement when they need it the most. So, Father God, thank you so much for my friend that's listening right now, has been listening for a while, and is looking to give their first gift right now. I ask that you give them the courage to do that. They've been thinking about it for a while right now, Lord, and they just haven't done it. So I pray that you would give them the courage to make that call, or to go online, whatever it is, but that they would do that, and they would do it to your glory, and allow you to shine bright, and for them to go into the shadows, so that you get all the glory for what's going to happen right now. In Jesus' name, amen. 423-893-6767, or give at j103.com.

0: J103, there she is, Emerson Day and No Smoke. Hi, I'm Ted, and that's Jared, and we're back with you this afternoon for the last few hours, really, until we get to 7 o'clock tonight. And then this summer share-a-thon, a chance to support this ministry and to ensure that it's going to be here until the end of the summer. It'll be come and gone by then. And so I'm going to ask Jared to pray for us. Well, I'll pray. You're finishing up eating that biscuit there. I'll pray, and then we're going to keep going. God, thank you for this hour. I thank you, Lord, for the lunchtime hour, for Therese and Tom, and, Lord, what you did through them and how you spoke to them and how people gave. And so, God, I pray you would continue that. We're a ways away from $125,000, and, Lord, you know that's the need. That's what it's going to take. And so, God, during this hour, each person that's listening, I pray you would touch upon their hearts to give, to be faithful and to give back, and to be a part of changing lives. We love you, God. We thank you for what you've done all these years and how you're going to continue to do it. In your name we pray. Amen.
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1: Why would you partner with this ministry? Well, first of all, I'll mention this. We've only got 6 hours left in our summer share-a-thon, and your radio station is not fully funded yet. So, yes, that's a big reason. But more importantly than that, it's about the lives that are changed, yours and mine, that are changed through this ministry. And, yes, we could talk about the major dramatic changes, the people who chose to continue living, the people who came to know Christ for the first time. But sometimes it's also just all about the subtle, everyday changes in our lives. People like Rebecca. She started the year with a 30-day challenge, committing to listen to J103 and only J103 for 30 days. And she said, I noticed I was nicer and not as angry with my kids. I was also more forgiving and focused on God, and I definitely had more joy. Yes, a subtle change, but do you think she was the only one who noticed that? No, I think her kids noticed that. I think the people around her noticed that. It's because she was focusing on Jesus more, and that's what it's all about. Yes, the big changes, but your partnership ensures J103 is here to even make those subtle changes that over a lifetime make a big difference. So if you've noticed that change in your life by listening to the Hope and Encouragement on J103, how about joining the partner family right now? And it's a great time to do it. Only 6 hours left.
0: In fact, between now and the next 10 minutes, here's what I'm praying for. 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First of 10. 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
1: 10 and 10.
0: 10 minutes for 10 people to say, yes, guys, we want to be a part of this ministry and impacting the world in a big way. 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

0: hope, and encouragement from Matthew West, and that is good. Well, good afternoon. I'm Ted. That's Jared, and we're praying. We've got about, what is it now? About
1: 6 minutes.
0: Yeah, about 6 minutes left is what I was looking at right there. 6 minutes left to see 10 people say yes. We believe in this ministry with our gift of $100. And the phone number is 423-893-6767. 423-893-6767 or j103.com.
1: You might be asking, well, how many are left? 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We'll keep it a secret until the end of the 10 minutes, but we still need you. The phone number is 423-893-6767. You can also give at j103.com. Because you're encouraging people like Stephanie, people like you and me that have Stephanie's same story. Stephanie said, God's timing is perfect. No matter what happens in my life, somebody will tell a story or you play a song. Somebody mentions a scripture on J103 and it will speak directly to my situation. And I love what she said at the end. Sometimes I feel like J103 only exists because I need help. Have you had that moment before? You go, that was for me. And only for me. God uses this ministry to, yes, encourage you, to encourage Stephanie. And God uses this ministry to bring hope to our community. So I'm inviting you to partner with what God is doing through the ministry of J103 to keep the hope going for you and I with your best gift right now.
0: And your best gift may be that $100 gift. It may be a $25 monthly pledge. It may be a $1,000 gift where you say, you know what, I'll take 10 of those people myself. I'll be 10 of those. Or you may say, I can do two. There's two of us in our home. We'll do two. That's great. Whatever it is God lays on your heart, would you be faithful to give that? And would you do it now in the next four or five minutes? You can also give online at j103.com too. It's 423-893-6767. Counting on you.

0: 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Hi, I'm Ted, and that's Jared. The phone number to get involved in making sure that people have that opportunity to get to heaven when they hear the hope and encouragement, the gospel of Jesus here on the station is 423-893-6767. 423-893-6767 or j103.com.
1: You know, I was thinking about that song and those that are looking forward to heaven one day, and God uses this music on J103 to encourage people through some of their grief, but also to help people in some of their times of the most suffering to focus on that heavenly moment. People like April. April said several years ago that she lost her firstborn, and I can't imagine the pain that comes with that already. But then on top of that, that's not the worst part of the story. Just a little after that, one of April's children, he was 13 years old, and he was pretty sick, and they knew that things probably weren't going to end well with this sickness. So during the last 3 weeks of his life, he was spending most of his time at home, really couldn't get out of bed. But his mom got a text, April got a text, and it said, "Hey, Mom, I just got saved." And, of course, she picked up the phone to call him, and she's like, "What happened? Tell me all about it." And he says, "Well, you know, every day while I've been in bed, I've been listening to J103. And the song is playing today talking about Jesus, and it made me realize I don't know Jesus." So that day, April's son accepted Jesus as his Savior. Well, as I already said, about 3 weeks after that, April's son went home to be with Jesus. And here's the amazing part about that story. You notice I said he went home to be with Jesus. Why did he go home to be with Jesus? Because there was a song that played on J103. Because somebody like you was faithful to partner with this ministry, he heard a song that changed his eternity. That's what your partnership makes possible. You are changing eternities today. God is using your partnership to change lives and change people's destiny for eternity. I can't think of anything else to get behind other than that. So that's what we're inviting you to be a part of.
0: You know, I also remember April was telling that story. I got to interview her, and she was talking about riding behind the ambulance on the way to the hospital when her son passed away. And she said just remembers feeling that peace that came over her as she was driving, knowing that her son was going to be in heaven. You can't pay for that. You can't buy that. But you can be a part of making sure this ministry is there for the next story like that that happens. And God forbid it's your family that's dealing with that. The number's 423-893-6767 or j103.com. 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
1: J103, love that live sound from John Reddick there and The Way. Hi, I'm Ted, and that's Jared, and we are very much alive right now with you on this Thursday afternoon, the last 5 hours or so of our summer share-a-thon. 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That's not what that's for. $125,000 is the minimum that it's going to take to keep this ministry moving forward. And I'll be honest with you, it's been really, really tight here recently. 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
2: 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And if you've listened to J103 for very long, I don't have to convince you of that. 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
1: So here's what I'm asking. There's two phone lines that I'm looking at right now. There's this one, and then there's that one. And I want you to be either this caller or that caller right now with your best gift. Can you do that? You say, well, what's my best gift? That's between you and the Lord. What I'm asking you to do is to pray. Say, God, how much do you want me to give to support this ministry right now in changing lives? And then, if you're the first one that calls, you'll be this one. If you miss that one, you'll be that one. Either of them are super, super important. And I'll even let you know a little secret. Pass this one and that one. There's about five more, and I'd love to fill all of those up. But let's just focus on those two right now. Will you be this one or that one with your best gift right now? Somebody, I'm praying, will do that $1,000 leadership gift or a $2,500 leadership gift. Then I'll tell you what, whatever leadership gifts come in this hour, we will use next hour. It gets a little bit more busier in the afternoon then. Does that sound like a good idea? When that happens, whatever $1,000 gifts or $2,500 gifts are brought in now, we will use those in the next couple of hours. But right now, your best gift is the perfect gift. And that number is 423-893-6767. This one or that one? Which one are you? 423-893-6767 or that one, the keyboard, j103.com.

0: J103 with Ann Wilson, and let me tell you about my Jesus. Hi, I'm Ted, and that's Jared, and we are here for this last day, and we're here for the long haul. We're going to be here till 7 o'clock this evening, or whenever you turn the keys back over to us and say we're done. And I'm praying that it's over $125,000. I'll be honest with you. I'm praying for a miracle rest of this afternoon and we get to $150,000. What are we doing? Are we buying shoes for some? No, we are making sure that this hope and encouragement on J103, that message of my Jesus from Ann Wilson continues to be shared through the Tennessee Valley and all around the world through J103. 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
1: You know, it takes a whole team to make this possible. And I think back to this guy by the name of Mike. He was the very first person that partnered with the ministry of J103 back in 1993, December 10th, I think it was.
0: Oh, it was like a huge gift, wasn't it? Yes. Like thousands and thousands of dollars?
1: Minus a few zeros. It was a one-time gift of a monthly gift of $10. But the very first check was a $10 check. And then I think about people who call during an event like this. And we had somebody who called recently and said, I've been listening for 2 weeks, but I know this makes an impact. And so I want to give to this ministry. We had somebody call a couple of share-a-thons ago. They said, I'm driving through town right now. Yeah, I just happened to find you guys, and I want to give a one-time gift because I know it makes an impact. You don't have to listen long to know that this music really does change lives. God is using it to do that. And so you believe that, and I believe that. But now it's time, you know the old saying, to put your money where your mouth is. If you know it makes a difference, then we are asking you to partner with the ministry of J103 because it does take a group of people who have been partnering with us for 33 years now, and it takes a group of people who are partnering with us 33 minutes ago and 33 seconds ago and 33 seconds from now. So I'm asking you to get involved next. Ted's going to share what that looks like. But you're joining into what God is doing. I say it this way. The train's already moving down the tracks. Just jump on board and let's keep doing the work of God here in the Tennessee Valley through your partnership.
0: Just don't jump right in front of it. I wouldn't recommend that.
1: Jump on the cart.
0: That's right. Jump on there. Hey, I'll tell you what, a way to do that. A great way to jump on board right now would be with a monthly pledge. And that way you can be with us for the ride, just continuing to impact lives every single month. Maybe it is that $25 a month. Think about that, $300 this year. But you're breaking it up, $25 a month. Or maybe it's $50 a month.
1: Or $500.
0: Or $500 a month would be very nice too. But $50 a month would mess up my math. Because that means it's $600, $50 a month. And, I mean, you could do a $6,000 a month.
1: Yeah,
0: that'd be for total.
1: We would hit this hour's need.
0: Yes, we would. Yes, we would. Whatever your best gift is right now, would you do it? And especially if it's one of those monthly pledges. Maybe it's $10 a month. Maybe $5 a month. Maybe it is $1,000 a month. We've had some of those. Now would be a big time. Would be a perfect time to do that. One-time gifts, monthly gifts, leadership gifts. What you think is a small gift, but God thinks it's huge. Now's the time to give it. 423-893-6767 or j103.com.

0: hope and encouragement from Ben Fuller, and that's Black Sheep. Do you sometimes feel like that in your circle of friends or in your family even? Maybe you feel ostracized. Maybe you feel like you don't belong in certain places. Well, can I tell you something? You always belong here in the J103 family. Whether you give the first thing or not, you belong to this J103 family. I like to refer to them as the listening family. And then there's the giving family, the partner family. It doesn't matter to me which one you belong in or if you belong to both. God loves you. He cares for you. And we are so grateful for you. The phone number is 423-893-6767. 423-893-6767 or J103.com. I can't tell you how many times I've heard stories of people that felt like they were on the outside looking in. They felt like they didn't belong to a church, or maybe they've been church hurt in the past. And God spoke to them through that perfect song. And that one right there may have been it many, many times. And it allowed them to say, okay, God, I don't know how I'm going to do this, but I know you're going to be with me. And they walk back through the doors of that home, back through the doors of that church, back through the doors of that circle of friends. And God intervenes and reinstates that family and that relationship. You see, J103 is more than just good music. It's music that makes a real difference and a real impact. And you can be a part of that right now.
1: That's right, because the next 5 hours, a little over 5 hours, are so important to get your radio station fully funded so we can keep ministry going strong here in the Tennessee Valley. And that is why you are needed right now. That one-time gift of $100 takes that first step towards funding your ministry to keep it going. Or that monthly gift of $25, that's like 12 steps, one every single month that you get to give to this ministry to keep the hope and encouragement alive in the Tennessee Valley. Here's what I'm asking for. During this next song, I'm looking for two kinds of people. I'm looking for a $25 a month person and a $100 a month person. It's going to take two of each of those. So two people giving $100, two people giving $25 a month. I don't know which one you are, but I'm asking you to be the first one to call and give during this song. The first of four that can make a difference with your partnership. So would you call and give that $100 right here, right now, during this next song? Would you give that $25 a month? Would you be the first one at 423-893-6767? Again, 423-893-6767. Or you can also give at J.

0: J103, the king is alive. That's Jordan Feliz here on this Thursday, our last day of our summer share-a-thon. Sure do hope it's not our last day to broadcast. No, I'm kidding.
1: It's not.
0: We've got a ways to go towards that $125,000, but we are so grateful for every last phone call that's coming in and every gift that's been given online. Why? 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Well, Chad tells us why. You know, a few minutes ago, we were talking about how that song Black Sheep from Ben Fuller has really encouraged a lot of people to get back and to reestablish those relationships or to give churches a second try and that type thing. Well, Chad was saying that his family and he hadn't been to church in a long time. And he began to feel that, you know what, God, I'm the man of the house. I want to lead my family to where I am right now with God. And so he says God was dealing with him a whole lot. And he wants to go where he's going to feel closer and doing the things that God wants him to do. And he said, you know what, listening to this music, J103, is helping me to feel closer to God. It's equipping me to better lead my family. Can you believe that? I do, because I know it does the same thing for me.
1: How much is that worth to you? I mean, think about it for a second. To be equipped to lead your family better. For me, that's priceless. As a dad myself, to be able to have all the tools that I need to make sure that my son is growing up to love Jesus more. And so that's why we come and excitedly invite you to partner with what God is doing through this ministry. I'm asking you if you would consider a one-time gift of $100. A one-time gift of $100, is it worth that to you to be able to better lead your family, to have a tool or a resource to keep hope flowing for your family and in our community? If that is worth that to you, and who am I kidding? We know that's worth it. How about getting involved right now? In fact, in the next two songs, I'm looking for 10 people. I know that's big, but all I'm asking you to do is worry about being the first one. I'm looking for 10 people to give that gift of $100. Would you consider partnering right now? 423-893-6767. I'm watching the phone lines and waiting for you to be the first one to call with a gift of $100. Ted's about to hit play on the first of two songs as we try to fill all 10 of those spots at $100, waiting on you and your call right now. 423-893-6767, or you can also give at j103.com.
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0: Forrest Frank. It's called Thankful with Hope and Encouragement on J103. Hey, good afternoon, Jared and Ted, and only a little over 5 hours left in our summer share-a-thon, and you are needed right now. In fact, between that song and this coming up song, we are looking for 10 people with that gift of $100. You ask, well, where are you at right now? I'll put it this way. We still need you and your partnership. So I'm asking, even as Ted shares why it's important to partner with this ministry, if you understand the importance of what God is doing through this ministry, how about a one-time gift of $100 right now while we're still talking? 423-893-6767 or j103.com.
1: So speaking of thankful, which is the title of the song from Forrest Frank, Jonathan wants to share something that he was thankful for. He said a couple of years ago, he gave up drinking and he turned his life to Jesus. Ding! There's something to be thankful for right there. 6 months after that, he moved here to Dalton. Ding! Glad to have you in the Tennessee Valley there, Jonathan. And then, here's the best ding of them all. He found J103. Well, no, giving his life to Jesus is the best one. Sorry. He found J103. That's the second best there one there. Well, quitting drinking. Anyway, he's got a lot to be thankful for.
0: There are three
1: and
0: great
1: we're
0: things.
1: Glad that you found us here.
0: Yes.
1: And he says that the music on this station helps to remind him every single day that no matter what his past may look like, he's loved and he's a child of God. Mm. Will you help us finish up this challenge that Jared was just talking about? Your one-time gift of $100. This is the last song to knock that out of the park. 423-893-6767 or j103.com.

0: and encouragement from Toby Mack and Zach Williams, and that is Cornerstone. Well, good morning. I'm Ted. Nope, I said it. Good morning. Good afternoon. I knew I'd blow it at least once. I do all the time.
1: Been a long day.
0: It has been a long couple of days, actually. Deborah was sharing here recently that this past year has been a real spiritual reawakening for her, she said. And this ministry, J103, has been one of the reasons that she says she's grown closer to God. And she just says, thank you for the uplifting and inspiring music. And you know what? I can say you're welcome, Deborah, but actually you're the one that needs to say you're welcome. Because if you've been supporting this ministry here, you're the one she's saying thank you to.
1: Yeah.
0: And the Lord for using you. 423-893-6767 or J103.com.
1: And if you've seen how this ministry can uplift you and your faith, how about joining the partner family here at J103? What does that look like? Well, there are a couple different ways you can do that. Three different ways. The suggested giving level of $100. The suggested giving level of $25 a month. And you go, well, neither one of those are me. Well, that leads to the third one, which is the amount that God lays on your heart. That's the most important one, honestly, and it can be more than the suggested giving level, or it can be less. We've seen people give $1,000 or $2,500, and we've seen people give $10 and $25. So I'm asking you if you would be faithful during this next song to give the amount that God leads you to give. In fact, would you just ask him right now, God, what amount is that? What amount would you have me to give? He might tell you that he doesn't want you to give anything, and we're perfectly okay with that as long as you're faithful to do what God leads you to do. I'm looking for six people during this next song to be faithful to give the amount that God calls you to give, and I'm asking you to be the first one to lead the way. $100, $25 a month, or wherever God's leading, would you be the first of six right now at 423-893-6767, waiting for that first call, and that could be you at 423-893-6767 or J103.com.

0: 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Hi, I'm Ted, and that's Jared, and here we are, another hour kicking off in our Share-a-thon, our last day, the last 4 hours of our summer Share-a-thon here.
1: Five hours,
0: up till 7 o'clock tonight, and then we turn the keys over to you. We'll talk about that when we get closer to there. Hey, God, thank you. Thank you for each and every person that's given so far in this last day and a little bit over a day and a half. Lord, we pray for these last 5 hours. I pray for this hour, that God, your will would be done, that you would speak clearly and calmly and just crystal clear to each person, and they would know exactly what they're to do. Lord, this what's left of this $125,000 is nothing for you. It's a lot to many of us, but it's nothing to you. And so, Lord, I pray you would impress upon the people that are listening right now this hour to give what they're supposed to give. We love you, Lord, and we thank you, and we give you all the glory. Amen.
1: Amen.
0: 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Hey, Jared, Hannah, she says, I know my original donation was $20, but since I made that donation, God has been continuing to bless me, so I wanted to share more of the blessing with this radio station. She went on to say, listening to J103 on the radio while riding in the car, no matter what kind of mood she's in, listening to the songs that we play speak to her in so many different ways, and it always flips that mood to a good mood.
1: That's awesome.
0: Knowing that God is always speaking to me through the songs and through the conversations that the team has here, I thank God for this station and the people on it. May God continue to bless you. Thank you so much, Hannah.
1: That's what your partnership makes possible. And this hour, we have a need, because Ted mentioned it. We've only got 5 hours left. That need is $2,500. And I'm going to ask something really big. I know I'm not talking to everybody, but there's someone listening right now that could take all $2,500 of this hour's need. And I'm going to ask you, and again, I know I'm probably only talking to one person right now, but I'm going to ask you if you will faithfully give your gift of $2,500 right here during this next song. I'll tell you what we'll do. When you give that gift, we will turn it around during the 3 o'clock hours. More people listen as a matching challenge. But your $2,500 is needed right now. So I am asking you to give it during this next song. The phone number is 423-893-6767. I'm looking for your gift right now. 423-893-6767 or j103.com.

0: 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Hey, Jared, Merry Christmas.
1: Merry Christmas.
0: Yeah. This past year for Christmas, Brian was sharing that they set a limit for what they were going to spend on their kids. They have three kids.
1: Okay.
0: And so they took $75 away from each child, what they were going to give them. And that $75, every one of those three kids had to pick somewhere in the community that they were going to give that to.
1: Oh, I love that.
0: Isn't that pretty neat? The two little ones, 5 years old and 3 years old, they picked this ministry for a portion of theirs.
1: Wow.
0: They said they listen to J103 every day, and they listening to them singing along is like the best. Thank you, Brian. Great dad, too. That's awesome. 423-893-6767 or j103.com.
1: You know, it reminds me in Matthew 18, Jesus talks about how entering the kingdom requires being humble like a child. Man, that humbles me right there to go, a three-year-old and a five-year-old, they knew the impact of J103, and they wanted to give to this ministry, and I go like, man, I'm so hard-hearted sometimes that I know this ministry has an impact, and sometimes I'm just a little too tight-fisted with my finances to actually invest in the places that God has already worked in. So, God, forgive me sometimes for not having the faith of a child, and thank you for the conviction from the 3- and 5-year-old that know what this ministry is all about. So how about you? Would you consider joining our 3- and 5-year-old friends giving to this ministry? You said their gift was $75?
0: A portion of $75
1: okay.
0: each. Yeah.
1: So here's what I'm going to ask you to do. This is different than I don't think we've asked for this at all during this share-a-thon. I'm going to ask you to give a gift of $75 right now. That suggested giving level is $100 or $25 a month. But just in honor of the faith of this 3-year-old and this 5-year-old, would you give a gift of $75 to this ministry to keep hope and encouragement going in the Tennessee Valley, because you know the impact that that makes. I'm not even going to put a number on it. I would love to see us fill up the phone lines and overflow the phone lines and freeze up the website online, because we're all saying, God, I'm going to have the faith of a child. I'm going to have the humility of a child, and I'm going to get behind what you're doing with my gift of $75. I'm looking for you and your partnership during this next song, that gift of $75 at 423-893-6767. That's 423-893-6767 or j103.com.

0: J103 with Jamie McDonald and Ain't No Way. My grandmother would be rolling over in her grave hearing me say that. She was an English teacher. Ain't No Way. That's Jamie McDonald.
1: That's two bad ones. Ain't and a double negative. Oh, ain't no.
0: Ain't no. Ain't no. That's right. Hey, phone numbers 423-893-6767. You may have that memorized like we do now. 423-893-6767.
1: Ted, that's 10 numbers.
0: I know.
1: How about that? You said four numbers. Oh, you said phone numbers.
0: Phone numbers.
1: I thought you said four numbers.
0: 423-893-6767. He's still got the ain't nose in his head. 423-893-6767 or j103.com. Lisa says, hey, guys, I want to say thank you for being a ministry that cares. She received a handwritten note from one of our team members that meant so much to her to know that we were praying for her. And she went on to say it meant the world to her to know that we stand behind what we say on the air. The music, the scripture, the prayers combined uplift her soul every single day. She says, thank you for being such a loving ministry. Lisa, it's our pleasure.
1: Yeah.
0: We love doing that. And that is true. When you support this ministry, you're not just giving to put music on the radio. You're giving to change lives, to impact lives in a big way.
1: That's what your partnership makes possible at 423-893-6767. That's the four numbers, or as I misheard, the phone number.
0: Phone number.
1: 423-893-6767. And listen, we have less than 5 hours to go in our charathon. See, that's why I'm so tired. And that means there is still room for you to get involved. We've got a $2,500 need this hour. And I'm asking if you will take $25 a month of that need. 25 bucks a month. It's kind of like that Netflix subscription or Hulu subscription. Except instead of the shows that we get to consume, this is resources that go out to, yes, encourage you every day, first of all. But then second of all, to make a difference in our community. I mean, I'll take the blame. I spend 25 bucks a month on so many things that are for me. 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

0: J103, Somebody Like Me. I love it when artists team up. You've got the Kane family there, Logan and his sisters, and then you've got Caleb and John, Somebody Like Me. Well, good afternoon. I'm Ted. I saved it, didn't I? Good afternoon. I'm Ted. That's Jared. We are heading towards 3:30. And
1: 2:30.
0: Excuse me, 2:30. It has been Ted's a long struggling. Day. Goodness, I didn't say morning, though. That's good. Eva wanted to share something with us. She said, so picture this. This is a couple years ago. She said, Maggie and I are listening to J103. And after listening to a song, Maggie says, Mommy, what is the gospel? Eva says, growing up Lutheran, one of the things you have to do is memorize the definition of the gospel. So I say to her, Maggie, the gospel is the good news that God, as Jesus Christ, was born, lived, taught, suffered, died, and then rose again for you, for me, and all of us. And Maggie said, wow, for me? That's awesome. Eva says, hey guys, the love of Jesus through the eyes of a child. Thank you for sharing this music.
1: I love that.
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1: She's like, what's the gospel? Oh, please let me tell you. That's the strength of the message you were getting behind. It is the message of Jesus that you are partnering with, going out across the airwaves throughout the Tennessee Valley. And there's no more powerful message to get behind. So I can't think of any better reason than that to invite you to partner with the ministry of J103 with that gift of $100 or $25 a month. Now, here's what I'm asking for. In the next 10 minutes, which isn't much time. What's that, Ted? I guess two songs. In the next 10 minutes, I am looking for five people to join in at that suggested giving level of $100 or $25 a month. I'll tell you what, that would add up to $500 total. So one person might come in at $500. Or it might be five people doing that suggested gift. But I'm looking for that in the next two songs, and we are about to start the first one. We don't have time to wait. This is it, the last afternoon of our summer share-a-thon. I'm asking you to partner with the ministry of J103 right now. The phone number is 423-893-6767. That's 423-893-6767. 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

0: Lou 3, that's Mercy Me and Oh Death. Oh Death, where is your sting? 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Elaine understands that song, Oh Death, where is your sting? She said she started listening to Christian music back in 2015 after her 15-year-old son passed away from cancer. And she says it was just too hard to listen to music that we previously listened together. But I noticed that I felt different when I listened to the J103 kind of music. It was just uplifting. We have been donating in our son's memory ever since. Today, he would have been 24 years old, so we're adding $24 to our $100 donation.
1: That's awesome. I'm so grateful that so many people give in honor of family members, or I've heard grandparents who go, hey, we're going to give $25 a month for all four of our grandkids with a gift of $100 a month. And there's so many special and unique ways. And what I love about it is that God takes all of that and adds it up to fully fund your ministry. We have a need of $125,000 that we've got to reach before 7 o'clock tonight. And if you're doing the math, yes, that's a little over 4 hours away. So your gift is needed right now. So I don't know what number it is that sticks out to you. I'm just going to ask you to do something kind of crazy. For this next song, Ted, what's that next song you got loaded up there?
0: The next song is going to be J. King, Hard Place.
1: During J. King's song, Hard Place, I'm going to ask you to pray and ask God, God, what amount of the $125,000 is mine? And then I'm going to ask you to call and give. And God might tell you it's $25. He might tell you it's $50 a month. He might tell you it's $250,000. Whoa, $25,000.
0: Go for that.
1: $250 out of $125. No, but whatever God tells you that amount is, I'm going to ask you to give it during this next song. This is your song, your chance to get involved. Whatever amount God asks you to give, I'm just asking you to be faithful to that. The phone number is 423-893-6767. 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
0: You know, especially, Jared, if you have found God to be that faithful rock
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0: And there he is. That's Jay King, Rock and a Hard Place. He did such a great job on the J-Fest stage. He had a blast. His kids had a blast. It was just incredible. You know somebody else had a blast? Rhonda's son. Rhonda's son was a teenager at one point, and she got a phone call from him. He was 18 years old. Actually, it was a text message, she said. And he said, "Donate to J-103!" Exclamation point. And she said, "I donated." Or he went on to say, "Donate to J-103. I donated and you should too." Rhonda's probably scratching her head going, "Where did that come from?" She said, "It makes me so proud that he's listening, even when he isn't with me." J-103 is the only station that she plays. Mom, Rhonda, you did a great job. Not just because it's us, J-103, your local hometown station here, but because you know how important it is for your kids to hear the message of Jesus Christ over and over and over again, to be encouraged, to hear the hope, to not be drug astray by all of the other songs and all the other things that that music will tell students and teenagers to run after. You're teaching your kids to run after God by having them listen to J-103. And if you've been supporting this ministry, thank you.
1: 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It's not too late. Because we've got a little over 4 hours to finish this $125,000 need. So I'm asking you to join in to the partner family here at J-103. You know, it's been a while since we've asked for this, but there's someone listening right now that could give a leadership gift to this ministry. That's a gift of $1,000 or more. And Ted, that's kind of become one of the common giving amounts that we've seen is $1,000 for someone that God has blessed tremendously. Let me tell you this, it's going to take some of those to finish up the need before 7 o'clock tonight. So I'm asking you, if God has blessed you, to give that $1,000 gift during this next song. Now, I know I'm not talking to everybody. There are many more people listening that God is laying that one-time gift of $100 or that suggested gift of $25 a month on your heart. So I'm asking you if you would jump in and get involved in the way that God leads you during this next song. I'm looking for the first three callers to give your gift at 423-893-6767. I get excited sometimes to say the phone number too fast. So let me give it to you again. 423-893-6767. Or you can also give at j103.com.

0: 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Does that bring you encouragement? Does that help you see things in a different perspective, knowing that God is right here with you? Hey, let me give you the phone number. It's 423-893-6767. 423-893-6767. Or J103.com. I'm looking right now, and I don't see any phones lit up right now. If I had said I had Dollywood tickets to give away and gave you that phone number, every one of those phone lines would be lit up. Why? What's the difference? Can you tell me? Dollywood's awesome. We love giving away those tickets to Dollywood and to Splash Country. We're not right now, but we love doing that because we know the memories that you're making as a family, being able to go and enjoy the Wild Eagle and Lightning Rod and the Splash, the Fire Tower Falls and all of that. We know you love that. But you know what's more important than that and what memories will last longer than the best rides at Dollywood or the funnel cakes or the cinnamon bread or anything? 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
1: You know, I'm just thinking about the eternal reward to stand in heaven one day and for that line of people to say, thank you. 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

0: hope and encouragement from Chris Tomlin. And that's his song called At the Cross. And the cross is where it all starts, is where it all ends. It's where we all need to be focusing for. And it's the reason that you're hearing Jared and I here on this radio station asking you, giving you the opportunity to partner with this ministry here. This is our last afternoon, last evening of our share-a-thon. The phone number is 423-893-6767. And Sarah would say, if you're on the fence about supporting this ministry with your gifts, let me tell you why I hope you will. Sarah said that life had been a whirlwind for her, from losing her dad to cancer, to having a very close family member in rehab, dealing with domestic violence, and then beginning the process of a subsequent divorce. And then she found out that she's expecting baby number 5. But she said through all of that, J103 has always been reminding her that God is ever present. She says, now I have to press in wholeheartedly from time to time and completely. But it's been a blessing to hear God's promises as we travel through our days here on J103.
1: 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You go, whoa, that's a lot to do in the next 4 hours and some change. Well, praise God, we are already along the way, but we still need you and your partnership right now. And you go, well, give me the numbers. Okay, here's the best number. During these next two songs, I'm looking for $1,500. $1,500. You go, well, thank goodness he's not talking to me. Well, I may be. That could be 15 people giving a gift of $100. I'm going to have to do some crazy math here, so I'm going to stall for a second while I do my math, because we're going to talk about that gift of $25 a month. That's going to take 5 people giving a gift of $25 a month. Okay, that's more manageable. I could be one of those 5. Oh, I could do the 100. I could be one of the 15. There's someone listening right now that could do 500 or 1,000, and God may be leading you to be part of that. But I believe God's going to do it in the next two songs. We're going to raise $1,500 of this need, but it's going to take you being faithful to do your part. $100. $25 a month, or however God leads you, at 423-893-6767. Once again, that's 423-893-6767 or j103.com.

0: J103. There's Michael Cochran, also known as Cochran and Company, and the song What Grace Can Do. Hope you're having a great afternoon. It's been a long couple of days, but a good couple of days as we're heading into like our last 4 hours or so of our summer share-a-thon here. And Stephanie wanted to share that she's been listening to J103 for years, but the past 7 has been pretty hard for her. Her and her husband were struggling with infertility. And she said, I let Satan get to me by saying, you're not worthy, you're not loved, he doesn't care about you. And she said, I was about ready to give up when I got in the car and that perfect song came on and it blessed me so, so much. Thank you, J103. Stephanie, thank you for sharing that hurt with us and how God got the victory from that. You see, you're not just giving to support a radio station to play some pretty cool music. You are giving to a ministry that impacts lives in a real way.
1: Yeah, I'm so grateful, Stephanie, that God used this ministry to really lift you up. So
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1: Inviting you to partner with that gift of $100 or that gift of $25 a month so that God can continue to use this ministry in people's lives like Stephanie's. 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

0: J103, there he is, Blessing Offer and Brighter Days. You know, I can't tell you how many times I've gotten up in the morning. It may have been raining, it may have been foggy, and I get out to the car, get ready to head to the radio station. My whole family's still asleep. I've successfully gotten out of the house without waking anybody up. And then I sit down in the car, and the first song that comes on is a song just like that from Blessing Offer. It says, "Hey, Ted, this is going to be a great day. The same God that was here in the sunshine yesterday is here for the rain today," or whatever the situation is. Is that the way God encourages you through this ministry too? The number is 423-893-6767, 423-893-6767, or J103.com.
1: We're getting ready to go into the last 4 hours, the last 4 hours of our summer share-a-thon, and here's what I'm going to ask during this song before we go into it. 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And I believe there is someone listening that could do a $5,000 gift. And I know I'm just very much limited who I'm talking to. 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

0: J103 with Andrew Rip, and hallelujah for the love of God. Hi, I'm Ted, and that's Jared. It is 3:04. Do you know what that means? That means we're in the final stretch. The final stretch of, you're saying, well, wait a minute, you just got started yesterday. That's right, it's only a two-day summer share-a-thon. The need of $125,000 is right there. I can see it. It's right on the other side of that hill. We are right now on the $96,775 hill. So what'd you say, 23,000, some change?
1: 25, 26, 27, 28,000 and some change.
0: $28,000 yes. And some change left between now and 7 o'clock.
1: I just got kicked out. Sorry, I'll have that number in just a
0: That's
1: second.
0: That's all right. It's possible. It's within reach. You know how I know that? Because of the following people last hour. Are you ready for this? Teresa from Dayton said, here's my gift of $240. Vicky from Lafayette said, here's my gift of $200. Lisa and Ron from Charleston, Tennessee, $500. Cheryl from Ringgold, $100. Sheila from Hickson, $15 a month. That's awesome, Sheila, $180. Tony from Sweetwater, a gift of $52. Tom from Chickamauga, Georgia, thank you for your gift of $60. We're not done. Tim and Cheryl from Cleveland, $519. Sally from Chickamauga, $200. And then, are you ready for this? Ginger and William. Ginger's from Hickson. William is from Dalton, Georgia. I don't think they know each other, but they both gave $1,000.
1: Awesome. Yes, thank you.
0: We are sitting at a $2,000 challenge, Jared, right now. But I want you to know why we're doing this, and then I'm going to pray. Tony said, my son has been clean for 10 months and enjoying his life. He has to go to court for some things he did in the past. We're praying for no jail time, and we're so grateful for our J103 family to lift him up. Also, Teresa says J103 has impacted her granddaughters, 10 and 4, and they love listening to the music. It's encouraged them tremendously and has strengthened their faith. Did you hear those two stories? Those are two real families. That's why you give to this ministry. For your own family, too. That's why we give. God, it is 3:07, and we're thankful for this last, well, now less than 4 hours of our summer share-a-thon. God, you know the critical need is there. It has to be raised. We're just thanking you for how you're going to do it. How you've already raised up the $96,000, almost $97,000, God. We pray for the rest of it to come in and come in quick. In your name we pray. Amen.
1: Amen. The phone number is 423-893-6767. You can also give at j103.com. So Ted mentioned that total need of $125,000. With less than 4 hours left in our share-a-thon, God has used you to take us down to $28,225 to go. But what that means is we've got a big 4 hours. We're very excited about where we are, but we know we can't slow down for these last 4 hours. Here's the exciting part. What we've got to focus on is this hour's need. It is a need of $4,000. Here's what's exciting about that. When we hit that need of $4,000, we're going to be over the $100,000 plateau. This is a major, major mark, but we've got to get there. We've got to get over that, that impact point before 4 o'clock this afternoon, and it's going to take each of us getting involved. Now, I mentioned just right before that song from Andrew Rip that we were looking for a couple of leadership gifts to kick us off this hour, and Ted already mentioned it. William and Ginger both came in right there at the end of the hour with a gift of $1,000. So here's what we're going to do. We're going to start by matching William from Dalton's gift of $1,000. That means 10 people giving that gift of $100. That suggests a gift would finish that out. That means four people doing that gift of $25 a month, and we would finish that out. But here's the catch. We've only got until 3:20 to knock that out. Only about 10 minutes left. The cool part is we just raised nearly $3,000 in about 7 minutes. So I know we can do it. $1,000 in the next 10 minutes, but that's going to take you getting involved. So I'm asking you if you will jump in and be the very first one to call and give your gift during this next song. The impact of your gift is doubled at 423-893-6767. Let's just knock it out right here, right now, during this song, a $1,000 matching challenge. The impact of your gift is doubled at 423-893-6767. Or it also counts right there at j103.com. Let's do it together.

0: J103 with Hopeful. That's the name of the group. And everything is better. Good afternoon. I'm Ted. That is Jared. It's our last 4 hours of our summer share-a-thon. That's right. This is it. There is no another day. It's it. We're done today. Tonight at 7 o'clock. 7 minutes left in this $1,000 matching challenge, and we've got to hit it because as soon as we're done with that, we've got one more to do. And this hour's need is $4,000, which will put us over $100,000. Natalie said that song right there could have been her theme song because J103 helped her through a really, really dark time. And now it is a huge blessing to listen. Her three kids are singing the songs in the backseat and they request different songs. God is so good. It would be easy for Elaine and Natalie and all of us to say, you know what? Everything is better. And that's why we support this ministry. That's why it's so important that we hit this critical need of $125,000 by 7 o'clock tonight. But we got to start where we're at. And that is this first $1,000. We've got about 6 minutes.
1: That's it. 6 minutes. And that means the impact of your gift of $100 is doubled. The impact of your gift of $25 a month is doubled. What we've seen a lot lately is people taking multiple of those spots where somebody says, I'll take five of them and do a $500 gift. Or I want to do one for my family and someone else who can't give. I'll do $200. And that's what it's going to take to finish this challenge up in the next 5 minutes. That's all we have left to finish this challenge and unlock the next one. So I'm asking you to be the first one to call and give in this challenge. You know, we had two songs to do it in, and I guess God was saying we're just going to do it in one because no one called and no one gave online during the first of those songs. Maybe God has you to be the one that's going to do all 1,000 of that. You know, if that's the case, we'll turn it around and we'll add your challenge. We'll tack your challenge to the end and use your $1,000 to double it again. But I know I'm not talking to everyone. And I know that God may be leading you to give a different amount. So whatever that amount is, the impact is double, but this is the last song. And like Ted said, we've got to finish this up to keep moving forward. So I'm asking you if you will call and get involved right now with your gift, $100, $25 a month, or whatever God is leading you to do. The phone number is 423-893-6767. There's one on the phone. Will you be the next one? 423-893-6767.

0: It's Jeremy Rosado with the hope and encouragement in that song, and it's Keep Holding On. 3:19, good afternoon. I'm Ted. That happens to be Jared, and my goodness gracious, are we so, so blessed. We've got the best listening family, the best listening audience in the country. I guarantee it. Greg is responding. He called 423-893-6767, and he said, I want to be a part of that $1,000 challenge before it's too late. Here's my gift of $100 from Vanor, Tennessee.
1: Yes.
0: Mary is a brand new partner. Greg was an existing partner. Mary said, she's from Appison, Tennessee, count me in for $200.
1: Awesome. Thank you.
0: So that's awesome. So with that said, that's $300 along the way to that $1,000 challenge. I know we're up against the gun on that, but there's still a couple of people on the phone. Oh, hold on. Here we go. Here's another one. From Evansville, Tennessee, Eddie and Tara. Oh, my goodness. You all are incredible. $25. First-time givers for them.
1: Thank you,
0: guys. So that means we are at $325 out of 1,000. There's still two people on the phone, so it's not too late. We may need a little help with that. So your best gift right now matters. 423-893-6767. And I want to remind you why it's important that we hit that need. Monica said she was in a hotel down in Orlando, Florida on vacation one time, and she got a call, and it was that dreaded call. My wife and I had that same type call a couple years ago when we were on vacation. Monica's dad called and said, honey, I hate to tell you this, but your mom has passed away. And so Monica, while preparing for the funeral once she got home, she asked the funeral director if she could share part of the service. She said, I know it's going to be the hardest thing in my life that I ever had to do, but on the day of the funeral, I was heading to her dad's house and then going to ride over to the funeral home together. And before they got there, she asked God to help her get through that. And the song Amen played. As soon as she said Amen, Ryan Stevenson's song, Eye of the Storm, came on. And after that song, she said, I just felt a tremendous amount of peace that came over me. And I was able to go and honor God by talking about how awesome my mom was. I am so glad that she was there listening to J103 and that you had provided J103 for her to be able to listen to. 423-893-6767 as the rain begins to fall outside. Thank you, Tropical Storm Arthur. Welcome to Chattanooga.
1: That's right. 423-893-6767 or J103.com. So officially the time has expired on that matching challenge. The good news is with $675 left, there are two people on the phone finishing their gifts. We're going to go out in faith and say, okay, those are going to cover that matching challenge. And because of some earlier gifts, so that was William from Dalton's challenge. And then Ginger from Hickson came in 2 minutes after William with another $1,000 gift. So now we get to match Ginger's gift together. So if we took the two and added them together, we had 675 left. We add 1,000. That means 1,675 is the need that we have to match. So we're going to go ahead and unlock that next $1,000, and I'm inviting you to join J103. Here's the catch. 335. That's how long we have to finish up this $1,675. That is 12 minutes. I'm asking you, could we do it even quicker than that? There's someone listening right now that could give a $1,000 gift. And I know I'm not talking to everybody, or maybe even a $1,500 gift to knock out a big chunk, or heck, round it up to $1,700, knock out the whole thing. Yes, that'd be cool too. But I'm by no means do I want to put anything in your mind that God's not putting in your mind. In fact, I want to be very clear about the exact number. There was a family from Ottawa who just called in, and they said, here's our gift of $25 a month. So the impact of that monthly gift is also doubled. So here's where we are now. 12 minutes left in this matching challenge, $1,375. So whether you are going to take care of all of it, or in a $1,000 gift, or if God's leading you to give that suggested giving level, $100. $25 a month, like this family from Ottawa just did. Each of those gifts, the impact is double, but we've got to do it with only 11 minutes left in this matching challenge. Would you jump in and get involved? 423 423-893-6767. The impact of your gift is doubled during this song. 423-893-6767 or J103.com.

0: J103, that's a classic one from Ryan Stevenson, The Eye of the Storm, and God's got a sense of humor. It is so funny right now because we're getting a thunderstorm right now outside the windows here. So definitely feeling that it's so funny to hear that song, Eye of the Storm, and then look out the window there and see the heavy rain and the wind blowing and things. And we're going to get some more of those this afternoon, Clay Smith told me this morning, in the Local 3 Storm Center. So be aware for that. $1,375 away. With that's how much we're away from this challenge. And what was the time on that, Jared?
1: 3:35. We've got 7 minutes.
0: 7 minutes left for $1,375. Now, this is the last 4 hours of, less than that now, about 3.5 hours left in our summer share-a-thon. That's it. And so we've got to hit this, and then we've got to hit the next 2 hours, next 3, and then we'll see that $125,000 raised, securing J103 through the summer. Now, Ted, what happens if you don't secure J103 by 7 o'clock tonight? Well, we've already had to make some cuts. We've got more on the legal pad there. We know what we're going to have to do if the funds don't come in. And what that means is ministry is scaled back even more. The reach of J103 is pulled back even more. And we don't think God wants that, or it's definitely needed more this year, this time of the year, and everything with everything going on. And so we're praying that that whole $125,000 comes in. Hey, Ronette would give you a good answer why it's important that we do that, why it's that need is important to be met. She says that J103 inspires her almost every morning. Can you feel like that too? She says when she feels like she's not making a difference, and when, you know what, I just need to call it quits, find a different job, somehow just the right song comes on and it helps her understand that, yeah, I am making a difference and my students need me. So Ronette is a teacher, and you're inspiring her and you're encouraging her with your gifts right now. That's why we need to meet this challenge for Ronette. 423-893-6767 or J103.com.
1: 5 minutes is all that's left in this challenge, and that is why you are needed right now. $1,375. You know, I'm going to break it down in a very simple way. God may have it a different way, so I'm just asking you to be faithful to what He calls you to give. But it would only take three people. It would take one person giving that leadership gift of $1,000. It would take one person giving that gift, that suggested giving level of $25 a month. And it would take one person giving that suggested giving level of $100 one time. If all three of those people gave, then the need would be met right here. This challenge need would be met before 3:35. God may have a different way. Somebody might say, I'll take all $1,375, or it might be 14 people doing $100, or it might be 5 people doing $25 a month, or many different amounts. All those are options. But I'm asking if you'd be one of those three. Again, the options: $100 one time, $25 a month, and a one-time gift of $1,000. And this challenge would be met, and we would keep moving forward. That's what it's going to take, but we've only got 4 minutes to do it. The impact of your gift during this next song is doubled. We've got to knock out $1,375. Oh, did we mention there are only 3.5 hours left to finish this budget need? So how about it? Would you jump on board? Would you get involved at 423-893-6767. The matching challenge ends during this song, so we are looking for you and your gift. $100, $25 a month, $1,000, or however God leads you. 423-893-6767.

0: J103, that's Tasha Layton and Meet Me in the Valley. And she actually did that. She went and set up camp in Death Valley by herself for like 48 hours. She had one camera person that was there, but he was instructed just to film from a distance, not say anything at all. So she was there by herself. And she said, it made me feel so connected to God. It made her realize, too, God's given us two ears and only one mouth. What does that tell you? We're supposed to listen twice as much as we are to speak. And sometimes we need to listen even when we don't feel like listening. That happens, doesn't it? For example, Lisa was sharing a story with us about how she had had a very bad mountain bike accident back in 2017. And she says, I remember I was hospitalized. I had 15 broken ribs. Her arm, her left arm was just shattered. And she said, I was at the end of my rope. I was hopeless. I was hurting. I was disappointed. And a friend of hers came to visit and said, hey, do you want to fight to live? And Lisa says, I got to be honest. No, I did not. Well, her friend had a radio and started making her listen to J103, forced listening there. She said, I started listening, and I didn't stop. I haven't listened to anything else on the radio since then. My radio's always there, and I'm always receiving that hope and encouragement that she needs to face every day. Thanks for being a huge part of my life, she goes on to say. And I can say thank you. Thank you for making that possible. Thank you to that friend for being bold to take that radio and say, hey, this is what you need. But thank you for being able to, for us to be able to provide that. Your gifts, sacrificial offerings and things that you give to this ministry make it possible for Lisa to be able to have that hope to continue.
1: 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It's 3:37. That means we've got 3 hours and 23 minutes left in our summer share-a-thon. $97,400 is where we're sitting right now out of a $125,000 need. I know I'm throwing out a lot of numbers, but here's what I specifically want to point out. We're about $600 away from that next impact benchmark. I'm wondering, during this next song, can we go ahead and knock that out? Can we get over the next benchmark to keep pushing towards that $100,000? It's going to take $600. That's 6 people doing that gift of $100. That's 2 people doing that gift of $25 a month. Maybe God's really blessed you and you could take a few of those spots. You could do $200. We've seen someone just a few minutes ago do a gift of $500. But during this next song, would you be faithful to give your part of that $600 and let's push over that impact benchmark so we can keep moving forward towards that $100,000 level? The phone number is 423-893-6767. Your gift of $100 makes quite the impact right now. Your gift of $25 a month, it's quite the impact. All added together to get to $600 during this next song. 423-893-6767 or j103.com.

0: Matthew West on J103, and don't stop praying. Good afternoon. It's 3:42. I'm Jared. That's Ted. And I want to say thanks to a family from Georgetown for a gift of $200, getting us closer to that next benchmark. We are only $400 away. 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
1: We had a testimony from April, and she said that she was diagnosed with an anxiety disorder. 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She says, it just soothes my mind, and just for a little bit, I feel peace. 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I want to make sure that we're able to provide that gift, a gift of hope when people need it most. So your gift right now is so vital.
0: 423-893-6767. You can also give at j103.com. We've got about 15 minutes left in this hour, and we've still got a need of $3,175. So here's what I'm going to ask during this next song. I'm looking for three people. I'm looking for one person that's going to give that gift of $100. I'm looking for one person that's going to give that suggested gift of $25 a month. And with both of those gifts, we'll push over the $98,000 benchmark. And then I'm looking for a third person that can give a leadership gift. A lot of times we see those at $1,000. I do believe there's someone listening right now that could do closer to the $2,500 mark. And do you know, actually, crazy enough, somebody gives a $2,500 gift, somebody gives a $25 a month, and somebody gives $100. Just with those three gifts, we'll push over this hour's need. We can do it right now during this next song. But God might have other plans. He might have the $1,000 gift, the $25 a month, and the $100. So I'm just asking, a leadership gift of $1,000 or more, a $25 a month gift, and a $100 gift during this next song. That's what it's going to keep. That's what it's going to take to keep us on track. So I'm asking you, if you would just ask God, hey, which of those three do you have for me? Am I $100? Am I $25 a month? Or am I a leadership gift of $1,000 or more? And then will you call and give during this song? I'm waiting and watching for the first person, the first of those three, to call right now at 423-893-6767. 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

0: J103, that's Danny Gokey, and only for a moment. You know, when you look at a flower, my wife is a florist, and so you look at some of those flowers and they're budding up, it's like, I don't know if that one's going to make it or not. And then a couple days later, it's like, oh, look at that. It bloomed out pretty nice. It just happens. There's different seasons to flowers, just like there's different seasons to everything. Carol said they were in a season where they felt like their family was falling apart and heading for disaster. And there was a song that came on that said, my fear doesn't stand a chance when I stand in your love. And Carol said, you know what? That touched her pretty deeply, strengthened her trust in God, and it gave her the opportunity to give in totally to Him and wait on His timing. Only for a moment. That's what Danny Gokey sang. She said, I walk around the house now singing that song and have for days and days. We're a whole family again, and we give all the thanksgiving and glory to God for using J103 to touch us when we needed it most.
1: 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The phone number is 423-893-6767. You can also give at j103.com like Sarah from Cleveland just did. Sarah, thank you for that gift of $33. You're making a difference. Now, I want to ask a favor of you as we've got about 10 minutes left in this hour. We've got $3,142 left in this hour's need. I'll say it again, $3,142. And for about 10 minutes now, we've been stalled in this place, and there's kind of that pesky $142 sitting there. So I'm going to ask if you will be the person that takes us below $3,000 need for the hour. That would take about a $150 gift, $142 to be exact. Would you do that during this next song? Now, we can't stop there because, like I said, only 9 minutes left in this hour, and that leaves $3,000. So I'm looking for a $150 gift, and then I'm looking for someone to call and give a leadership gift somewhere starting with $500 or more. And I know God's going to add those all up, and He's going to use them to help us meet this hour's need. But during this song, I'm looking for a leadership gift, and I'm looking for a $150 gift. $150 and $500 or more. Would you be one of the two during this song at 423-893-6767? Oh, did I mention it is the last day? It is the last 2 hours and 9 minutes. 3 hours. 3 hours and 9 minutes. Sorry, math. Trying to math over here. The last 3 hours and 9 minutes of our share-a-thon. Your gift is needed. 423-893-6767. There's one of them. Would you be the next one? 423-893-6767 or j103.com.

0: Music from Sidewalk Prophets, walking in faith, trusting in Him, knowing and following His will and what He has for us. Sometimes simple to do, isn't it? Sometimes a little more tricky. We start thinking about it a little too much. 423-893-6767. 423-893-6767. That's the phone number to call to give your best gift. Why? Because we are getting really, really close to that $98,000 plateau. You're almost there. You've about got us there. $377 gets us there. Why is it important that we get there? Well, Debbie says she's been fighting one of the hardest battles in her Christian walk. She didn't go into detail. She didn't tell us what the battle is. But she did tell us how she's surviving. By listening to J103 every morning and evening. It reminds her that God is faithful and He will come through in His time. Father, let it be, as Sidewalk Prophets sang. Can we count on You right now to make sure that this music is there as Debbie fights those battles, as you fight those battles, as I fight those battles? It takes us all working together, and we're kind of stuck right here looking for $377 more.
1: You know, I'm going to ask something crazy. We've got 3 minutes left in this hour. There's a ginormous benchmark in front of us. Yes, the $98,000 plateau, but you know what 98 is close to? $100,000.
0: Yeah.
1: I'm going to ask something crazy. During this last song of the 3 o'clock hour, could we cross that $100,000 plateau? It's going to take $2,367.
0: Highly possible.
1: I'm not even going to try to break it up. Obviously, a $2,500 gift is going to do that. It might take some gifts of $500, some gifts of $1,000, some gifts of $100, some gifts of $25 a month or $50 a month. I'm not going to break it up, but I'm just going to say this. I'm going to ask you during this last song of the hour, would you give towards this $2,367 need? And we can come back after the song and say, guys, we did it. We're over the $100,000 plateau, and you were part of it. It's going to take your best gift during this last song of the 3 o'clock hour. Let's get over that $100,000 plateau. Once again, $2,367 to go. Your gift takes a step towards it. Let's knock it out together during this song. 423-893-6767. 423-893-6767 or J103.com.

0: That's the latest hope and encouragement on J103. It's from Matt Marr, and that's called Gonna Be All Right. Hey, I'm Jared, and that's Ted. The phone number is 423-893-6767. You can also give by partnering with the ministry of J103 at j103.com. God is using this ministry to encourage and change lives through your partnership. And as we kick off the 4 o'clock hour, I just want to take a second to do something that we know is so important, and that is to leave this in the hands of God.
1: Amen.
0: God, we come before you, and we thank you for what you have done so far. We thank you very boldly for the $97,633 that you have already brought in for this ministry. And God, we want to lift up to you the remaining a little over $25,000 to go that we believe you're going to bring in the next 3 hours. We thank you for it, and it is in Jesus' name we pray. Amen. Once again, the phone number is 423-893-6767. You can also give at j103.com. And I want to share with you something really cool that happened this morning. Talk about people who give gifts from all different stages of lives, of life. I mean, it really does take all of us. And this morning, we got a special phone call while Ted and I were in the studio, and I want to share with you how God used someone special to fund this ministry.
2: Good morning.
3: Well, hi. Who is this?
2: This is Cyrus.
3: Well, good morning, Cyrus. What are you up to today?
2: Just going to camp.
3: Oh, there you go. That is awesome. What camp are you heading to?
2: Camp Greg.
3: Woohoo! That sounds like a lot of fun. Hey, how old are you, Cyrus?
2: I'm 11.
3: 11 years old. Too cool. Well, man, why are you calling us here this morning?
2: I'm calling to give $10.
3: Oh, my goodness. $10. That's huge, Cyrus. Now, where does 11-year-old get $10 from?
2: I get it from my chore money that I do each week.
3: Oh, my goodness. And what are some of those chores that you have to do?
2: Sometimes I mop or clean windows or ceiling fans or I vacuum and stuff like that.
3: That's hard work, man.
2: And then I also go to open houses with my dad and earn some money that way, too.
3: Oh, okay. Okay. And so you work so hard for that money. Why would you want to give it to this ministry?
2: Because J103 means a lot to me and my family.
3: Wow. Well, Cyrus, buddy, I am so proud of you. And I hope everybody follows this 11-year-old's lead and gives of their chore money or whatever God provides them. Because you know that's where that money comes from, right, Cyrus? The money you get for chore money comes from God, right?
2: Yes. Yeah.
3: Awesome. Buddy, we love you, and we are so proud of you, man.
2: Thank you.
0: I love that God is using the 11-year-old, candidly, to have more faith than I have sometimes, if we're being honest. And what an example you're setting, Cyrus. Super proud of you for doing that, and thank you for your partnership. Mary's following that example from Lafayette. She said, here's my gift of $100. Thank you, Mary. And now it is your chance to get involved.
3: So this hour's need is $4,900. That's what's left, thanks to Mary. It was a $5,000 need. But Mary jumps in with her gift of $100 right off the bat and chips into that. So $4,900 is what we need to have to keep on moving forward. And the exciting thing is, once we get that, that's going to be way over $100,000. We are literally knocking on the door of $100,000. $2,267 away. Here's what my prayer is. In the next 10 minutes, could we knock out $1,267? $1,267, we knock that out. Then we only have one more thousand to go, and we're over $100,000.
0: Yep.
3: And then we will have about $2,000 raised by the top of the hour to stay on track. But we've got to get over $100,000. Are you ready?
0: Let's do it.
3: That's going to require many people to give their one-time gift of $100. Many people to say, here's my monthly pledge of $25 a month. It's going to take some to say, I'll do $50 a month. It's going to take a couple to do $100 a month. Now you're saying, man, my head's spinning. That's too many numbers. You focus on one number only, what God tells you to give. And then just pick up the phone and call 423-893-6767. But let's do it right now. $1,167. It may be $67 is your part. Maybe $1,000, maybe $1,000. 423-893-6767 or j103.com.

0: 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It's called So Much to Be Thankful For. And you know, we're in the middle of our summer share-a-thon. We've got a need that you can get involved with giving to at 423-893-6767. 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But one of the most important parts about J103 are these two words you hear often: hope and encouragement. And in the midst of a share-a-thon, we could get so caught up in trying to hit goals and challenges and not slow down to actually spend some time sharing hope and encouragement. So this is something that we like to do every once in a while, where we list out loud the things that we are thankful for. Because, like the song said, we have so much to be thankful for. And I just want you to notice something before we start this. I want you to notice how you might feel right now after the day that you've had versus how you feel at the end of this. I know, at least for me, it's a game changer. So I'll start. The first thing that I'm thankful for today, I'm thankful for the rain. I know, not popular opinion. It's been kind of spurts and raining hard, but I've kind of enjoyed the relaxing sound of the rain. What about you, Ted?
1: So this afternoon, after we left the morning show, I went home for a little bit to get some yard work done and things, and I got to have one of those God-appointed, God-ordained conversations with one of our neighbors. He's in his 20s, and he's been going through a rough time, but had a great time talking with him and could see God moving in his life. So I was grateful for that.
0: Yeah, what about you? Go ahead, say it out loud. It's important. All right, the second thing I will go with is I am thankful for the time I had with my family. In between our shift this morning and this afternoon, my wife and son came by. My son brought his Play-Doh, so we played with Play-Doh for a while. And just those little moments, but lots of memories there. How about you?
1: Let's see. I am thankful for tuna fish. It's been a while. It's been a while since I've had a tuna fish sandwich. I've fitted my diet today. I was able to work the calories out and everything. And Cloud 9 is a little small restaurant down in Eastgate Mall. It used to be the old Eastgate Mall.
0: So good.
1: Delicious food. I don't know if they donated, if they traded it, what. I don't care. It was really, really good. I'm so thankful for that sandwich.
0: By the way, second time today I've had it this week, and I would have it a third easily tonight.
1: Yeah, it's great stuff.
0: All right, how about you? Second thing you're thankful for. Remember, say it out loud. All right, last one. I'll go down your path as well. I had a sandwich with cranberry sauce on it. I'm not even a huge fan of cranberry sauce. But
1: turkey?
0: The blend. It was turkey sandwich, cranberry sauce, and mayonnaise. I don't even like mayonnaise, but the combination together, I guess just the joy of trying new things. I'll go with that one. How about you?
1: Oh, goodness. For my third one, right now at least, I would say there was a... my wife is having our kitchen cabinets refinished, painted, and the young lady that was doing it, she was at our house today, and she listens to J103 in the mornings.
0: That's
1: and
0: awesome.
1: All day long.
0: Yeah.
1: So I was... To see that reach, to see how God reaches, and he reminds me of that all the time, that was really cool.
0: That's awesome. All right, your third one. Say it loud, say it proud. All right, now I want you to notice, just after thinking about those things you're thankful for, changes your perspective on everything else you were facing. That's the power of hope and encouragement.
1: And right now, you can further that power because... We are up against, it'll be one more song in this matching, or not a matching challenge, just a challenge. We were praying for $1,167. We are trying to get to that $100,000 plateau. It's going to take a total of $2,267. So we thought, let's take over the heavy share of that right now. We gave ourselves 10 minutes to do that. We're up against that 10 minutes right now. So we're going to play one song. And during this one song, I'm asking you to give your best gift. I'm asking God to provide $1,167. Listen, we cannot go 10, 15, 20 minutes without a phone call. This is the last 3.5 hours of our summer share-a-thon. The need is critical. I'm not kidding. The last call we had was at 4:01 p.m., and it's now 4:14. We've got to keep going to get to that $125,000. Come on, let's get to that $100,000 real quick. Your best gift right now, 423-893-6767. Will you be my first one? My first one to say, yes, this ministry matters. Yes, I'm grateful for that. That's one of my three things is the Christian music and J103. So I want to support it and make sure it sticks around. Your first call right now, B be that first caller, 423-893-6767. Thank you so much.
0: Come
1: Will
0: on.
1: You be the second caller?
0: Yes.
1: At 423-893-6767. Are you grateful for J103? If so, do you want to see it continue? Your best gift, 423-893-6767 or j103.com. We got

0: Josiah Queen on J103. It's called Dusty Bibles. Hey, I'm Jared. That's Ted. The phone number is 423-893-6767. You can also give at j103.com. 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And we're so thankful for Arlene from Georgetown, who just called in that one-time gift of $100. Arlene, thank you so much for partnering with the ministry. And then Leanne and Mark from Chattanooga, longtime partners with this ministry, just went online to j103.com and gave that one-time gift of $1,000. Guys, thank you so much for your partnership with the ministry. And listen, I'll go ahead and spoil it. I know Ted's going to share about this in just a second. But we are $1,128. $1,128 away from that $100,000 benchmark. I'm asking you right now, if you've got that gift of $1,200, let's do it. Would you push us over the top at 423-893-6767 or j103.com? That might be four people doing that gift of $25 a month. That would push us over the top. Again, 423-893-6767. 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Miranda gave, and she said, the reason I'm doing this is because I have a seven-year-old grandson named Jeffrey. And he's had a lot of struggles. He had a rough past, and he was very aggressive. But the only thing that would calm him down was J103. I love this radio station, and it's made all the difference for my grandson, Jeffrey. That's the power of what you're partnering with when you give to this ministry. And because of Arlene's gift, because of Leanne and Mark's gift, like I said, we're only $1,128 away from that $100,000 plateau.
1: And that can happen in this next song. $1,128. How much of that is yours? Is it $28? Is it $128? Or maybe God's laid on your heart a gift of $1,200. If that was the case, you can literally be the one to say, we put J103 over $100,000 in their summer share-a-thon. We can all team up together. Somebody is going to be able to do it. Their gift, maybe a $500 gift, maybe a $27 gift, maybe a $25 a month gift, maybe a $50 a month gift. Somebody is going to be able to say, wow, look what God did and how he used us to the glory of God. You ready? What's your best gift? I'm praying for $1,128 in this next song.
0: Yes.
1: $1,128. Now, don't forget, once we get over $100,000, we can't take the foot off the gas because we have a total left this hour of $3,761. So we still got a little ways to go once we hit $100,000. But that's why it's so important we hit $100,000. You ready?
0: Come on.
1: 423-893-6767. 423-893-6767. Thank you for that call. Will you be
0: Let's
1: next?
0: Go, come on.
1: 423-893. Thank you for that call. Will you be
0: Let's
1: next?
0: Keep it up.
1: 423-893-6767. Two or three more phone lines left for you. Let's knock it out of the park and let's get over that $100,000. It's happening, and you can make it happen right now with your best gift. 423-893-6767.

0: finished yet.
1: Emerson Day, God ain't finished yet. And that is what you were telling us with your call, that God is going to keep this ministry going, that God is going to continue sharing hope and encouragement in the Tennessee Valley through J103. It's been going on for 31 years, and we're looking ahead to the next 31 through your partnership. Thanks to Brian. Brian is from Soddy Daisy, and he just called in and said, here's my one-time gift of $100. Thank you, Brian. And if you're keeping up with the math, by the way, we do still have two friends on the phone giving their gift. If you're keeping up with the math, we are $1,028 away. $1,028 away from that $100,000 plateau that we were trying to finish during that song. So if you happen to have a gift of, let's say, $1,028, you could be the one to push us over the top at 423-893-6767 or j103.com. Lori explains why J103 is important for her. She said, last year I was laid off from my job of 24 years and I had to stop my monthly giving to J103, which made me very sad. But I knew God would provide, and I knew I would be able to give a portion during income tax return. She said, God is so good, because I don't even know where I would be without Jesus, and I don't know where I would be without J103, which has carried me through so many seasons. I can't begin to explain what it would be like for my kids to grow up without J103. So thank you for your service, and thank you for your obedience. That's the power of what you're getting behind when you partner with this ministry. 423-893-6767 or j103.com. We just talked about Brian from Soddy Daisy, his one-time gift of $100. Brian, I didn't know this about you.
2: I didn't either. My goodness, Brian.
1: Turns out Brian is a double dipper.
2: He's a double dipper.
1: And we're very proud of double
2: dippers. Yes, we are. Double dippers are awesome.
1: Because not only did Brian give his one-time gift of $100, he double dipped by also giving a monthly gift of $50. Thank you, Brian. And hey, welcome to the club. That's what Ted and I do together as well, us and our family. So, you could be part of finishing it now, pushing us over the $100,000 plateau. Your gift, you ready for this? Of $428. With that gift, you could be responsible for finishing up over the $100,000 benchmark as we push to $125,000 together. 423-893-6767. Can we do it during this song? Looking for you and your call. You could be the one to finish us or push us past $100,000 with your gift of $428. Hey, real fast, you still got that number?
2: I do.
1: Divide that by 12.
2: Yeah, divide it by 12 makes it only $36 a month.
1: $36 a month does it too. Would you be the one to finish us during this song? 423-893-6767. Let's push over that $100,000 benchmark together. You can also give it at j103.com.

0: Hallelujah. That is Elevation Worship on J103, 431 and 400. That's the time, 431. And $428 is how close we are to crossing over the $100,000 plateau. But we've only got 2.5 hours left in our summer share-a-thon. That means we've got to get over that that next mark. We've got to get over that next celebration benchmark right here and right now. So your gift of $20, $25 a month, your gift of $100, or that one-time gift of $500 is needed right now at 423-893-6767. You can also give at j103.com, because when you do give, you are part of impacting people's lives. We get to hear stories day after day of how God is using this ministry for people like Catherine. Catherine shared how she's been listening to J103 for a few years now, and for her, it is the right song at just the right time. She said, every time I need to hear something, God brings it on my radio station. He gives me an answer to the question I have, or he gives me the comfort that I need the most. And we hear that story so many times. That is what your partnership makes possible, and right now is the perfect time to get involved.
1: $428. $428, not $1,428, but only $428. That's what's keeping us from getting over that $100,000 pivotal celebration moment. $100,000, that's the level. And then from there, we'll have about 2 hours and 30 minutes or 20 minutes to get that other $25,000. I know it's a long way to go still, but it will happen. God's a big God, and that $125,000, that's nothing to sneeze at, has to come in today by 7 o'clock tonight. We have to see $25,428 left. That's what has to come in by 7 p.m. tonight. Can you knock out that $428 in this song? Come on, let's quit monkeying around with this. $428 during this song. God has laid it on somebody's heart right now to do a $500 one-time gift. A $500 one-time gift would knock this out of the park and give us a little bit more room over that $100,000 plateau. It could be five families or five individuals or businesses or ministries that say, we got you, Ted, here's $100. It could be one person that would say, I'll match what you and Jared, what your all's families do. Here's our gift of $50 a month. That would do it too. Somebody could step up and say, guys, y'all are thinking way too small. God wants our family to give $1,428. We would use that challenge gift, that $1,000, we would use that to get us almost to the end of this hour's need, which is a $5,000 need. You ready? Come on. We're going to play a song, and we're going to count on God to do some big things through you right now. 423-893-6767. 423-893-6767 or j103.com.

0: Hope and encouragement on J103. That is for King and Country and Taylor Hill. It's called World on Fire.
1: Or, you know, World Kind of Smoldering.
0: Why is that?
2: Well, because nobody called during that
0: okay.
2: song.
0: Fair enough. Fair enough.
1: We're not on fire. It's just kind of smoldering right now.
0: Well, we need to be on fire.
1: Yes, we do.
0: There are only 2 hours and 22 minutes left.
1: And the devil is just sitting back in his rocking chair, his lazy boy, smiling ear to ear, having a great time. It's like, really? You all can't come up with $428?
0: It's like the smolder's more like a lukewarm than, you know, hot or cold, right?
1: That's not good in Revelation.
0: Yeah, that's right. So I'm asking you if you would be part of the ministry of J103 right now as Ted makes his spitting out sound effects. The phone number to give is 423-893-6767. You may be listening and go, well, I don't have a gift of $428. You know what would be cool? What about a gift of $28?
1: Yeah,
0: it's
1: that's
0: gonna
1: right.
0: take somebody doing that. What about a gift of $200? We've seen a couple of those. Two people doing that with the one person doing the $28. Hey, we'd be there. So don't think it's got to be all $428. God may be laying a different amount on your heart. Or you may have listened for two songs now and you go, the $428 was mine, but I didn't want to do it. But I guess maybe I should be obedient. We're just asking you to be faithful to what God is calling you to do. Would you ask him what part of that $428 is mine? And then would you call and give at 423-893-6767 or J103.com. Marie says, my car stays on J103. My husband, my children, and myself enjoy getting in the car and turning up to listen to what my six-year-old daughter calls our Jesus songs. Just to see my kids in the back praising God with the music, it is so touching. And it seems like the right song always comes on at the right time. Just when you need it the most, God knows what you need. And even through songs, he shows you that he's there for you through the trials and the tribulations. Man, there's so much packed into that. The right song at the right time moment that we experience. Getting to be our family radio station. And then the right song at the right time when you need it the most. That's what it's all about. The phone number is 423-893-6767, or you can also give at j103.com.
1: You know, we kind of joke about it. We kind of joke about how the devil is just kind of sitting back laughing, but I really do believe he is, because spiritual warfare is real, and the devil does not like this ministry. I'm just going to tell you that. The devil does not like J103. For 31 years, I get my marriage and this how long we've been in ministry are confused all the time. For 31 years, the devil's been getting up every day and getting a black eye, a throat punch, because people are getting encouraged, people are getting hope, people are coming to know Jesus.

0: 31 years to keep it on the air. We are literally $25,428 away from being able to say, "Devil, get out of here. You have got no business on the station till the end of the summer. You have no influence here." Are you ready? Hey, God, I believe in spiritual warfare. I know it's real. I know that the demons in hell and the devil are doing everything they can to rob our joy, to hold us in bondage, to keep us from becoming all that we're created to be, because he knows that those who have given our lives to Jesus Christ, that once our life here on earth is over, God, we go to be with you, and he's lost us for good. So he's going to do everything he can to keep us in the dark, to keep us beaten down, to keep us sad. And God, he knows that this ministry right now is on the front lines of sharing hope and encouragement. So Holy Father, right now, Jesus, I pray that you would impress upon your people to not let anything stand in the way of them fully supporting this ministry. And that, God, we would see that $25,428 come in record time. We give you the praise. We give you the glory expectantly. Amen.
1: Amen. The phone number is 423-893-6767. What is God going to do through you and your gift this song? I'm ready for it. I'm watching the phones, and I am so excited to see how God uses you and your partnership to keep this ministry going. 423-893-6767 or j103.com.

hope and encouragement on J103. That is Elevation Rhythm. It's called Washed. What a great song for our Thursday afternoon. Just to remind us that God is in control. And, man, just a

0: celebrate a little bit with a song like that. I'm Jared. That's Ted. We've got 13 minutes before 5 o'clock, and we are trying to push over the $100,000 plateau because once 5 o'clock comes, oh, we got to be on the downhill slide. It is only there are only 2 hours left in our summer share-a-thon. I want to say a big thank you to Jerry. Jerry's from Madisonville, and Jerry just called in and said, here's my one-time gift of $100. Thank you, Jerry, a brand new partner with this ministry. And then Ava from Chattanooga called in and said, my grandkids love listening to y'all, and so do I. God's been good to my family. I'm just grateful. I've heard you guys talking about this. I want to help. I want to do my part. So here's my gift of $28.
1: Hey, love it.
0: Yes, Ava, thank you so much for getting involved. And we've got one more gift here, but my computer is crashing out. So I'll give you the phone numbers again so you can be involved. 423-893-6767. You can also give at j103.com. God is using your partnership to encourage people like April. She says, I was in a dark place, driving home from work. I was burdened down, and the song came on from Zach Williams that reminded me that God is my pain taker. And that was the perfect time. So she actually pulled over on the side of the road, just spent the time listening to the words of the song, and she said, I prayed like never before. And then after that, she got back on the road, and she said, I felt the peace that I hadn't had in so long. That is the power of the music here on J103. The phone number again, 423-893-6767. You can also give at j103.com, which was the gift I was missing earlier. Gumersinda, I apologize if I pronounced your name wrong, but thank you from Dalton for your gift of $133. We are so grateful for you getting involved in the ministry of J103. And Ted, that's getting us so close to that $100,000 mark.
1: $167 away. $167 away from the $100,000
0: plateau. All right, yes.
1: Is that you and your family? Kids, kick the back, kick the front seat. Mom, Dad, come on. $167 away from going over that $100,000 plateau. That is so important that we get there during this next song, because when we come back from this next song, we'll have less than 10 minutes to finish up this hour.
0: Come on.
1: What is this hour, in case you want to get a head start on the finish line here? $2,800. $2,800 is what needs to come in between now and 5 o'clock.
0: Okay.
1: That's a miracle. That's a couple of $1,000 gifts. That's a couple of $50 a month or $30 a month or $25 a month. That's one person doing $2,500 gift, and then one person doing a $25 monthly gift. What do you think? Either one of those puts us over that $100,000 plateau and gets us ever so close to being over that need. Let's go. Thank you for your phone call.
0: Yes,
1: I am excited and curious to see what your gift is. How about you? We've got a phone line available for you right now. We've actually got a couple of them available for you. Can we blitz them out, finish them up? We just had one go off. We've got room for you. You can get on and off here real quickly and make a huge impact in that small amount of time.
0: Yes.
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0: Toby Mack and Forrest Frank on J103 and Heaven on My Mind. I'm Jared, that's Ted. The phone number is 423-893-6767. You can also give at j103.com. We've got 6 minutes left in this hour, and I'll go ahead and spoil it for you. $2,033 is the need for you to jump in and get involved in the next 6 minutes. Sherry and Alyssa from Tunnel Hill said, here's our gift of $100. Thank you so much for your partnership. Connie and Mike from Sweetwater went online to j103.com and said, here's our gift of $500. Yeah. And Scott from Chattanooga said, guys, I'm a brand new partner with this ministry. Count me in. You've been talking about it. Here's my gift of $167 to push us over the $100,000 plateau.
1: Woohoo! 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Through the summer now. Now, we've got to get there, and we've got to knock out this hour's need, the rest of it. We've got 5 minutes for $2,033. $2,033. Listen, I'm just going to throw it out there. You know the numbers. You know what God's laying on your heart to give. You know how important it is for this ministry to be fully funded and to provide that hope and encouragement. So when you look at $2,033, how much of that is God saying is your responsibility? How much of that is God saying, I've given you this amount of money, be faithful to give? How much of $2,033 is yours? Is it the $33? Is it $2,000? Is it somewhere in the middle of that? Is it a monthly gift? Is it a one-time gift? Let's see what God wants to do through you right now. I'm going to leave it up to you. You and the Lord. But it's got to be during this last song in this hour. You ready? 423-893-6767. 423-893-6767. $2,033 in this song. 423-893-6767 or j103.com.

0: That is the latest Hope and Encouragement on J103. Her name is Carly Ann Taylor, and the song is called Why Should I Worry?
1: Good song.
0: That is such a good song. I'm Jared. That's Ted. This is it. 2 hours left. 2 hours left in our summer share-a-thon, and I have some people to say thank you to who are jumping on board as we just pushed past the $100,000 plateau. Jeff and Regina from Dayton, they just called in and gave their gift of $30 a month. Thank you guys so much for being involved. Doreen from Chattanooga just called in and said, here's my one-time gift of $100. Thank you for being involved, Doreen. And Robert from Athens said, guys, here's my one-time gift of $100. Robert, you are the man. And then I want to say thanks to my friend Solomon. He just called in and gave a gift of $10. And I've got Solomon on the phone. Solomon, what's going on, buddy?
2: My brother gave some money this morning, so it encouraged me to give some money, too.
0: That is awesome. Now tell me, how old are you and how old is your brother?
2: My brother's 11 and I'm 7.
0: That is amazing. So why is it that you want to give to J103? Why does it mean enough to you to give?
2: Because me and my family really love JFS, and I love it, too.
0: That is awesome. Well, Solomon, I'm proud of you, and I think you're going to encourage others to give, too. So thank you for doing that and for being part of people's lives that are being impacted.
2: Thank you.
3: And I guarantee you probably what happened is this morning, Cyrus told his mom on the way to camp, Grace, Mom, I want to give out of my chore money. And so he did. He gave his $10 this morning. And I guarantee you, little brother, Solly, was right there going, oh, I want to give too. And all day long, Solomon has been thinking about that. And I bet you when mom or dad picked him up at camp, that's all they heard. Mom, I want to give. Dad, I want to give. Mom, I want to give. I want to give. I know them, and they have hearts of gold, and that's why they gave.
0: Yep.
3: How about you? Can you match Solomon and Cyrus's gift? You want me to give $10? If that's your best gift, yes. But maybe Solomon and Cyrus, those two brothers, you're talking about brother rivalry there, is awesome, loving brother rivalry. They love each other big time. Great brothers. You want to match their heart. That's what I'm talking about.
0: Yeah.
3: Do you want to match their heart, their compassion for others, their desire to see this hope and encouragement impact people around the world? They know that their $10 is making a huge difference. How about you and your $1,000 gift, you and your $100 gift, you and your $50 a month gift, you and whatever the gift is that God's laid on your heart? $23,888. $23,888 is what's left. We're trying to tackle that first $6,000 this hour. Melanie, you're helping us get there. Melanie from Udawah says, here's my gift of $52. How about it?
0: Yes.
3: What is your best gift right now? Could we see in the next 10 minutes, that'll take us to 516, 517, could we see that first $1,000? We've got to keep moving on. We can't stretch it out because we've only got 2 hours, less than 2 hours, to see this ministry fully funded. That's how critical it is, the need. Could you get involved right now to get us to that first $1,000 this hour? Will you be my first caller? In honor of Solomon and Cyrus, say, yeah, if the brothers can do it, so can I.
0: Yep.
3: I want to hear your heart, see your heart for this ministry. 423-893-6767, the last hour and 53 minutes. What's God going to do through you? 1-423-893-6767, 423-893-6767, or j103.com.

0: Brian and Katie Torwalt on J103. It's called Hallelujah in the Hard Things. A reminder that no matter what's going on, God is there to carry you through it. Hey, I'm Jared. That's Ted. The phone number is 423-893-6767. You can also give at j103.com. Thank you to Alan from Chattanooga. He went online to j103.com and gave that gift of $500. Alan, thank you for keeping us moving. We've got two friends on the phone, and it is so important to keep moving right now because we've got less than 2 hours left in our summer share-a-thon. And as I think about that song, Hallelujah and the Hard Things, I can't help but think about many of the testimonies that I've just been reading over the past 2 days, talking about the loss of a loved one, depression, anxiety, the loss of a marriage, a health diagnosis. And here's what many people say. In those moments, I needed a song that reminded me I could still praise in the midst of it. That's the message of that song, Hallelujah and the Hard Things. That's what it's all about. It's about reminding you that no matter what's going on, Jesus is there with you. You're not alone, and he is carrying you through it. That's the message you're getting behind when you partner with J103. That's what Eric from Hickson just did at J103.com. That one-time gift of $250. Thank you, Eric. Ben from Dayton just called in. He said, I have been listening for about 3 years, and it helps me every day. So I want to join the partner family. He is a brand new partner with a gift of $50. Thank you guys so much. We were shooting for that first 1,000. I'm counting 800 of that. So we've got, I missed $20 of it. So we are $180 away. Your gift of $180 is needed right now.
1: $180, and we've got to get to it here in the next 2 minutes. We're going to go ahead and start the song because it's during the song is when you want to give, I guess. But we'll start that music for you. $180. That could be one person says, yeah, we'll do that $200 gift. Here you go. It could be one person saying, here's my $25 a month. It could be one person says, you know what? I don't believe you've had a new matching challenge in a little bit. Here's my gift of $1,000, and we would see that matched because we've got to keep moving on. $5,319 is what's left in this hour's need. Again, only 1 hour and 47 minutes left, and 22,000 and change is what's left. That's what's got to come in the next hour and 27 minutes. So what do you say? Let's get to the phones right now. 423-893-6767, praying for at least $180 during this song. 423-893-6767. 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

0: Offering you hope and encouragement on J103 with Seth Schleter. It's called Counting My Blessings. 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Joining the partner family that Pamela is a part of. She's from South Pittsburgh. She's been a partner with this ministry, and she just called and gave a gift of $50. Thank you, Pamela. And she said, I love listening to the songs. It reminds me earlier, Melanie from Ottawa gave online at J103.com. She said, J103 is all I listen to in my car. My grandchildren are singing along to the lyrics. Whether it's you listening to the music and the impact it makes in your life, whether it's your kids or grandkids singing along in the back seat, or just knowing that J103 impacts our community, each one of those in my mind is the reason that I support this ministry, and I'm inviting you to support this ministry. 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
1: I'm assuming, and this is a big assumption, I'm assuming that the two people on the phone right now have got the $130 covered. That's a big assumption. I may be wrong. My wife says that all the time. But I may be wrong. $130 is what they're going to cover. So that means we have got to launch this next $1,000 portion of this hour's need. It's 519 by 529. We need to see another $1,000 to be called in, to be given online. Another $1,000. Why? Because when you do the math, and I have to have a calculator to do this, okay? When you do the math and you deduct what's already been raised, the $102,117, there's $22,883 left. That means that once we hit this hour's need, we will have still... Let me do this. Calculator is your friend, Ted. That means we'll have $17,992 next hour to raise. That's a long road to hoe. But God is in control. And this is not like some share-a-thons where we think, okay, we got to have this, you know, but it'll be okay. We'll do this. This is a have to by tonight at 7 o'clock. Your best gift right now is crucial. Alice just came in with $52. Thank you so much, Alice. Alice from Birchwood said, here's my gift of $52. That means I am hoping that that next gift on the phone is $78 or more. If it's less than that, then I've assumed wrong, and my wife would be right again. Ted, you were wrong. What's your best gift right now? We cannot stop. We cannot slow down. 423-893-6767. 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

0: 103 with hope and encouragement from Rachel Purcell. It's called Have Church. It's 524. We are trying to get over the next 100,000. We already made it over the 100,000. We're trying to get over the next $1,000 benchmark in our summer share-a-thon, but we've got to do it in the next 6 minutes. The phone number is 423-893-6767. 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Tanner from Benton, Tennessee, a brand new partner with this ministry, just gave his gift of $50. Tanner, thank you so much for your partnership and getting involved in this ministry. I'm asking you if you will join Tanner. Maybe you are a brand new partner to this ministry. You've never given before. But you know it's time that God is calling you to step out and become part of the partner family. I'm asking you if you would do that faithfully. Or maybe you have faithfully given for a while, or you've given once or twice, but it's been a while. How about stepping back into the partner family with your gift? Or maybe you're a monthly giver. 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Lori said, I've listened to J103 since I moved here from Atlanta back in 1997. And always, as you say, it plays the right song at the right time. But recently, when I bought a new car, I got a trial for SiriusXM, and I listened to one of their Christian stations. But when my husband asked, do you want us to sign up for that? I was like, no. I want to go back to my J103. She said, your music is so good, and also my friends on J103 offer encouraging words. When I turned back to J103, I felt like I came back home.
1: Wow.
0: That's what it is. 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
2: 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I will tell you this. 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
0: awesome
2: victory mark there. $573. That's $50 a month would get us there. $1,000. 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Again, we've got to get to $125,000 in the next hour and 34 minutes. So let's focus on that next $1,000, okay? Next $1,000 right now. That can be you with your gift of $100. It could be somebody else with a monthly pledge of $25. It could be somebody else with a gift of $500. It could be somebody that says, hey, I've got $1,000. You want to double it? You'll put the $1,000 in and we'll give it to our listeners and watch. They'll double it. They'll put in another $1,000. And right just like that, your gift of $1,000 had a double impact.
0: Yep.
2: But it's got to happen now. The last call we had was about 6 minutes ago. We cannot go without phones lit up and phones ringing. And so can you be the next person to call and start us off? And then everybody just start calling. If you get a busy signal, you hang up and call right back. But we want to make sure that this hope and encouragement is there for everyone that needs it, including you and your family. 423-893-6767. Will you be first? Will you be the next one to say, yes, I want to give to that next $1,000? I want to give a $573 gift and be the one that takes us over $103,000. 893-6767 or j103.com.

0: Ellie Holcomb and Franny Cash on J103. It's called Hope Is Gonna Find You. Maybe that's the reminder that you needed today. No matter your situation, God will use something. Even if it comes out of left field, He will use something to remind you of the hope that's found in Him. And that is Martha's story. She said, my daughter's going through a divorce, and she's struggling emotionally, and she's struggling financially. This hit her out of left field. She has two children. And through all this, it's helped me realize that God is using J103 to help everyone. He's used this out of left field to provide her hope in the midst of this unexpected and frustrating situation. And then she's talking to you when she says this. People never know what their donation touches when they hear the right song at the right time. That's what you're making possible. Shanine from Jasper just went online to J103.com. So here's my gift of $300. Thank you so much for being involved. Asking you if you would be the next one to jump on board to be part of encouraging others when they need it the most.
1: $273 is what's separating us from going over $103,000. That's the J103 number right there. Will you be the one that gets us there? $273. Maybe it's a gift of $300, just like Shanine did. You could match Shanine's gift from Jasper right now. Shanine would be smiling ear to ear knowing that you did that, and you went over, you would put us over $103,000. Now, this hour's need in the next 27 minutes, we're praying for $4,333. That is the need. That's what has to come in between now and 6 o'clock. And then from there, we turn our eyes towards the final hour. The final hour and getting us to $125,000. That's where we have to be by 7 o'clock tonight. An hour and 27 minutes away. We've got to have those phones ringing. Could I see one person right now with a gift of $300? $300 to get us over that $103,000. Could I see somebody that'll say, here's a $1,000 gift to use as a challenge to keep us moving forward, to double the impact into this ministry? Could I see two more people that'll say, here's our gift of $500? Could I see another three or four people that would say, we'll do that $50 a month, Ted, like you and Jared and your wives do? Put us in that club, the $50 a month club. Let's make it happen together. I need some people that are going to say, you know what? I can do $10. That's all I can do. $15, $20, that's all I can do. That's important. That makes it happen. Let's make it happen right now with your call. 423-893-6767. 423-893-6767 or j103.com.

0: That's My King. Hope and encouragement from CeCe Winans on J103. The phone number is 423-893-6767. You can also give online at j103.com. And that was a song, and a long one at that. That was, what, 4 minutes? 3 minutes and 37 seconds. And the first song in a while where no one called and no one gave online.
1: It's almost like people didn't realize this is our last hour and 22 minutes.
0: That's it. And so I just wanted to remind you, an hour and 22 minutes left, which means we've got to keep the phones ringing. We've got to keep the gifts being given online at j103.com. So maybe that was supposed to be your song. Maybe you were wanting to give, but you didn't. The phone number is 423-893-6767. Because of the way that God can use this ministry in your life. For Marcel, she said, the words of the music resonate in my mind throughout the day, and that gives me mental ammunition against the lies of the enemy that creep into my mind. I love that reminder, because a song like That's My King is pretty catchy. And so 4 hours from now, when you're laying in the bed, you'll be going, "That's My King." And laying in the bed, sometimes the enemy can start throwing lies in your head, and you can start getting down on yourself, and you go, "That's my king." You go, "Wait a second, I've got a king that's much stronger than the enemy." That's the power of the music and the ministry of J103, and that's the power that you get behind when you give at 423-893-6767 or at j103.com.
1: 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A $273 gift would be the one that would put us over $103,000. Right now, I'm looking at 102.727. That's what I'm looking at right now. It's kind of funny. It's kind of ironic. It's like God's reminding us, hey, this is where you came from. Because 102.7 was the very first frequency here for J103. And then a few years later is when 103.1 came along. Right now, I'm praying that we get to the 103. The $103,000, it's going to take a $273 gift. I tell you what, if you remember the day, or you remember back in the day when it was only 102.7, what that means is you've been listening for a long time like I have. Would you give right now your best gift? 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Would you give your gift right now? To say, yes, I've been with you for a long time. I know God's not done with you yet. Or maybe you would say, you know, I don't quite remember that, but I have been listening for a while. I only remember J103 is what I remember. The combined 102.7, 103.1. That's all I remember. Then would you give right now? Together, God has got you listening and has had you listening for a certain amount of time for a certain reason. Maybe just to hear that challenge right there. Can I count on you? As Jared said, nobody has called or given since Shanine at 526, and she gave at j103.com. So nobody has called the phones since 521 when Tanner called in his $50 gift.
0: 20 minutes.
1: 20 minutes.
0: There's only an hour and 19 minutes left.
1: 541 is

0: there's anything good in me, I'll tell you where the glory goes. Just look at God. That's Rhett Walker on J103. 545. I'm Jared. That's Ted. The phone number for Summer Share-a-thon is 423-893-6767. You can also give at j103.com. Thanks to Kimberly from Venor for calling in that gift of $50. And thank you to Dina from Old Fort, a brand new partner with this ministry, for that gift of $50. You were keeping us moving. Dina said, I've been listening to J103 a couple of years now. Well, a couple of months ago, I got in the car. And my radio always stays on J103. But when I turned the car on, all I heard was static. Like there was no signal coming from J103. And I panicked. I made sure I was on the correct channel. I was, but still, there was only static. And it was that day that I realized what life would be like without J103. So this morning on the way to the work, God was dealing with my heart about giving $50. And I kept driving. The words spoken continuously kept me knowing I had to donate. I want to always obey our Lord. I want to always be his hands and feet where I can. So I'm being obedient with her gift of $50. Dina, thank you for being obedient and joining the partner family here at J103. Man, I don't want to think about that very long. But can you imagine if you woke up in the morning, you got in the car, you turned on the radio, and you heard... I'm so thankful that because of Dina, because of Kimberly, and because of your partnership, J103 gets to keep going. But it's going to take you getting involved right now.
1: What if everybody was obedient like Dina? What if everybody was obedient like Kimberly? You heard the voice of the Lord saying, give, and you gave. What if you were? If everybody was obedient and everybody that God said, hey, $100 one-time gift, go for it. And they did. What

0: everybody who heard God saying, you can do $25 a month in your budget. And they did that. What if everybody who had the capability and the capacity to give a $1,000 gift or more would? You know what I believe? Just from the people listening right now, we would have way more than $21,550, which is what's left to go in this total share-a-thon. $21,550 is what has to come in the next 1 hour and 12 minutes. $21,550. Can I count on you right now? That's the gift. I'll tell you this. The next person that gives a gift of $550 or more, you're going to be responsible for taking us over $104,000. Let's be faithful. You heard us. 1 hour and 12 minutes is all that's left. Let's focus on this last 12 minutes. Let's see if God can raise up $3,609 in the next 12 minutes.
1: Yes.
0: $3,609. He's done it already today before. Let's see him do it again. 423-893-6767. Now is your time. What if you were obedient right now to God's calling on your life? 423-893-6767 or J103.com.

0: Let everything that has breath praise the Lord. That's Elevation Worship on J103. 7 minutes left in this 5 o'clock hour of our summer share-a-thon. An hour and 7 minutes left in our entire share-a-thon, and that means your partnership is needed right now. Thanks to Mark. Mark called in, or actually went online to j103.com with that gift of $75. Thank you, Mark, for getting involved. Tammy is from Niota. She called in. She said, I don't know what I'd do without J103. I need Jesus every step of the way. Here's my gift of $20. Tammy, thank you. And it's a reminder of why people are giving. I have people all the time ask me, what's the J stand for in J103? I'm just like, it stands for... I'm like... Stands for Jared. Yeah, that's what I tell them.
1: Of course.
0: Like, you weren't even,
1: Jordan.
0: Yeah. Well, they're like, you weren't even born yet when it was started. I'm like, oh, it was foreknowledge. But no, it really is all about Jesus. And so I love how Tammy says, I need Jesus every step of the day or every step of the way. And I don't know what I would do without J103, because what does she experience on J103? She's pointed to Jesus. And that's what you and your family are pointed to. That's what me and Ted are pointed to when we listen to J103. The phone number is 423-893-6767. You can also give at j103.com. And we're inviting you to partner with the ministry of J103. Okay, this is cool, Ted. You were just asking. You remember back when it was 102.7? Well, if you remember when it was 102.7, I want to ask you to give. Well, Cindy from Hickson just called in. She said, I've been listening since the beginning. It's always been a blessing. I love you guys from the start of the day until the end of the day. Here's my gift of
1: $1,000. Thank you, Cindy. So what that means is in the next 5 minutes, that's all we have in this hour, and I'll tell you what the need is for this last 5 minutes, $2,514. Can we see not only Cindy's gift matched, but doubled? Could we see that? $2,514 is what's left. Let's match that in the next 5 minutes. That means during this song, every step of the way, you've got to be faithful. You've got to be obedient. I'm reminded of what Dina said. What if everybody were faithful? What if everybody was obedient to give what God lays on their heart right now? Cindy was, and she gave $1,000. Tammy was, and she gave $20. Mark was, and he gave $76.
0: Yep.
1: What if everybody was obedient to give what God is laying on their heart right now to give? We would be there over the $125,000 mark. You ready? 423-893-6767. 4 minutes to match $1,000. 423-893-6767 or j103.com.

0: Kate Thompson, and every step of the way on J103. This is it. The last hour.
1: And 1 minute.
0: 30 seconds, actually. To be very specific. Last hour. The last hour. Sorry, very distracted.
1: That's right, we are, and it's a good distraction, too.
0: Should we just jump to the distraction?
1: I think we should.
0: Well, first of all,
1: we need to thank some people, though, first.
0: Yes.
1: Cindy called in that gift of $1,000, and so we're trying to match that gift. And Kelly said, I'll start you off. Kelly's a brand-new partner to this ministry, and she said, here's my gift of, could be a he. Kelly said, here's my best gift of $104.
0: Yes, thank you.
1: So thank you for Kelly, Kelly. And then Tina. She said J103 has been her lifeline. Those are some powerful words right there. We got some prayer requests there from her, and she said, I am so thankful for J103. Listen all the time. Tina said, from Jasper, Tennessee, let's take care of that challenge from Cindy.
0: Oh, awesome.
1: And then you've got how far to go till you get to the totally funded type thing? It's $125,000. She said, well, we need to go more than just $1,000 at a time. And you and I were just talking before Kate Thompson and Every Step of the Way ended. We haven't seen many big gifts more than $1,000 this time, last 2 days. Well, Tina said, let's change that. Here's my gift of $4,000.
0: Whoa,
1: $4,000 one-time gift to kick off this last hour of our summer share-a-thon. That's right. It is the last hour of the share-a-thon. Hey, God, we are so grateful. We're so grateful for each person that's given gifts from $10 from the boys, Solomon and Cyrus, their chore money, all the way up to a $4,000 gift to all of the gifts and amounts that have been in between the last 2 days and those that gave before this share-a-thon even began yesterday. Now, God, you know what it takes to keep this ministry alive and going. God, you're the one that set this ministry up. And so, Lord, we pray right now as we have just gone over the $108,000 mark that, God, you would bring in that last $16,350.
0: Yes.
1: God, you know where it's coming from. We don't. We just pray that everybody would be, like Dean had said earlier, everybody would be obedient. God, bless our obedience. Bless our faithfulness. And Lord, let's see this ministry fully funded here in the next 58 minutes. Thank you, Jesus. In your name we pray. Amen.
0: Amen. I'm asking you if you would be faithful. Hey, listen, if you want to get in on a matching challenge, we got $4,000 here that we need to match from Tina. And we need to do it as quickly as we can. So here's what I'm going to ask you to do. I'm going to ask you to jump in and give your gift. We need to match this first $1,000 in the next two songs. That's basically about 8 minutes. In the next two songs, by 6:10, we need to knock out $1,000, and it's going to take a lot more than that, honestly. We're going to have to do a lot faster than that if we're going to finish this need this hour. So we're going to get to the first of the two songs. Yes, the impact of your gift, thanks to Tina, is doubled up to $4,000. 423-893-6767. 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It counts towards it. Let's do it together. 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

0: Shea 103 with Phil Wickham, and I firmly believe. You know, back in the spring when we had our spring share-a-thon, we were at this point right here, the last minutes of the share-a-thon, and we were looking and just dumbfounded, like, we still have over $90,000 to raise. God did that. He brought it in the next 2 weeks. But right now we're looking at only $14,350 left. $14,350 in the next 53 minutes. How did you get there real quick? You're already over $110,000? Yes, because of obedience. Because Tina gave her gift of $4,000. Tiffany and Carrie came in from Chattanooga, their existing partners, and they gave their gift of $2,000.
1: Whoa!
0: And then Lois just came in with her gift of $300.
1: Oh,
0: that means
1: yes.
0: We are down to $14,050.
1: Wow.
0: $14,050. Why is that so exciting? Why is that so important? Two reasons. First of all, Elizabeth. Elizabeth says, oh my goodness, thank you so much for this ministry. It's a safe radio station for my three kids. We all sing at the top of our lungs some days. And then there's Janice. Janice says, thank you so much for providing this ministry because it brings me comfort on days of sadness, inspiration on days of despair, and celebration on days of joy. It's here for you when you're joyful, when you're happy, when you just want to sing out loud to the top of your lungs. And it's here for you in the tough times too. That's what God does with this ministry at J103.
1: That's right.
0: What can you do with your gift? Somebody's got a $50 gift right now to get us over the $111,000 plateau.
1: Yeah, asking you to get involved with your best gift, 423-893-6767. 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I want to say thanks to Tina and Stafford for getting involved with your gift of $50 a month online at J103.com. And we had Kimberly, who gave your gift of $50. Thank you for getting involved. And then, of course, as Ted just mentioned, the gift of $2,000 from Tiffany and Carrie and the $300 from Lois. So we're using this $4,000 gift as a matching challenge. And we needed to get the first 1,000 by 6:10. We've got 4 seconds left to do that. Well, I've got good news. We crossed over that. We actually knocked out the next $1,000, and we're now working on the third $1,000. Here's what's left. Total, $1,700 to match. I'm wondering, can we match that before 6:20? That's a big ask. $1,700 in the next 10 minutes. But with your faithfulness and partnership, we can do it. It's going to take us filling up the phone lines. It's going to take your gift of $100. It's going to take your gift of $25 a month. It's going to take your gift of $1,000 or of $700 or of $500 or of $50 a month. Obviously, I'm just pointing out this. It can be whatever gift amount God lays on your heart. I'm just suggesting ones that some people say they're comfortable with. So during this song, how much of that $1,700 can we knock out? And by the way, push over that $111,000 benchmark.
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1: 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Oh.

0: J-103, it's one of our newest songs from Josiah Queen, and it's called The Demons. Do you battle demons in your life? I was talking to a young man earlier today when I was at home, one of our neighbors, and we were talking about how the devil is real and how his demons are real and how he's doing everything he can to steal our joy. Everything to steal our joy. He's going to do all sorts of things. And that's why the devil hates J-103. He hates it because he knows that you care about this ministry and you're going to support this ministry, just like Trista. Trista from Englewood said, "Ever since my husband passed, I've struggled with some demons, with alcohol addiction. Because coming home to a quiet house, it was just way too sad. But now, I leave J-103 on the radio when I leave the house. So that way, when I come home from work, I've got friends waiting on me." That is awesome, Trista. Thank you for that testimony. And we're praying for you that God would remind you every day that He's with you, whether the radio's on or not. But we're glad it is. And we're thankful for your $50 one-time gift.
1: Thank you.
0: Also, we have Melissa from Ringgold. She says, "I love J-103. I love the praise and worship of our Heavenly Father. And you plant seeds to souls that may not know the Father." One-time gift of $100. Donna from Harrison, Tennessee. One-time gift of $104.
1: Yes.
0: Thank you so much, Donna. Ricky from Chattanooga says, "I love J-103. And if you get a chance, slip in, give me your eyes so I can see." Brandon Heath, I believe. For me and my granddaughter, $100. And then Cynthia says, "Hey, you said $10 is cool, right?" Absolutely, it's the coolest. Thank you so much, Cynthia from Birchwood, Tennessee. So when we add all those up together, we're now over that $111,000 plateau.
1: That's right. Your partnership is making it happen. But we've only got 44 minutes to go. 44 minutes to go. Right now, we are finishing up a matching challenge, and we've got 4 minutes to do it. Here's what it's going to take. $1,336. $1,336. Here's what I'm going to ask you to do. Would you be one person that calls and gives $25 a month during this next song? Basically, this next song is going to wrap up the matching challenge. $25 a month. Would you be a person who calls and gives a gift of $500? Or would you be one of a few who give a gift of $100? That suggests a giving level. By the way, I'm trying to add it up in my head, but God might be going, "Nope, you give $1,000. Nope, you give $1,400 and knock the whole thing out." That's cool too. God may be saying, like Cynthia, give $10. I believe God will put the whole challenge together if you are just faithful to do your part. But I'm asking you, during this song, can we finish up this $1,336 need for your radio station, your ministry, to keep moving forward?
0: The next person that does that $1,000 you were talking about, Jared, or $686, they'll be the one that puts us over $112,000.
1: That's right. I mean, we're getting to the place of about to be under 10 and counting backwards. And in fact, you spoke that one into existence, it seemed. Thanks to Jeff from Maryville. Jeff just said, "A brand new partner with this ministry. I give to you because I believe you are an anointed ministry."
0: Oh, thanks, Jeff.
1: "I live in Maryville. I play your station at work. I'm a first-time giver and partner for J-103.
0: What a way to start.
1: Yeah, no doubt. Here's my gift of $1,000, Jeff. Thank you so much. So, Ted,
0: I was saying the next person that gives a $686 gift or a $1,000 gift puts us over $113,000.
1: Yes, and so that could be you right now.
0: Right.
1: I'll tell you this. To finish up this matching challenge during this song, a lot more attainable now, thanks to Jeff. $336 to go. That's one person.
0: What's stopping you from calling? That's it.
1: That's right. That's one person at $25 a month and one person with a gift of $36. How about it? 423-893-6767. It's got to be during this song. Let's finish it up. The impact of your gift is doubled up to $336 at 423-893-6767 or j103.com. 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

0: J103, these things remain: faith, hope, and love. Do you know who that is? That's We Are Messengers and Darren Mulligan. Let me tell you Darren's story. Darren is a Christian artist, obviously. Well, he's from Ireland, and he was in music. He decided he was going to come to California. So he came over to the United States. His fiance or girlfriend stayed back at home. He did a lot of bad stuff, Darren will tell you. He wasn't chasing Christian music at the time. Meanwhile, his girlfriend back home in Ireland prayed for him every single day, at nighttime, all the time. Those prayers were answered, and Darren came to know Jesus. Went back to Ireland, got married, gave his life to the Lord and his ministry to the Lord, and became a Christian artist. Fast forward to about 2 years ago, I think it was. He was here doing great, fast, moving up the charts, doing all kinds of great things, concerts in demand. And then all of a sudden, he said God began to deal with him and said, hey, you've got family back home in Ireland that need to know Jesus. You're busy traveling all over the United States telling people about Jesus, but you've got family members back home that need to hear it. So he moved his family back to Ireland. Major lifestyle change. And now he's sharing. He's seen his brother. He's seen his dad. He's seen several family members come to know Jesus. Did he make the right choice? He sure did. He's still cranking out music like that song, Faith, Hope, and Love. But he knows the importance of obedience. And we're asking you if you will embrace obedience. As we are in the last 36 minutes. 36 minutes. And $12,686 is left. $12,686. And right now, you know who I have to say thank you to? Nobody knew. Jeff called him with a $1,000 gift from Marival. That was the last gift we had. Can we see you be obedient and give? Does God want us to come up $12,686 short? That $125,000 is a real need. It's not a, be nice to get. That's a have to. And we will with your faithfulness right now. 423-893-6767. 423-893-6767 or j103.com.
1: I'm going to give you two numbers. One of them is $686. That is the amount that it's going to take to push over the $113 celebration benchmark. That is such an important place to be. $686. I can't help but mention the second number. You add a 2,000 at the beginning, 2,686. We're going under the $10,000 mark. That is an even bigger place. That's when we get to really start counting backwards, and the need just continues to go down and go down and go down. What I would love to see, this is Jared speaking, not necessarily God speaking. I would love to see in this next song that we go ahead and knock out that $2,686. Oh, that would be so amazing. That would put us in such a good spot with 30 minutes left to knock out the last $10,000. Most importantly, though, I can't get ahead of myself. We've got to knock out the $686 to get over 113 during this next song. That's two people giving their gift of $25 a month. Two people, and then one more person giving a gift of $100 would do that. We've seen several people say, I want to take five of those spots at $100. I want to do a $500 gift. You know, one person doing that and one person doing $25 a month would do it. God may have blessed you and he's laid a different amount on your heart. Maybe it is the full amount. Maybe it's more than the full amount. That's important too. But that's the need for your radio station, your ministry to stay on the air. That is a need for this next song. So I'm asking you if you will give towards that $686 need right here, right now at 423-893-6767. 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
1: We're not loved because we're worthy. We're not loved because we did anything right or didn't do enough wrong, not enough wrong things. We're loved just because God is good all the time. All the time, God is good, and he's proving that right now. 423-893-6767. 423-893-6767. If you want to get involved right now, and I strongly encourage you to get involved because we only have 30 minutes. 30 minutes left, and our J103 Summer Share-a-thon comes to a close. And right now, we would be $12,686 short. I don't think that's how God wants this to end, because that's a real number that we would have to cut out of the budget. We've already cut out almost all of the... We've made some painful cuts already. They only get more painful as we go. It means less and less ministry. And I don't think that's what God wants us to do. Sandra says, oh, please don't go anywhere. Your station is all we listen to in the car, especially when we travel. Because as we're driving along on vacation or wherever, it gives us that uplifting that we need each and every day to hear that encouragement, that hope that we can draw from daily, knowing that Satan's always going to try to attack our faith, but our God is greater and we can be an overcomer, and you remind us of that every day. Thank you for being on the air and making a difference in our lives and others as we point them to listen to your station too. God bless. Do you know how many people listen to this ministry and rely on this ministry for hope and encouragement every day? Did you know that $12,686 is what's keeping it from being fully funded through the rest of this summer? What's your best gift right now? 423, not trying to be dramatic, but just stating the obvious. That's the need. 423-893-6767 or J103.com.
2: If you've been on a roller coaster before, you know how it goes. You go up the hill and then get to the top, and then whoo, it goes down and then goes back up and back down, and you got all these ups and downs. I feel like we've been on a roller coaster. Even, you know, if you can hear the conversations during the songs, it's like, whoo, we got a long way to go. I don't know that we're going to make it. And then all of a sudden, we got a $4,000 gift and a $2,000 gift and a $1,000 gift, and we go, $12,000 to go. Let's do this. Like, we've got this
1: in one song.
2: And then all of a sudden, we just went two songs. Two songs where no one called and no one gave online. In fact, it's been 16 minutes since we've had a gift given to this ministry.
1: And we only have 28 minutes to go.
2: That's the crazy part. It's like, hey, this isn't day one. This isn't day two. This is it. There are 28 minutes to go. We're $12,000 away. And we just stopped. I feel like we're hanging at the top of the hill.
1: I've been on a roller coaster.
2: You know, like they just hold
1: before.
2: You there.
1: Yeah.
2: And then it's like, are we going to have to turn around and walk those steps back down? But God is about to unleash that roller coaster. I mean, I'm telling you, once we get under 10, it's like the brakes are off the roller coaster in a good way. So I'm asking you, would you help to get us over the top of that hill? Here's what it's going to take to do that. The small hill, $686. The bigger hill, $2,686. That's what it's going to take. And then it's going to fly after that. But we need you and your partnership. We need your help. So I'm asking you if you'd be faithful. There's someone listening right now that could do a $2,500 gift. And I know everybody just went, whoop, turn the radio off. That's not me. But there's one person listening right now that could do that. I'm asking you if you would give it right now. That would be huge. There's someone else listening right now that can do a gift of $100. I'm asking you, actually, but there's more than one listening. There's a lot more than one listening that could do that. Someone's listening right now that could do a gift of $25 a month. We haven't seen one of those monthly gifts in a while, but that is the foundation of keeping your radio station on the air, is those monthly gifts. God, I very specifically and boldly lift up $2,686 to you. God, I know there are enough people listening right now that could be taken care of before the next song's over. And so, God, I ask for faithfulness from those that you are calling to give. I ask right now that you will put an amount on their heart. For the person that you're laying $2,500 on their heart. For the person that you're saying it's $100. For the person that you're saying, hey, $25 a month is yours. for the person that you're laying a completely random amount on their heart that's different than anything I've said, I pray that you will make it so clear that they will call and give during this next song. God, I thank you for what you're going to do to keep your ministry going strong in the Tennessee Valley through your faithful partners, in Jesus' name. Amen. All right, you ready? I'm watching for you to be the first caller. I'm asking you to step out boldly and say, okay, he's speaking to me. I'm going to do it. The phone number is 423-893-6767. I'm telling you, if we're all faithful across the Tennessee Valley right now, this $2,600, $2,686 need will be met during this song. I'm asking you to lead the way. 423-893-6767. 423-893-6767 or j103.com. Okay, okay, okay. I'm about to

0: J103, it is a good day. Ted, have you looked out the window? We got kind of some storms out there and rain. Yeah, I know. I can see it. I'm looking at it. It's real pretty, isn't it? Look at the water dripping off those trees.
1: I can hear it.
0: Yeah, can you hear that? It's good. Well, and we're also so grateful, too, for Alicia. Alicia says, you know what? Your station blesses me on the drive back and forth to work. Don't go anywhere. Please stay right there. Well, Alicia, thanks to your gift of $156, we're getting closer. We are $12,530 away from hitting the total need of this share-a-thon, but we've only got 21 minutes left. 21 minutes to see $12,530 to go. God, we're praying for a big 21 minutes here. Lord, it's going to take you getting involved and interceding and doing what it's going to take. Would you please, God, impress upon your people to be faithful right now with some leadership gifts. Get us below that $10,000 mark, God, really quickly during this next song or sooner. We thank you, Lord. In your name we pray. Amen.
1: Amen. The phone number is 423-893-6767. You can also give at j103.com. We've got one friend on the phone finishing up giving their gift, and I want to say thank you for your faithfulness. Thank you for your faithfulness. David and Brianna, they're from Cahutta, and they just said, guys, here's our gift of $2,500.
0: Hey.
1: Thank you, thank you, thank you for getting involved. So let me tell you this. Something huge is about to happen. We are this close. We are towing on being under $10,000.
0: $30.
1: That's what it's going to take. $30. To be under $10,000. Okay, so let's just add it together. 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I am just going to say, let's see $10,000, $30 raised in the next 20 minutes.
0: That's right. That's
1: so
0: right.
1: God's ministry can keep going here in the Tennessee Valley. And listen, we're going to start by doing this. David and Brianna's gift of $2,500, let's match it. Let's start with that. We need to do that in the next 9 minutes. Let's match $2,500. And when that's over, oh, man, we're going to be getting so close. We're going to be $7,500 away. 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I'm looking for the $500 gift. I'm looking for the $100 gift. I'm looking for those monthly gifts, $25, $50. I'm looking for a few more leadership gifts. 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It's going to be another drop in the bucket, right? We're going to finish this thing together. I don't know how we're going to do it, but we got to do this in only 8 minutes left. Let's match this $2,500. 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

0: J103 with Ren Collective and Fight of My Live. Chris there from Ren Collective, the lead singer. He's doing something pretty funny right now. He took over the promotion company, the record label, the promotion of his new song called Evergreen. That's what he's saying. He hijacked. He hacked in and took it over.
1: So nice.
0: New one coming out from Ren Collective. It is 6:45, which means we have 15 minutes to get the entire amount needed to fully fund this ministry in. That's $8,887. We're below $10,000. We're counting backwards. Right now, $887 gets us below $8,000. Are you ready? The last time that we hit the goal on the last night of a share-a-thon was in the fall of 2021. We are this close to making that happen. You are this close to being obedient and making that happen. Can we count on you? Thanks to someone in Dayton, Tennessee for their one-time gift of $25. Also, get this. Coral Springs, Florida. Glenn, a brand new partner to this ministry, says, here's my gift of $1,000.
1: Wow, come on.
0: I got to know this story. Is he listening thanks to Alexa? Is he listening online? How is he doing that? That is awesome, Glenn. Or have you moved here and you haven't changed? I don't know. We'd love to know. Now, I'm not going to be able to go to sleep tonight unless I know that. Where's Glenn calling from? How's he doing that?
1: Glenn, the people have to know. We have to know.
0: 423-893-6767. The total left, Jared, $8,862. That's it.
1: Yes. Also want to say thanks to Matt and Taylor. They're from Rock Springs, and they just gave their gift of $100 online at j103.com. Thank you so much for being involved. God is using you and your partnership to fully fund this ministry and this critical need that we have. So here's what I'm going to ask. $887 in this next song. I know that's a big need, but one person coming in like Glenn and giving that gift of $1,000 would go over the top of that. Nine people giving that gift of $100 would do that. Three people giving that gift of $25 a month would do that. Here's the truth. If we're all faithful to do our part, I believe we can meet this $8,887 need in the next 13 minutes. Ted, you remember earlier this morning, we had a $7,000 song.
0: Yes.
1: And one song, somebody gave $4,000, somebody gave $3,000. No, wait. Somebody gave $3,000, somebody gave $2,500, and somebody gave $1,500. If that happened during this next song, we would be right there. But let's focus on this $887 during this next song with your best gift. 423-893-6767. $887 to be under $8,000 to go. 423-893-6767 with your best gift. 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

0: head. J103 with Garrett Hornbuckle, and that's Get Out of My Head. Someone may sit here and say, you've got 9 minutes. Ha! There's no way you're going to see $8,762 come in. Well, that's one way to think about it. But get out of my head. I don't need that kind of thinking going on, because I've got a big God that I serve. I've got a God that raised up this ministry 31 years ago. He's provided for it every step of the way, and he's going to do it again tonight. And you know what, Willa? You're making it happen. Willa from Niota, Tennessee says, here's my gift of $100.
1: Yes, thank
0: and
1: you.
0: Willa is not a stranger to this ministry. She's been a partner with this ministry for some time. Willa, thank you. It's going to take people right now who are existing partners of this ministry, like David and Brianna, who gave their $2,500 gift. People that have been supporting this ministry, you get it. You know what it means to support this ministry and the impact that it makes. And for you to jump on board and say, hey, let's make this happen. Here's our gift. It's going to take people that are brand new, like Glenn and like this person or family in Dayton, that said, we believe in this ministry. Here's our gift of $1,000. Here's our gift of $25. It's going to take new and existing family members right now. Are you ready? 423-893-6767. $762 away from going over $117,000.
1: Once again, 423-893-6767. You can also give at j103.com. We've got about two songs left. And here's the reality. If we just split it in half, if we say this song and next song, we want to finish this need before 7 o'clock tonight, it's going to take $4,381. And you go, well, that's not me, thank goodness. But listen, someone's listening right now that could give $81. Someone's listening that could give $25 a month, take care of that $300. Someone's listening that could give $4,000. Although I may only be talking to one person, or maybe there are a couple of people that could give $2,000, or four people who could give $4,000. That's what it's going to take in this next song, though, for us to finish. And all I'm asking you to worry about is your part of that. In fact, I want to encourage you to pray and ask God, God, they need $4,381 in this next song. What part of that is mine? A couple of suggested giving levels. People say $100, $25 a month. But any amount God lays on your heart is what we are asking you to give during this song. That's the need to finish up this share-a-thon with only two songs left. 423-893-6767. God, we can't wait to see what you are going to do through your listeners. 423-893-6767. Or you can also give online at j103.com. Here's Evelyn Cormier and Leaning on Jesus.
2: 'Cause my feet can't go another step, and I really need to catch my breath. 'Cause I'm desperately grasping for steady ground.

0: J103, Leaning on Jesus. That's the only place that you can lean on that's sturdy and strong and there for you without fail. Hi, I'm Ted. That's Jared. We are getting real, real close. In fact, we're one song away from closing out this summer share-a-thon. We are $8,762 away. That's it. $8,762 away. You're like, Ted, you said you had one song. We do. Tonight's it. This is the last minutes of our share-a-thon. Aren't you worried? Aren't you scared? Aren't you nervous? Nope, I'm leaning on Jesus. He raised up this ministry 31 years ago. It's his ministry. He's going to fund it. Denise is a part of that from Chatsworth, Georgia. She says, I've been donating to this ministry ever since my husband passed away back in 2012. I would have never made it through it without God and the ministry of J103. Since then, God's blessed my life with a wonderful husband, a son, daughter-in-law, three grandchildren. I know how awesome that is. Thank you for all you do for your faithful listeners. You're such a blessing to us. And she gives her gift of $103. Thank you, Denise. That means so, so much to us. 658, Jared. We've got $8,658 to go.
1: That's it. We've got one person on the phone giving their gift. We're hoping that that is a gift of $8,658. But as long as it's not, that means there's room for you to get in on this critical need to help us finish. This is it. I'm about to hit play on this last song of regular time of our share-a-thon. Maybe you've been waiting. You've been going, well, let me just see if I can help them wrap up. This is it. This is your chance to help wrap up. Let's finish this share-a-thon need together. God may be leading you to do that leadership gift of $1,000. We've seen a lot of those, and it's actually kind of wild to think that there are 9 people listening right now that could do a $1,000 gift, and we could be done during this song. But I believe that's actually possible. There are, let me think for a second, do a little math here. The phone number,
0: 423-893-6767, 423-893-6767. I will tell you this, to get over $117,000, it's only a gift of $658 away. That's right.
1: That's right. You know, it only takes 29 people doing $25 a month. That's it. And I know that many people are listening that could do $25 a month. So I'm just asking you to be faithful. Whatever amount, we're going to leave it in God's hands. This last song, $8,658 to go. Your best gifts gets us that much closer to where God is going to have us in this summer share-a-thon. Would you be faithful? 423-893-6767. I'm about to hit play on this last song of regular time.
0: Last chance.
1: This is it. 423-893-6767. The song's playing. 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

0: 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It's called No Survivors.
1: Don't stop calling.
0: Yes, please don't stop calling. Please don't stop calling. We want to say thanks to a family from Ottawa. 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Thank you, guys. We've got another gift coming in and one on the phone. We'll see where those are. But let me tell you this. The next person that gives a gift of $100 is going to take us under $8,000.
1: That's right.
0: That could be you right now. 423-893-6767. You can also give at J103.com. You said, wait a second. I thought you said that was the last song of Share-a-thon. It was the official last end, the last song of Share-a-thon. Now at this point, it changes everything. Ted's going to explain the rules of what Share-a-thon overtime means. But before that, I want to lift up this overtime of Share-a-thon to God, just as we have every other hour of Share-a-thon. God, I thank you. I thank you so much for the 116,942 that's come into the ministry of J103 so far. And I pray very boldly over this $8,058 need that we have. God, I pray that you will raise up this $8,058 need before we walk out of this place tonight. I pray that you will raise up the partners that you have. God, I know there are enough people listening right now that this could be wiped out immediately. But we trust your plan in this, and thank you for what you're going to do. It's in Jesus' name we pray. Amen. 423-893-6767. You can also give at J103.com. Ted, this is called overtime, and that means it is time to pass the keys.
1: Yeah, it's right. It is overtime. Up to this point, we've been calling the shots. We've got the keys in our hand. Here are my keys, right? Well, we are going to give these keys to you. What that means is, well, first of all, let me thank Holly. Holly from South Pittsburgh says, we found your radio station on the mountain while cleaning our parents' home after they passed away. We love this radio station.
0: That's awesome.
1: Thank you so much, Holly, for sharing that and for your gift. That's incredible. We know that this ministry means a lot to so many people. And that God used this ministry when you were cleaning that cabin and found there in that house and found that. Thank you, Holly. $58 is their gift. God bless you for that.
0: And you know what that does is exactly what I've been looking for. Takes us down to $8,000 on the dot.
1: Yeah.
0: $8,000 to go in this ministry's need. So we kick off overtime with that being the need. So, Holly, thanks for making it a round number two. That makes math a little bit easier for Ted and I. So I appreciate that.
1: Mostly Ted. $117,000 is where we're starting off overtime. Now, what I was saying is we've given you the keys. When are we going to be done? When you stop calling. When you stop calling with a gift. When you stop going online with a gift. We're going to start a song, and if nobody calls during that song with a gift, or nobody goes online with a gift, by the end of that song, then we'll be done. We'll pray. We'll thank God for this run that he's given us. And then we're going to have to meet up tomorrow, pull out the budget books, and have to see where we can save $8,058 if it were right now.
0: $8,000,
1: because we're not fully funded. Yeah, there it goes, $8,000. All right? You understand the rules. Who's going to be the first person in overtime to give, to keep this ministry alive? Now, here's the cool thing. We've had times in the past where we thought we were done, and then all of a sudden somebody came in with their gift. And if it hadn't been for them, we would have stopped. We would have been done.
0: Yep.
1: $20,000 later, we're still going. I don't know what God wants to do. You've heard me say this whole Share-a-thon that $125,000 is the minimum. That is the minimum need. We've already cut back a lot of budget and a lot of ministry, including some of our talent that you hear in the evenings. We've had to put her on the bench for a little bit. Goodness gracious, I'd love to bring her back so she can keep impacting people. She's ready. She understands. Can we make that happen with your gift to keep this going? That means we would need to exceed $125,000. We would need to keep on going in a big way. It starts with one call, though. We may be done here, and we may be short and making more cuts instead of looking for ways to gain resources back. You're making it happen, though, with your gift. You're changing lives. You're impacting families. 423-893-6767. That's the number. 423-893-6767 or j103.com. Are we done yet? We'll find out at the end of this song.
0: I'm asking you to be the one to keep us going. 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

0: Pat Barrett on J103. It's called I've Got a Fire. I love watching him do that song. He brings his dad out on stage. They dance together. And you can't help but want to dance along to that song. Such a good one from Pat here on J103. I'm Jared. That's Ted. You're used to hearing Brad at this time. But Brad's actually going to be coming on a little bit later because we are in overtime of our summer share-a-thon. And thank you to Beth from Ringgold. She said, I just started the 30-day challenge, and I never went back to another radio station.
1: That's awesome,
0: bro. I love listening to J103, and I'm giving a gift of $200 to guys going. Thank you, Beth. Gary and Nancy from Cleveland went online to J103.com. So, guys, here is our gift of $100. And listen, we're in a very unique spot right now because we are watching that number tick down and trying to finish up that whole need tonight. Would love for you to be a part of it, following their example. Of course, not just about meeting needs. It's most importantly about touching lives. I mean, think about Beth's experience. When she heard J103, when she committed to it, she started noticing the way that it changed her life. She started noticing, maybe for her, it was a more positive attitude. Maybe for her, it was a little bit more peace. Maybe it was that right song at the right time. These are all stories that we hear all the time. And I'm so grateful that God uses this radio station to do that. For so many people across the Tennessee Valley, or let's make it personal, I'm thankful God uses this radio station to do that for you and for me. But that's not possible without Gary and Nancy and Beth and Brandon from Rossville, who just went online to J103.com to keep us going with his gift, a brand new partner with a gift of $5.
1: Thank you, Brandon.
0: Brandon, we appreciate you so much. We've got one friend on the phone finishing up their gift right now. How about it? 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
1: It's called overtime of our summer share-a-thon. We've officially handed over the keys to you. And what happens is, Jared will play another song here in a minute, trying to wait for this one caller to get done so we can see what their gift amount is. He'll play a song, and if nobody calls during that song with a gift or nobody goes online to j103.com with a gift, then we'll be done. The phone number is 423-893-6767. If you already know God is calling you, prompting you, urging you, nudging you to give, then go ahead and put that number in your phone, 423-893-6767. 423-893-6767. If you call right now, that guarantees we're going to stick around through this next song. But if nobody calls during this next song, or nobody goes online like Brandon did with a gift online, then we will be done. And we will close it up and we'll be short at this point $7,691.
0: Oh, that's it?
1: 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Are we going to make it? We will if someone calls during this next song. We're watching the one phone call that came in during that last song to be finished, so we'll know. But it's going to take somebody else to call in besides that person. You ready?
0: Come on.
1: Don't let it finish when you were thinking, oh, I was going to give this and I didn't. It's got to be during this next song to keep it going. 423-893-6767 or J103.com. Fears

0: Torrin Wells and We the Kingdom on J103, taking back what the enemy stole. Such a great reminder of hope and encouragement. This is overtime of Summer Share-a-thon, and we're going another song. Thanks to Carol from Rossville, who went online to J103.com. She said, I'm giving because it's always the, excuse me,
1: say
0: the right
1: again.
0: Song. How do you spell? I'm sorry about that, Carol. It's always the right song at the right time and uplifting devotionals for her that keep her going. She gave her a gift of $100. Kimberly from Chatsworth said, J103 always gets me to work every day, and she wanted to give a gift of $100. Kimberly, thank you for your partnership. Wesley from Dalton, Georgia, he called in, said, we've listened to J103 for a long time. We're thankful for y'all. Here's our gift of $300.
2: Yeah,
0: Wesley, thank you. I can't help but wonder if he said we, maybe there were three members in their family and they all gave $100. That's where $300 came from. Love that. Michael from Dayton went online to J103.com, said, here's my gift of $100. Michael, thank you. And Janice from Tunnel Hill, Georgia, called in and said, here's my gift of $100. She has listened to J103 for 25 years.
1: Bless your heart.
0: She said, I enjoy listening, and it lifts me up. Well, Janice, thank you for being part of the partner family here at J103.
2: Wesley could have 300 people in his family, and they each gave a dollar.
0: That's true.
2: Thought about that just a minute ago.
0: That is an option.
2: Anyway.
0: Or he might just be the only one, and he gave 300. That's cool,
2: right.
0: Too.
2: You're true. That's true. Hey, listen, just to see how it works here, overtime, giving you the keys, not stopping until you stop calling with your gifts. $1,009 just came in that hour. $1,009 so far.
0: In 20 minutes. Yeah.
2: We only have $6,731 to go. $6,731, and this ministry is fully funded for the summer.
0: Yep.
2: And then we've got to make up some ground from some of the budget cuts we've made, but that keeps us on the air at least, this next $6,731. But here's what's going to happen. It's been since the fall of 2021 that we raised the entire amount during the regular share-a-thon and overtime. Every other time, except for that time, we have finished with a shortfall, and we've had to keep asking for the next 2 weeks, and then even have a wrap-up day to finish it up. My prayer is that because of how tough it's been financially recently, that we finish it up. And then our development team, our fundraising team, can focus on new partners and finding new funding and being able to bring back some of the cuts that we've had to make in this ministry. Your gift right now is impacting lives in a way like never before. A gift of $100, a gift of $500, a gift of $1,000. And by the way, we can still do challenges in overtime. We're just not guaranteed that we're going to get to the end of the challenge if nobody calls. And that's where we are right now. Jared's going to play the next song. And if nobody calls during that song or goes online to j103.com, then it's over with and we're done. What's your best gift right now? 423-893-6767. What is God telling you to give? Does he want you to be the one that keeps this alive? 423-893-6767 or j103.com.

0: 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It's called Glory Bound. Hey, the phone number is 423-893-6767.
1: And there's also a reason that there's a phone number
0: yes,
1: like that.
0: Yes, it is the right phone number to call, 423-893-6767. You can also give online at j103.com, because here is the crazy part. No one called 423-893-6767 during that song. But thanks to Blake from Lafayette, and thank you to a family from Appison, Blake gave a gift of $20 online at j103.com, a brand new partner with this ministry, and this family or individual from Appison gave their gift of $100, and we get to go another song.
1: Whew, right.
0: Ted, sweating in here. I gotta need some more deodorant. I gotta refresh or something.
1: Please.
0: Thank you, Blake. Thank you to the family or individual from Appison. You are part of continuing to change lives like Allison's. Allison said, J103 helped me through some of my toughest struggles over the past 30 days. She lost her job trying to find another one, and she said, the songs have helped me with the rough days and helped me with all the things that I've been feeling as I go through all of this time. Imagine if Allison didn't have J103 through that time. We're $6,611 away from having the critical need for this ministry for this summer. I don't want to imagine Allison or you or I not having J103. That's the number we've got to hit to keep J103 going strong.
1: And here's what I'm asking right now. We've got $6,611. That's it. That's all that's left. I am quite confident. Call it a word from the Lord. I'm confident. I'm that confident to say, yes, God's saying this. There is about four people listening right now that could do a $1,000 gift. Do you hear me? Do you hear God? There are about four people right now that could give a $1,000 gift. Don't wait, because we're not guaranteed another song. After we play this one, if nobody gives during this song, we'll be done. We'll pray and thank God for what was raised, and then we'll meet tomorrow morning, and we'll pull out the ledger book, and we'll start seeing what we can cut out of our ministry. Whatever doesn't come in. But we feel like and know that God has raised up this ministry, and He wants it to continue, wants it to grow. He wants us to take back some of the ground that we had to let go in the last couple of months because of finances. Can we count on you right now in your best gift? Maybe it's not. Maybe you're not one of those four people that can give a $1,000 gift. But are you somebody that can do like this family in Appison, like Janice did in Tunnel Hill, like Michael did in Dayton, and give a $100 gift? Or maybe you could do a $25 a month gift, a $30 a month gift, a $50 a month gift. What is your best gift? If nobody calls in thinking somebody else is going to do it and they don't, then we're done. And this ministry ends up making another budget cut. 423-893-6767. Your gifts are changing lives. They're not hitting budget numbers. They're doing so much more. They're leading people to Jesus with hope and encouragement. Can we count on you? If nobody calls, that'll be it, and we'll go home. 423-893-6767 or j103.com.

0: my mind. That's what I got on my mind. Heaven on my mind. It is Toby Mac and Forrest Frank on J103. So you said we're allowed to have matching challenges during overtime. Are we allowed to have phone blitzes?
1: We just did.
0: That was a phone blitz. Thank you so much for your calls to keep this ministry alive. Listen, overtime's awesome. More importantly, we're trying to hit this budget need. Never mind. The numbers are jumping. Less than $6,000 to go. We'll put it that way. 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There's still four friends on the phone, so we'll wait for these final numbers to come through. Less than $6,000 to go to fully fund your ministry, J103, this critical need for your ministry, J103. 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Okay, here are some people to say thank you to. I was going to say this. 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Pam from Cleveland, she started off this song with a gift of $25 a month.
1: Thank you, Pam.
0: Yes, you can still do monthly gifts during overtime. Carlton and Tanya from Ottawa. They said, keep up the good work, guys. Here's our one-time gift of $300. Thank you for the impact you're having. Adam and Hannah from Niota. I love this. They said, I told the Lord, I don't know if we have $1,000, but I'll check the bank account. I had a number in my head that we needed to have in order to give $1,000. There were six more dollars than that number in my account. So we are giving the $1,000 that God told us to give.
1: Oh, my goodness
0: gracious. Isn't that amazing?
1: Isn't God good, and aren't you faithful, Adam and Hannah? Thank you.
0: Listen, it would have been so easy to say, $6, that was too close. I think I misheard that. But no, you were faithful, and I'm so grateful for that. Honestly, listen, Adam and Hannah, if everybody followed your faithfulness, we'd be done. We would be done. So thank you for that. Tanya from Rocky Face called in a one-time gift of $103. Thank you, Tanya, for being faithful as well. And then we've got another family. Listen to this, Ted. They've been listening to J103 for 31 years.
1: Since the beginning.
0: They have never given to this ministry before.
1: Oh, my goodness.
0: But they decided today was the day. They wanted to keep J103 on the air, so they gave their gift of $1,000.
1: Wow.
0: Thank you guys so much. You see, that's the thing. What you're seeing is faithfulness today. You are seeing tonight people jumping in and doing what God's called them to do. And I promise you this. If every person does that, pretty doggone soon here, this ministry is going to go over that $125,000 need.
1: It appears right now, if the numbers have stopped moving, because they were all dropping here on our computer screen, we are down now. Remember, $125,000 is the minimum need for this ministry for the summer share-a-thon to get us through the end of the summer. What's left of $125,000? $3,908.
0: That's it.
1: $3,908.
0: Hold up. We just had $6,000.
1: I know.
0: $3,908.
1: But get this. Thanks to Adam and Hannah, and thanks to this first-time partner, 31-year listener, we're going to combine their two gifts. We have a $2,000 matching challenge right now. So here's what, again, I want to clear up some confusion over challenges. You're not going to give any more than what God tells you to give, and you call and you give. These people that have given their gifts are not going to give any more than what they've just given. But when you combine your gift and their gift together, that doubles the impact into the ministry, because we wouldn't be encouraging you to give up to $2,000 if they haven't given. Let's make it happen. During Share-a-thon overtime, here's what happens. Everything that you give up to $2,000, the impact is doubled. But it doesn't matter how much of that $2,000 we've matched or haven't matched. If nobody calls during this song or gives online at j103.com, we're done. And if that were to happen right now, we would be short $3,908. Let's make sure that doesn't happen, because there are so many lives that $3,908 can touch.
0: Yes.
1: You ready? We're going to give you the phone number. Jared's going to play one more song. It may be the last song if nobody gives. Is God entrusting you to keep this share-a-thon alive until it's fully funded.
0: Come on.
1: 423-893. Everything is doubled. 423-893-6767. You can give online. It's doubled there, too, at j103.com.
0: Come on. 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

0: 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It's called Washed with Hope and Encouragement on J103. I'm Jared. That's Ted. This is Summer Share-a-thon Overtime. It has been an amazing 40 minutes. Thank you for your partnership. Listen, we got to be careful because it's overtime, so we got to make sure we at least get one call every song or Share-a-thon's over. But at the same time, listen, we are sprinting towards the final $125,000 need. In fact, $3,564 away, and that's it. So I'm just excited watching what God is doing and excited to hear how you are going to be a part of it. We are in the middle of a $2,000 matching challenge. A lot going on in this overtime. And thank you to Amy from Ottawa who went online during that song and gave her gift of $104. Thank you, Amy. And Heidi and Trevor from Ottawa also went online at j103.com. They're brand new partners with this ministry, and they gave a gift of $20 a month. Heidi and Trevor, welcome to the family. We're so glad to have you here. And I love what they said. They said, everyone who's part of J103 has worked together to make a station that shines brightly. We pray for you all that you're blessed and stay on the air for decades to come. Big thanks to each of you for all you do. Listen, Heidi and Trevor, thank you. You are part of it. You make it possible because you are part of the partner family now. Every month, you're going to know I'm part of making that happen. Every testimony you hear, you're going to know I'm part of that. Did you notice that? Amy and Heidi and Trevor, they're both from Ottawa. Ottawa came in big during that song.
1: Yes, they did.
0: And both those gifts, the impact was doubled. We've got $1,656 left in that challenge. And we're getting even closer to meeting that $125,000 need.
1: We sure are. In fact, I was going to say, we've got this much time left, but we've got one song left. Every song we play could be the last song. But we've got more. We've got more that have come in. Let's see. Thank you to Tammy from Sail Creek.
0: Brand new partner.
1: Brand new partner. And Tammy, your $500 gift was just doubled. The impact of that was into our ministry. So thank you for that. So that takes it down to $1,156 left to match. And then Linda from Chatsworth, Georgia says, count me in for $26.
0: Yes.
1: God bless you. Thank you for that. Take away $26. We're now down to $30.
0: Yep, I got a calculator.
1: Oh, thank you.
0: I'm not good at math.
1: Me either.
0: I'm cheating.
1: $1,130 left to match in this challenge.
0: Yes!
1: We've got one more person on the phone. We'll find out what

0: is still being doubled. The impact is still being doubled. All right, we know that there's one call right there that goes towards this last song. We're going to go ahead and start another song. And if nobody calls or nobody gives online like all of those were right there we just mentioned, then we'll be done and we'll come up $3,038 short. We're getting real close to where somebody is going to be able to say, I got the rest of this. Let's go.
1: I'm the one. I'm finishing
0: it. Yeah, I'm going to finish it. Let's do it. Let's get it to that sweet spot, wherever that is. You ready? Your best gift right now. Your best gift may not be $3,038. Your best gift may be $38. Your best gift may be another $1,000.
1: Yes.
0: Your best gift may be $100 or $25 a month. Whatever your best gift is, it keeps us alive. It keeps us knocking out this need. But you got to do it during this song. You can't wait after the song because there may not be another one. 423-893-6767. 423. Okay, there's that gift. $50 a month from
1: John. All right.
0: Thank you so much, John from Niota.
1: Brand new partner, and he said, I've listened off and on and straight away, but I always come back. In January when the 30-day challenge came, I decided I'm going to stick with it, and I only listen to J103. Now joining the J103 partner family monthly. Thank you so much for getting involved. So $530 left in this matching challenge. How about it? During this song, that takes us under $3,000 for the total need. Even better than that. Even more exciting than that. Unfortunately, my numbers on that calculator haven't updated yet.
0: Yeah, me either.
1: But we are less than $3,000 away. Could you be a part of it right now with your gift? 423.
0: Can you imagine if it stopped? If nobody called during this song?
1: Stop that. Hold on.
0: Or nobody went online? How frustrating that would be.
1: Okay, so I'll do the math in my head real fast. We are $2,438 away.
0: Yeah.
1: That's it. A $2,500 gift.
0: Done.
1: We've met the need. Two people at $1,000 and one person at $500. Done. But more importantly, I guess this $530 we got to knock out first for this matching challenge. But once again, if no one calls, if no one gives online during this song, then we are done with $2,438 to go. Would you be the one to keep us going? 423-893-6767. Let's knock it out. Let's do it right here. 423-893-6767. It's got to be during this song or J103.com. Mm-hmm.

0: Unspoken. It's called Walk With Me on J103. My nephew is 5, and he is loving Unspoken right now. He can sing every word to that song right there. And it isn't exciting to hear the kids, the grandkids in the back seat, singing along to music that actually matters, singing along to a message that will change their heart for the good. I get scared sometimes if somebody ever shows me something from TikTok. I'm like, did you hear the language in that music that I know all the kids are listening to? Or if somebody pulls up the top songs on the charts, it's like, ooh, man, I can't believe that that kind of language or that kind of message or that graphic description is in there. You're not going to have any of that here on J103, though. That's the power of the music and this ministry that God has used for 31 years, and we are excited to see how he's going to continue to use for you, for your kids, for your grandkids, and generations after that. And thanks to Sharon and Clayton from Cleveland. It's going to keep going because they just gave their gift of $50. By the way, the impact of that gift is doubled as we're in the middle of a $2,000 matching challenge. We've got $480 to go in that. Even cooler than that, we are less than $2,000 from finishing up this final budget need, this $125,000 need that we have for these 2 days. But, Ted, there are some conditions here.
1: Yeah, in fact, if it wasn't for Sharon and Clayton's $50 gift, we would have finished this share-a-thon $1,786 short. That's how we would have finished it because nobody else called. Nobody else went online except for Sharon and Clayton. So they kept this alive. There is still a $480 left of that challenge to match. So their $50, it's like they gave $100. So whatever you give up to $480, it's like it's doubled, the impact is. But we're only $1,736 away from hitting the need.
0: Also, I want to say thanks. So it looks like we had a little glitch in our system here because actually at the same time, Cheryl went online to J103.com from 10 Mile, Tennessee, and she gave $50 per month, which actually wipes out that matching challenge. So we've officially wiped out the matching challenge, which is what's taken us down to that $1,700 left in the final need. So we're counting it down now. Thank you, Cheryl. Thank you, Sharon and Clayton, for keeping us going during that song. And let me make sure, Ted, you got John, and do you have Kathy on yours?
1: Let's see here. I do not have
0: okay,
1: Kathy.
0: Okay, Kathy from Evansville also went online to J103.com with a gift of $50. So, Kathy, thank you for getting involved. So that's what's taken us to where we are now. Thank you, Computer Systems, for providing glitches for us. It's always nice when it's a good glitch, though. You're like, wait a second, this number's lower than what I thought it was. So that is how close we are getting to finishing this budget need.
1: Yeah, so we're $1,736 away from being done with this budget need of $125,000. That's it, period. $1,736. So right now, if you look, could you do $36? Right now, maybe you could do $700. Right now, you may be able to do, like those two people just did a few minutes ago, $1,000. It would take three people at those amounts to finish it up. Okay. It would also take two people that would come on board just like John at $50 a month. Yep. That would get us to $1,200, and then one person with a $500 gift, and then one person with a $36 gift, we'd be there.
0: Yep.
1: Silva and James from Chattanooga, thank you so much for your gift of $52.
0: Yes. Woo,
1: keeping this alive, keeping this share-a-thon alive. We've got 1,680. Is that
0: 86,
1: right?
0: 86, yes.
1: 86. $1,686 to go. What is your best gift? Somebody with a $1,500 gift right now gets us really, really close. But if nobody calls during this next song, nobody gives online, we're done. And we would finish so close.
0: No.
1: I'm looking. There's the finish line right there. I can see it. We may be walking towards the finish line. We're not running anymore, but we're walking towards it. We're going to get there. Just like the Unspoken song. We'll get there. But it's going to take somebody going to the phone to keep it going. 423-893-6767. Are we done? Does God want this fully funded? 423-893-6767 or j103.com.
0: $1,684. What part's yours? But it's got to be during this song. 423-893-6767.

0: CJ Prather. It's called God Uses All Things. Aren't you thankful for that? It is Hope and Encouragement on J103. I'm Jared. That's Ted. Coming up on 8 o'clock, and this right here is our summer share-a-thon. You said, I thought that was over an hour ago. Officially, it is. We're in what's called overtime. In overtime, we hand the keys to you. And if you call during a song and you give a gift, then we go one more song. But if nobody calls or nobody gives online during a song, then that means we're done. However, God's been doing big things in the midst of all this. We're just about to finish up this $125,000 budget need in the midst of overtime. What maybe looked impossible yesterday or even earlier today, we're reminded with God, all things are possible. Deborah from Riceville, she just called in. The only call we got during that song, the only gift we got, she said, J103 is the only thing I listen to. She's from Riceville. She said, here's my gift of $700.
1: There we go. That's what we're talking about right there.
0: Ted, that puts us in the three digits from being done with this share-a-thon.
1: We are sitting right now at $984 away. Less than $1,000 away. $984. One person that could do that leadership gift of $1,000 would knock us over the top of that need, the $125,000. Maybe it's going to take a couple of people to do that. Maybe it's going to take somebody doing a $30 a month gift. Somebody else coming along with a $50 a month gift. What is it going to take? How does God want to do it? And does he want to get it done? Can you imagine now stopping short, missing it by $984?
0: Oh, my goodness.
1: I wouldn't be able to go home and go to bed.
0: No.
1: There is no way I'd be able to do that. I don't think God wants us to get this close and then to stop. So your best gift right now is making a huge difference and a huge impact.
0: Yes.
1: The number's 423-893-6767. 423-893-6767. And again, seriously, no joke. If nobody calls during this song, it's done and we've missed it. Does it matter if we missed it by $984 or by $10,000? We missed it.
0: Yep.
1: But I don't think God wants us to miss it. And I think he wants to use you to make it happen.
0: Yes.
1: 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Will you be the one to do it or to keep us going towards getting it done?
0: I'm just going to be bold. I'm going to ask you if you'd be the one to give a gift of $1,000 to finish this off. Would you do that during this song? We can knock it out together. 423-893-6767 or j103.com.

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